we've got here is failure to communicate. Some men you just can't reach. So you get what we had here last week, which is the way he wants it.

0: 11 to 1 o'clock for a live broadcast at the Little Sportsman Shop there on Susquehanna Trail, just north of Northumberland. 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Mark is so stoked about that. 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So while he's there, make sure you stop out, say hello, sign up to win either our summertime prize pack or a pair of tickets to the NASCAR Cup Series race at Pocono on June 14th. That's no purchase necessary. That's this Saturday with Mark Mack at the Little Sportsman Shop, Northumberland, with WZXR.
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5: Hi, Storm Tracker 16, Chief Meteorologist Kurt Aaron, with your Central Pennsylvania forecast from WNEP-TV. See a few more clouds moving in on Wednesday, but all in all, not a bad day. Starting off with temperatures in the low 60s, warming up to about 80 for an afternoon high. There will be the chance of some rain showers Wednesday night into Thursday. And right now, a sneak peek on the upcoming weekend. Once again, it's looking cooler, with highs on Saturday only in the upper 60s, and Sunday mid-70s.
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0: 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Well, for 100 years, Knoebels has been a treasured getaway for families seeking timeless fun and time together. I love Knoebels. 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So take advantage of it. They're right here in our own backyard. 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

0: It's a Double Shot Tuesday on WZXR. You just heard two from Bad Company. Well, the Amos Fire Company Carnival kicked off tonight. It's running through Saturday. Food sales are going to start each evening at 5 o'clock there. 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And then Friday and Saturday, they're doing it through ticket sales. The annual parade is going to take place Friday starting at 6 o'clock, traveling through the center of town. The community is invited to come out and enjoy great food, rides, entertainment, and hometown fun at the Avis Fire Company. 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

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I had a great time doing the Rock and Roll 500. Counting down the top 500 songs voted by you and the calls, the phone calls. People calling in from, you know, river lots, camping. Still doing it even though that weather sucked there on Saturday. So that was a lot of fun. Right now, it's Led Zeppelin.

0: 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Well, hard to believe June 8th is our big giveaway, our grand prize giveaway with Power Up Your Backyard. Try to get in there between now and then and get registered. Be listening for that sound or with Freddie Hammer and Mark Mack. You got to be caller 5 or 9, and then you'll be in there and registered for that deluxe model 8x12 storage shed with Frontier Dormer valued at $5,000 from Black Creek Enterprises in Liberty. And then also from Warhorse of Williamsmore, they're throwing in that denial. Ehawk 6 Youth Electric ATV. That looks like a lot of fun. That's a $2,600 value there from Warhorse. 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
4: Hi, Storm Tracker 16, Chief Meteorologist Kurt Aaron, with your Central Pennsylvania forecast from WNEP-TV. See a few more clouds moving in on Wednesday, but all in all, not a bad day. Starting off with temperatures in the low 60s, warming up to about 80 for an afternoon high. There will be the chance of some rain showers Wednesday night into Thursday. And right now, sneak peek on the upcoming weekend. Once again, it's looking cooler, with highs on Saturday only in the upper 60s, and Sunday mid-70s.
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0: Two from Stained on 99.3 WZXR. Hey, you can catch Stained with Seether and Hoobastank. They're going to be in concert on September 16th at Freedom Mort Pavilion in Camden, New Jersey. 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He'll let you know about all the shows coming to our area or within driving range from us. 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

0: 93.1037 WZXR Skid Row. Hey, Mark Mack on the road this Saturday, 11 to 1. He is going to be broadcasting live at the Little Sportsman Shop on the Susquehanna Trail there, just north of Northumberland. 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

0: The Susquehanna Valley's home of rock and roll, WZXR. Well, congratulations to our grand prize winner at the Rock and Roll 500, Debbie Adams of Catawissa. She won that 3.06 carat Asher cut EBS lab grown diamond and $300 for a custom setting valued at $4,000 courtesy of Kinley Jewelers, West 4th Street in Williamsport. And she got that Weber Gas Grill and Cover. It's a $628 value from Biter's Furniture in South Williamsport. So good for her. Rock and Roll 500. Huge success this year. Thanks to all of you that voted and picked the greatest 500 rock songs of all time. Big thanks to some of our sponsors and those that gave us prizes to give away. Just Lighted Fireworks, Frosty Beverage, Fagnino Pools, At Your Convenience Store, the Williamsport Cross Cutters, Canoval Amusement Park, just to name a few. 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
7: Hi, it's Storm Tracker 16, Chief Meteorologist Kurt Aaron, with your Central Pennsylvania forecast from WNEP-TV. See a few more clouds moving in on Wednesday, but all in all, not a bad day. Starting off with temperatures in the low 60s, warming up to about 80 for an afternoon high. There will be the chance of some rain showers Wednesday night into Thursday. And right now, sneak peek on the upcoming weekend. Once again, it's looking cooler with highs on Saturday only in the upper 60s and Sunday mid-70s.
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0: David Bowie with Ziggy Stardust on 99.3 103.7 WZXR. Well, it's time to lace up and get ready. The annual 5K, Cutters 5K, it's happening Saturday, June 6th at Journey Bank Ballpark at historic Bowling Field. The race is going to kick off 9 a.m. outside the main gate and finishes up inside the stadium, giving you a chance to cross the finish line like a pro. Proceeds are going to benefit Hope Enterprises and the Hope Foundation, supporting important groups right here in our community. The top awards are the top three male and female runners in the age group. 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You can also register on the race day, but don't miss it. The Cutters 5K, June 6th.
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0: 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Don't forget, all this week you have a chance to win $40 in ride tickets to Knoebels with Freddie Hammer and the Flashback Pop Quiz, so don't miss out on that. Knoebels, they've been around for a long time, 100 years. They've been a treasured getaway for a lot of families seeking timeless fun and time together. They're tucked in the heart of Pennsylvania's beautiful Susquehanna River Valley, and it's a place where smiles come easy, laughter echoes through the trees, and memories linger long after the day is gone. I couldn't explain it any better than that. That is like Knoebels in a nutshell. So be listening for your chance to win those tickets, $40 of ride tickets with Freddie Hammer on WZXR.
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3: Hi, Storm Tracker 16, Chief Meteorologist Kurt Aaron. With your Central Pennsylvania forecast from WNEP-TV. See a few more clouds moving in on Wednesday, but all in all, not a bad day. Starting off with temperatures in the low 60s, warming up to about 80 for an afternoon high. There will be the chance of some rain showers Wednesday night into Thursday. And right now, sneak peek on the upcoming weekend. Once again, it's looking cooler with highs on Saturday only in the upper 60s and Sunday mid-70s.
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0: 99.3 1037 WZXR. Well, big thank you to everybody that made the Rock and Roll 500 a part of their Memorial Day weekend. What a lot of fun it was counting down the songs that you picked. Man, you let us off the hook. We got to just sit back and kind of chill out and let you do the work. I liked it. You know, maybe you're hired for next year. How about that? But it was a huge success. So big thank you to everybody. Our grand prize winner, Debbie Allen Adams from Catawissa. Congratulations to her getting that diamond and custom setting from Kinley Jewelers and the Weber Gas Grill and Cover from Biters in South Williamsport. 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

0: 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I'm out of here. Coming up at 1 o'clock, 1 a.m., we got that 1 o'clock rock block for you. 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So if you got it tuned, keep your ear close. 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
3: Your AccuWeather forecast. Tonight will be partly cloudy with a low of 61. Tomorrow, expect sun shining through high clouds with a high of 84. Tomorrow night, there's a chance of a thunderstorm in spots in the evening. Otherwise, clouds will break with a low of 56. Thursday will be partly sunny and not as warm with lower humidity and a high of 73. Moving into Friday, it'll be partly sunny and pleasant with a high of 79. Saturday is looking mostly sunny and delightful with a high of 72. For AccuWeather, I'm meteorologist Jason Caterina.
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0: Don't go far. There's more rockin' just ahead on WZXR. The weather is heating up, and WZXR wants to power up your backyard. 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
2: Your AccuWeather forecast. Tonight will be partly cloudy with a low of 61. Tomorrow, expect sun shining through high clouds with a high of 84. Tomorrow night, there's a chance of a thunderstorm in spots in the evening. Otherwise, clouds will break with a low of 56. Thursday will be partly sunny and not as warm with lower humidity and a high of 73. Moving into Friday, it'll be partly sunny and pleasant with a high of 79. Saturday is looking mostly sunny and delightful with a high of 72. For AccuWeather, I'm meteorologist Jason Caterina.
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2: All right, Killian, what are some ways that kids can be safe while riding a scooter?
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3: Wear bright clothes so then drivers can see you and not run into you.
2: I like that. 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
3: Stop at stop signs and stop lights.
2: And red lights.
3: Oh. 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
2: Okay.
3: Stop at stop signs and stop at red lights. 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
2: Yeah, we don't want to get hit by cars, do we?
3: No.
4: Wear a helmet and protective pads. It protects your brain and your bones.
2: I like it. That has been Killian and Daddy, representative of Safe Kids. Thank you very much.
3: Bye.
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5: Your AccuWeather forecast. Tonight will be partly cloudy with a low of 61. Tomorrow, expect sun shining through high clouds with a high of 84. Tomorrow night, there's a chance of a thunderstorm in spots in the evening. Otherwise, clouds will break with a low of 56. Thursday will be partly sunny and not as warm with lower humidity and a high of 73. Moving into Friday, it'll be partly sunny and pleasant with a high of 79. Saturday is looking mostly sunny and delightful with a high of 72. For AccuWeather, I'm meteorologist Jason Caterina.
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4: Your AccuWeather forecast. Tonight will be partly cloudy with a low of 61. Tomorrow, expect sun shining through high clouds with a high of 84. Tomorrow night, there's a chance of a thunderstorm in spots in the evening. Otherwise, clouds will break with a low of 56. Thursday will be partly sunny and not as warm with lower humidity and a high of 73. Moving into Friday, it'll be partly sunny and pleasant with a high of 79. Saturday is looking mostly sunny and delightful with a high of 72. For AccuWeather, I'm meteorologist Jason Caterina.
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2: Your AccuWeather forecast. Tonight will be partly cloudy with a low of 61. Tomorrow, expect sun shining through high clouds with a high of 84. Tomorrow night, there's a chance of a thunderstorm in spots in the evening. Otherwise, clouds will break with a low of 56. Thursday will be partly sunny and not as warm with lower humidity and a high of 73. Moving into Friday, it'll be partly sunny and pleasant with a high of 79. Saturday is looking mostly sunny and delightful with a high of 72. For AccuWeather, I'm meteorologist Jason Caterina.
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0: We're joined by the legendary Joe Walsh on the phone. Joe, good morning, sir.
1: Good morning. How are you?
2: We're great. And you?
1: Wait a minute. Is Bob there?
2: I'm here, right here, Joe.
1: Because last time I called, you were so impressed you went on vacation.
0: Joe, what if you were to get in your car right now, what kind of what are you listening to?
1: Oh, geez. I don't really. I just turn on the radio, and whatever I hear is what it is. A lot of old stuff. I'm going through a lot of old stuff.
0: Yeah.
1: Classic rock stuff. And that's kind of a big wasteland out there.
2: Mm-hmm.
1: I don't hear a whole lot that that I can make it all the way to the end of the song.
0: Yeah. there's some good stuff out there. Joe, when I read a funny thing about the Rolling Stones when they were setting up their tour. They had to have one of the roadies in the back with a stack of their albums. And they'd come upon a song title and they'd had to kind of relearn it.
1: Yeah.
0: I mean, when you guys are with the Eagles, did you have to sit down and go, that was a great song, but how did we do it then? And
1: yeah, exactly. Mm-hmm. I didn't even know we, you know, just because you wrote it, don't mean you can play it.
3: That's true. That's right.
2: Uh-huh.
1: I find that a lot. Yeah, we dusted off James Dean, and it's got
0: that's
2: a great song.
4: I love that song.
2: Mm-hmm.
1: Yeah, that's a good one. It rocks pretty good, but that was pre-Joe.
2: Mm-hmm.
1: So I had to go learn Bernie Ledden's parts.
0: Wow.
1: And boy, I see why they replaced him.
0: Joe.
3: That's not nice.
1: No, that wasn't not very nice.
2: Wow.
0: Now, do you have any of your old guitars, your first ones that are...
1: You know, I don't have very many. I think I've got a Les Paul that I started out with.
2: Mm-hmm.
1: I sure wish I did. I've gone back and bought some equipment like I used to have.
0: Did it get stolen on the road or just lost? Or?
1: Oh, just lost in the wayside. You know, I don't remember a whole... There's a couple years there that are just a mystery to me.
0: Yeah.
1: I was talking to Ozzy about 2 weeks ago, and, you know, James King and his band, we played a whole bunch of gigs, and neither of us remember anything.
0: Cool.
2: Those were the days. Huh?
1: Wow. You know, we played together because we have the posters.
2: I know we did.
3: That's the line of the year. I know we did. They printed posters. Posters. Hello from the O'Reilly Auto Parts Studios. It's the Bob and Tom Show. There's Christy Lee at the news desk.
4: Howdy.
3: There's Pat Godwin, guitar in hand.
5: Oh, ready to go. Hello, chick.
3: Hey! Yeah. There's Josh Arnold.
6: Whatever.
3: Nice.
6: I just heard a song from the 90s that I forgot about. I love this.
3: Ace Cosby.
6: Hey.
3: I'm Chick McGee. Tom Griswold, a flurry of activity. Here he is now at the Tom Griswold desk.
7: Hello. Testing.
3: There we go. Okay.
6: Tom, is this your United States of whatever? Did you guys ever hear that song?
5: Yeah, I love that. Was a great song. Yeah.
3: Sounds familiar.
5: It's real funny.
7: I don't know. I'm not sure.
4: Who does it?
6: William Lynch is his name.
4: Not familiar with that.
7: I know the presidents of the United States. I like that.
6: Oh, yeah.
7: Yeah. I'd have to hear it.
5: You'd think it was funny. It's pretty clever.
7: Now, that was an old interview with Joe Walsh. Featured that for a couple reasons. One, Joe, of course, is now a member of the Eagles. The Eagles are doing only a handful of shows, and then they're going to call it a day, if you will. They're going to do some more shows in Las Vegas at the Sphere. Chick McGee will be attending one of them.
3: Yes, and Christy Lee will be going.
4: Yeah. I bought tickets already.
3: Thank goodness, separately, though.
7: Yeah, so. I have been to the Sphere to see the Eagles. It was a great show.
3: Really?
7: And Joe Walsh, they do a bunch of Joe Walsh pre-Eagles tunes.
6: Do they call it the Airy when the Eagles are there?
3: The Eagles Nest is called the
6: Eagles Nest for those who do crosswords.
7: Really?
3: Uh-huh.
7: No, they don't. The point is, we got a nice letter here.
3: You got no idea. Remember yesterday? Worse.
6: That's not possible.
5: It can't be worse.
3: Oh, yeah. Well, let me just sit back and let you watch.
7: No, you can opine on Airy. Go ahead. What do you got about it?
6: Oh. No, I already said what I had to say.
5: Yeah, that's,
6: so that's not how this. That's not how that.
7: I see. Now, the connection.
3: Ooh, burn.
7: There was no burn. The connection here involves Fleetwood Mac. From this, a letter from Dave from Davenport.
3: Is Dave just telling us bands he's seen?
7: No.
6: I sure hope so.
3: And
7: you know,
3: brings me to 1982.
7: This is well worth listening to.
3: Okay.
7: Fleetwood Mac, since I can remember, writes the aforementioned Dave.
3: Uh-huh.
7: I went to a concert at the University of Iowa, Joe Walsh opening up for Stevie Nicks on one of Stevie's solo tours. Stevie took the stage and was great, and then she ran out of gas. Then I noticed she took a quick trip backstage, and she seemed to be bumped up and ready to go. This happened several times during the show, and she started to murder the words. Nothing was coming out but blabber. Those up front started to boo, and she said, it doesn't matter, it's just effing Iowa.
4: Ooh.
7: Rock and roll at its finest, I thought. Thank God for Joe Walsh.
3: Boy, I hope that's a true story.
7: Well, I have an amendment to the story.
3: I hope so.
7: He goes, I hope he banged her hard that night.
6: Yowza!
7: Now, thank you, Dave. I don't know if Ms. Nix was.
3: Wasn't somebody in love with Joe Walsh and he didn't like him or something? I'm remembering. So it might have been Stevie Nicks.
7: I have no idea.
3: Lovesick over Joe Walsh.
4: Oh, really?
3: Yeah.
7: But
3: somebody will help me.
7: A friend of mine was backstage at a Stevie show at a now defunct venue. And as I recall, it was an outdoor venue, kind of primitive. And there was sort of a changing booth on the stage, if you will, kind of a curtain thing. And there was a frisbee that had been placed on top of an amplifier with something underneath it that apparently was pepping Ms. Nicks up during a performance.
4: It was the 80s. Come on.
7: Yeah, so whatever. But we had gotten
4: 70s.
3: I don't even think it was illegal then, right?
4: Didn't seem like it.
6: It was frowned upon. That's
4: about
6: it.
7: We'd gotten on the topic of Stevie Nicks yesterday for some reason. And I forget who was in love with her. Was
6: Oscar and I both
7: think
6: she's got a sexiness.
7: Okay. It was the show I saw with her was great. So who knows? But that was the request. So that actually leads to another one, Pat. I hope you're prepared for this.
5: I am.
7: We were discussing for some reason Mick Jagger's hair, and I
4: because you thought that he still dyes it.
3: You were speculating.
7: I was asking.
3: Is it a wig or is it dyed or is it?
7: He's got nice chestnut brown locks.
4: Mm-hmm.
7: And got this letter. This is from, I'm not sure who, it doesn't say. Just says, I am 73 years old. I don't have a gray hair on my head or body.
3: Oh. There you go, yeah.
7: Some people with a missing gene have delayed onset of losing hair color.
6: Gotcha.
7: Usually people with reddish brown hair.
4: Huh. My husband has very little, if any, gray, too. And he's...
3: Even his pubic region?
5: Well, answer the question.
3: I'm just asking.
4: I haven't inspected it that close.
7: That doesn't... Well,
3: maybe that's maybe
6: oh, boy.
3: For your recent anniversary.
7: Now we know why the first three marriages failed.
3: Hey, Chrissy, you got to get down in there, okay?
7: Safe to say?
4: He's got reddish brown hair.
7: But the pubic region's the last to go. That's my experience.
3: I think the rule of thumb is there are no rules of thumb.
4: Yeah.
7: I mean... Are you telling me that it would be possible then to have white pubes and black hair with no...
3: Sure.
7: Really?
3: Yeah.
6: Well, that'd be interesting.
3: Anything's possible.
7: That'd be weird. That'd be very...
3: I understand if you see a real ghost, your hair on your head will immediately turn gray.
6: There are there are documented cases
3: yes.
6: of people's hair turning white from being so terrified.
3: Yes.
7: Or just not dyeing it anymore. So the point is, Pat, now Pat, you have, pointed out that you were a longtime beard dyer, hair dyer.
5: Goatee dyer, yeah.
7: And hair dyer, come
5: on. Even a little bit of the chest.
4: Oh.
6: Oh, wow.
5: Oh, yeah, yeah.
7: But now you've let it go. You look great. I think your hair looks much better.
5: Yeah, thank you.
7: Now that it's natural, kind of grayish, whitish.
5: I don't die anymore except on stage.
3: Ladies
5: am I
3: and
5: right?
3: gentlemen, what you're hearing is Tom desperately trying to give a compliment. He has trouble with this, but hang in there, Tom.
7: Now, and I forget, in your forthcoming comedy special, your Dry Bar special, which comes out in a couple of days, right?
5: Next week, yeah.
7: Next week, okay, good. Are you a brown-haired Pat?
5: I'm white-haired.
7: Oh, you're a white-haired Pat.
5: Little chunky white-haired guy.
7: Okay, chunky guy, okay. But you've since lost a great deal of weight. You look great.
5: 93 pounds.
4: Yes,
6: I love it. Yes,
7: 93.
6: Oh yeah,
5: skin like a turtle.
7: Okay. Apparently, you have a song about the transformation of the hair.
5: I don't die anymore, but I used to die. In fact.

0: All right. Let me ask you this.
1: Yes, sir.
0: Do polar bears, when they age, go black hair?
2: Absolutely.
0: Right? Up is down.
2: No. That's where black bears come from.
0: Right.
3: Oh,
2: they're just retired polar bears. Yeah. That's why they went south.
0: Isn't that it? Yeah. I'm going south. I've had it with this cold.
4: I'm going to Gainesburg.
5: have any of your dogs ever gone white?
0: Oh, gosh, yeah.
3: Mine's going white now.
2: Yeah, I like when their chins do.
0: Mrs. is white face now. Yeah.
3: Yeah.
5: Bless her heart. Something sweet about golden retriever or what are you, like a beagle, and they're going all white.
3: Golden
5: in the face.
3: Doodles do it too. Yeah,
5: and they look so sweet. They're wise.
0: She's going to be 13 years old and not a tick smarter than she was when she was a puppy.
5: Really?
0: What the hell's going on?
5: Yep, that's her. Part of the beauty of them.
0: My little love lump.
5: They reach a certain level.
0: Yep.
5: They've got you completely conned.
0: Mm-hmm.
5: They're now running your life, and this is fine. I'll just pretend I'm stupid.
0: I'll just hang here for the treat train.
5: Okay. If you want to reach us with your requests, letters, et cetera, it's easy. We're Bob and Tom at bobandtom.com.
3: I really want to thank that guy because I've always wondered why Andy's hair isn't gray.
5: I've talked about my one, aunt.
3: Hair.
5: My one aunt never had a gray hair. Lived to be 90. Huh. Not one. That's not true of anyone else in our family. So
3: maybe she was adopted. You don't know.
0: Yeah.
5: Who knows? But, I'll have to do more research on that. I'm just curious about Jagger. Doesn't matter. He looks great. Sings great. Happy to have him.
3: Have all of our old rock stars gone gray are still.
5: Keith Richards doesn't dye it, but, Woody does. Ronnie Wood.
3: Yeah.
5: Obviously.
0: Richard Marx has got a crazy thing going.
1: Yes, he does.
0: Looks like he's been rebuilt a little bit.
5: Mm-hmm.
0: Yeah. Mm. You get a look at Richard Marx?
5: No.
3: I haven't seen him lately.
0: His face is almost too tight, you know?
5: One of those just things. Like his dad, Groucho.
0: Yes. That's right. I told the kid, I said, don't you dare start singing.
5: Well, Christy, how'd you get here today?
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5: Thank you very much, Hyundai. Coming up, we're going to chat with Kenny Wayne Shepherd, the great guitarist. Also, it'll be sexy time with Allie Breen. Got some great letters this morning. I'm very excited about today's mailbag. Once again, you can reach us, Bob and Tom, at bobandtom.com. 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
14: Partly cloudy and humid today with a thunderstorm possible later this afternoon. A high up to 82. Good morning. I'm Freddie Hammer with this WZXR News Update. Police in Williamsport are investigating the theft of a vehicle from the 800 block of First Avenue Sunday night. Authorities say the stolen vehicle was later recovered on Lecoming Creek Road, and two juveniles have been taken into custody. Investigators also recovered numerous personal items in the area of 2nd Avenue that may belong to victims. Anyone missing property is asked to contact Lecoming Valley Regional Police or stop by the department on Nichols Place to identify recovered items. A Lecoming County man on Pennsylvania's Megan's Law Registry is facing new charges after state police say he failed to update his employment information. Troopers say 62-year-old Donald Kuiper Jr. of Trout Run no longer worked at the business listed on his registry, but did not report the change within the required three business days. Police say Kuiper admitted he stopped working there in April. He now faces a felony failure to register charge and was released on $10,000 unsecured bail. The East Lecoming School District has named Dr. Gregory Scoggins as its new superintendent beginning July 1st. District officials say Scoggins brings more than 20 years of experience in education, including teaching, administration, and curriculum leadership at the Milton Area School District. He replaces former Superintendent Mark Stamm, who resigned earlier this year. A meet and greet with Scoggins is scheduled for May 27th at Hughesville High School. School leaders say they're excited to welcome him to the Spartan community. And federal officials say help is on the way for Pennsylvania farmers impacted by April's damaging freeze. The U.S. Department of Agriculture has approved a disaster designation for 17 counties, including Lycoming, Montour, and Northumberland, after below-freezing temperatures caused crop losses between April 19th and 21st. The designation allows producers to apply for emergency loans and other recovery assistance. USDA officials say additional support programs and crop insurance resources are also available through local service centers and the agency's website. And checking sports, PIAA high school baseball from yesterday, Mifflinburg defeating Warrior Run 3-1, South Williamsport over Southern Columbia 4-1, PIAA high school softball today, West Scranton versus Williamsport at Wilkes-Barre High School at 3 p.m. today, Central Columbia versus Jersey Shore at Elm Park at 4:30, and Warrior Run versus Mifflinburg at Elm Park at 5 p.m. I'm Freddie Hammer 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
5: Hey, but welcome now, back to the Bob and Tom Show. 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
3: Hello.
5: There is Pat Godwin.
15: Hey, Chick.
5: Hey, Pat. There is Josh Arnold.
16: Hi.
5: There's Ace Cosby.
17: Hello.
5: I am Chick. Hello, Tom. Hello, Chick McGee. We got a nice letter here that mentions you.
0: All right, sir.
5: Dear Bob and Tom, show. First off, on the subject of Tom not remembering common words and having to make a word up on the spot, I had one of those moments the other day. I couldn't think of the word calzone, a fine Italian dish, delightfully delicious. I said to my brother, hey, do you remember the name of that Italian restaurant near your house, the one where we had the Italian omelets?
0: No.
5: To which he said, that's a calzone. That restaurant's been closed for 2 years. Ah. Anyway, have a good day. And then our letter writer, Eric, with a K, writes, always have a good day and much love to my guy, Chick McGee.
0: Hey!
5: I would say he's man pretty, but I don't want it going to his head.
0: Man pretty.
5: That is a nice phrase. Not familiar with that.
0: All right.
5: Do you like being called man pretty?
0: Had never
5: handsome,
0: heard of it
5: certainly.
0: Before. Never heard of that.
5: Well, Eric thinks you're man pretty.
0: I'll take it.
5: Okay, very good. What do you got over there?
0: Dear Bob and Tom Show, this past weekend I was given the realization that I am, yes, slowly turning into Tom. My daughter and wife were talking about Germany, and I said, you have to be careful in Germany. You can't order any amount more than 8. My wife asked, why is that? I replied, because when you ask for more than 8, they say 9. After a moment of silence, I started to explain how the number 9 and the German word for no sound the same, and that made a fine joke dealing in wordplay. My wife strongly disagreed, and I ended with, well, I guess you have lost the remainder of your sense of humor. Now, if you'll excuse me, I need to buy some black underwear and white linen pants.
3: Oh.
5: All right.
0: Pray for me. That is Rich. Thank you.
5: Thank you very much, Rich.
0: Yes.
5: I see.
0: There you go.
5: Christy Lee, what do you got over there?
3: I don't have anything.
5: Oh, I thought you had part of our mailbag.
0: All right, sir.
5: Am I the only one?
0: I've got Dear Bob and Tom Show one more. My daughter walked in the house yesterday wearing a Paddington sweatshirt. I rolled my eyes and said, Tom would love that. She said, who's Tom? And I said, Tom from Bob and Tom. She said, Tom sounds like a cool guy. And I started laughing really hard. That's Nate in Rice Lake, Wisconsin.
5: Thank you. Yesterday also we had a license plate issue. Do you remember this?
3: Mm-hmm.
5: You remember what it said?
3: Yeah, it was TRD LVR, and we found out that TRD stands for Toyota something.
5: Yeah, it's a version of the Toyota Land Cruiser.
3: Exactly. We talked about it.
5: When one read the vanity plate, the mind thinks turd lover.
3: Sure. of course it does.
5: You say it was TRD space LVR.
3: Mm-hmm.
5: And Eric, another Eric, is kind enough to write, yeah, there is a Toyota Land Cruiser, the TRD Pro.
3: Right.
5: So I think if contextually that were on one of those vehicles,
3: a Land Cruiser, it would make sense, yeah. Yes.
5: Again, vanity plates, very tricky business, you see.
0: Maybe you need some TLC, the Toyota Land Cruiser.
3: Oh.
0: You know what? Toyota can have that. You just take that.
5: You're lucky to let them use that
0: right
5: as a...
0: You go right ahead.
5: Certainly a very fine vehicle.
0: Little TLC, yeah.
5: And also yesterday we touched on a topic. I think Josh brought this up, and I found the source on it. And this was the subject of casting, and how
0: like fish casting or movie casting?
5: No, movie casting.
0: Okay,
5: and that there have been an inordinate number of actors named Chris in movies, and more talking animals than women of a certain age in lead roles. So I actually wanted to read more about it, so I dug it up. And, Christy, I gave it to you. You got it over there?
3: New research shows a movie is more likely to star an actor named Chris or a talking animal rather than a female lead over the age of 60. Great way to start the show.
0: Huh.
3: The Aging Better organization conducted an analysis on ageism in the film industry, found just 5 of the 100 highest-grossing movies of the past 3 years starred a woman over 60 as the lead character. By contrast, 6 films featured a Chris as the lead actor, half of which were, of course, Chris Pratt. He was in Super Mario Brothers movie, Guardians of the Galaxy 3, Garfield. Films are also 4 times more likely to have a talking animal as the lead character than a female actor over the age of 60. Do they count animals that are cartoons?
2: Apparently.
3: Yeah.
5: I mean, I'd go see The Devil Wears Prada 3 if there were a talking dog in it. They've got to be vastly more interesting.
2: Advising people on fashion.
0: Yeah.
3: Enjoy Deborah Wells Prouder.
5: I think part of that,
3: all right.
5: Part of that is,
0: did you?
5: I think a lot of movies are made for kids.
3: Yeah.
5: Ergo the talking animals. I love talking animal movies. I can't wait to see the talking toys in Toy Story 5. I heard a preview of it the other day.
0: Are there new toys for number 5?
5: I know what the plot is, mm-hmm. kind of.
3: What's the plot?
5: Well, it involves,
3: Because Andy's gone to college, so we don't have that anymore. And
5: yeah, it involves screens versus toys. In other words, I assume it's an iPad type thing versus the real toys.
3: Does Andy have kids of his own now? And
5: I don't know anything else about it, but
3: that'd be cool.
5: It's Tim Allen and Tom Hanks, et cetera, in Toy Story 5, and it's coming out just around the corner. Speaking of just around the corner, Pat Godwin. I forgot. You're going to be in Kalamazoo at Shakespeare's.
15: This Saturday night.
5: This Saturday night.
15: Yeah.
5: For a special live show.
15: Yep. So,
5: yeah. See Pat. Pat's going to be having a little surgery after that. So, this is going to be your last live show for a few weeks or more month,
15: yeah,
5: or a couple
15: while.
5: Of months. So.
3: Oh, come on.
5: By all means, Kalamazoo, Michigan awaits.
0: Now, you know, at Shakespeare's, don't they have little ham and cheese sliders? They call those Hamlets?
2: They do. And they're delicious.
0: Yeah.
2: Yes.
0: That's right. They cook them in a crock pot. more Hamlets.
5: If they don't.
15: They've got to do
3: that.
15: That's
3: a great idea.
5: Yeah. There has to be. Is it?
0: And a side of Macbeth and cheese.
3: Oh, yes.
15: Boy, that's funny.
2: I mean, they may as well do that.
0: Yeah.
2: Oh, yeah.
0: You got to do Hamlet. You got to do Macbeth and cheese.
5: Oh, we could do
0: because who gives up?
2: In the winter, they've got the Taming of the Stew that is just wonderful.
0: There
5: I'm
0: it is.
5: Sit back and watch this.
2: And the Romeo and Julienne fries aren't
0: yes,
2: bad.
0: Yes, sir. Delish.
5: Do you like the themed restaurants that have the clever?
0: You do not. I like the themed restaurant where the theme is great service and good food, or any combination of
3: and
0: that.
3: Easy parking.
5: Yeah. I get a kick out of it.
0: I had a dinner last night, and I ordered my entree, and then I said, "Oh, hang on, I'd like some fried pickles," which is a big appetizer now.
3: Right,
0: you deep fry a pickle, and the lady goes, "Oh, I've already put your. I can't do that." I've already put your main dish in. I can't go back.
3: What?
0: And I said, okay, never mind. She goes, no, wait a minute. Hang on. I'm not making any of this up.
3: All right.
0: Okie doke.
2: Oh, you were eating at, accommodating.
0: That's
2: last night.
0: Yeah.
2: It's an ironic name.
0: It's one of the, they're sorry to bother you.
2: Yeah.
0: Accommodating. Yeah, it was something else.
3: Did you get your fried pickles?
0: Yes.
3: For dessert?
0: But in a sarcastic way.
3: Oh.
0: Yeah.
2: Are these what you wanted?
0: Yeah, one of those.
15: You happy now?
0: Here's your almighty fried pickles.
5: Welcome to, we know you're going to pay, but.
0: Yeah. I couldn't believe it.
2: What if you saw three vans pull up and it was their point of service technicians? My God, who ordered an appetizer after an entree?
0: All right, everybody out of the everybody out. And then she picks up the dishes after and
3: sure.
0: Takes my fork from my salad with, of course, ranch dressing.
3: Mm-hmm.
0: And there's ranch dressing on the fork, and it cascades onto my shoulder.
2: Man.
0: And she did one of these. Oh, sorry. She had it out for me, Tom.
5: Uh-huh.
0: Yeah.
3: Hey,
2: did you look at her and go, this is why I adore Dad.
0: Exactly right.
5: Was there a heavy tip left?
0: Oh, yeah. I gave her a sarcastic. She doesn't know it. But
2: right.
0: She thinks I loved her. It was meant in sarcasm. $20 is sarcasm, baby.
5: Ooh. A sarcastic tip. Well, thank
0: That's
5: you.
0: Right. That's right.
5: Dear Bob and Tom Show.
0: Yeah.
5: I was not looking forward to mowing the lawn last night. But listening to Bob and Tom 24/7 on the way home reminded me to get out my Raycon Everyday earbuds with noise canceling. I got home, put on the headphones, put on my favorite Josh Arnold t-shirt.
2: This is a guy who just wanted his letter read.
3: Yeah.
0: I think so.
15: While
0: you
15: I was
0: think
15: in
0: about,
15: Michigan.
0: Yeah. You think about me in there?
3: I live in Michigan, exactly.
0: And Pat really killed it at a show.
5: I thought you'd be pleased. There weren't a lot of Josh Arnold t-shirts sold out there.
2: You don't think so?
5: Recently.
2: Yeah. I can show you the numbers.
0: That's right.
5: I'm very impressed. I thought that I'm impressed. That's great. That's the famous T-shirt that says half fat.
0: Yeah.
5: Sure. And there's a photograph.
2: Unless this guy's lying. He just
5: There's a photograph.
2: Oh, there is.
0: Who did that caricature for half fat? That's very cool.
2: Some guy out of Bloomington, Indiana.
0: No kidding.
2: Yeah. Huh.
5: He's not wearing it in the photograph.
0: I think he might be ingenuine here in a couple of spots, I think. I think Josh is on to something.
5: Ron,
0: say his name and where he lives.
5: I'll tell you what, this is the best part of the letter. He goes, I put on my favorite Josh Arnold T-shirt and happily mowed the lawn with a great view of the Mississippi River.
3: Oh.
5: Doesn't that take you somewhere?
0: I thought he was going to say, in a great view of the missus up on the porch. Yeah. Bend over.
5: No, that sounds great. That leads me to this letter.
15: What sounds great?
0: Nothing like mowing the yard and a great view of the Mississippi River.
5: What's wrong with you people? Oh, I'm sorry. It wasn't a screen with some vulgar pornographic movie on it.
2: I like when you said, doesn't that take you somewhere? Yeah, like 20 states.
0: Yeah. You just can't see the Mississippi River everywhere.
5: Your subliterate contention is the 20 states border of the Mississippi River.
2: It runs from top to bottom, friend.
5: I need a number.
0: I long for subliterate. Literate. See?
5: Okay.
15: That's what that takes.
5: Don't you think then that's sweet?
2: Yes, very.
5: Yeah, there he goes. He's a chubby man, and his T-shirt says, I beat anorexia.
2: Not one of my shirts at all.
0: No.
2: It's just a fat joke.
0: Yeah.
2: So now we know.
0: Yeah.
2: Any shirt that has a fat joke is considered a Josh Arnold shirt.
3: Oh,
0: yeah.
3: Boy.
0: And that is low-hanging fruit.
15: Oh, boy.
5: I didn't... Where's the Mississippi River? Oh, there it is in the background. Yeah. You can see it.
0: What's this guy's name?
5: Ron.
0: Ron.
2: Okay. Well, thank you, Ron. He did look like a friendly chap.
15: Sure.
5: I thought it was just nice. Just to imagine looking at the Mississippi. In the summertime, you feel like Huck Finn.
0: Oh, miss.
5: What's his buddy's name?
0: Big Muddy.
2: Let's go with Tom Sawyer.
0: Yeah. And by the way, Emma Thompson, I stumbled upon this. It's called Dead of Winter from last year. Emma Thompson's in it. She's 67. Mm-hmm. And it's kind of an action movie. I don't want to give anything away. It was pretty good movie.
2: She is great.
3: The Mississippi River goes through 10 states, by the way.
5: Oh, good to know. Thank you very much. But, man, you were wrong.
0: On both sides. On two sides, so that's 20 sides.
5: Wrong times.
2: Right, right. It cuts them. It cleaves them. So now you have 20.
5: Does it now?
0: By the way, if I can order fried pickles, we can eat them this morning. Can I order them?
15: Absolutely.
3: Please do. A fried pickle.
0: Well, it's too late now. You already ordered yours, sir.
5: Got a nice letter from Rory. Great name. Oh, great guy. Great guy named Rory. From Marion.
3: Indiana.
5: Montana.
3: Oh.
5: He goes,
0: the original Marion from The Music Man.
5: He goes, it's... spelled differently.
0: It's
5: in the northwest corner of Montana, an hour and a half west of Glacier National Park.
3: Beautiful country.
5: Doesn't that put a little something in your head?
0: Could you be a little bit more exact?
2: Before you continue reading this, will you just show them that piece of paper real quick?
3: Oh, my God.
2: So, buckle up.
0: Oh, my Lord. Now, what does this possibly have in it that caught his eye and he feels the need to read this?
2: If I were a professor and a student handed me that, I'd go edit this.
0: Yeah.
2: Before I...
0: Absolutely.
5: Oh, I just circled a couple of interesting points.
3: Okay.
5: As it happened, this was a request from yesterday, which I played.
0: Is this guy in trouble or?
3: Well, he played his request.
5: He wanted to hear the Mr. Obvious in the deck, which we got on for.
3: Oh, we did play it.
2: Oh, good.
5: Yeah, but no, the reason, but he at the beginning wanted to point this out. You've been talking about how great stadium hot dogs are.
3: Yeah.
5: Which is again, this is my version of the bicentennial minute.
0: You know, there's nothing better than eating a stadium hot dog, mow the yard, looking at the Mississippi River. Oh,
5: there isn't. That's my whole point. What's wrong with you commies? Why don't you guys get in a rowboat?
2: I enjoyed make
5: your way to Moscow and join your fellow commies.
2: God, I enjoyed some Josh Arnold. Oh, did you listen to some of his stand-up? No, I ate a hot dog.
0: Yeah.
5: I'm just saying, cutting the lawn, looking at the Mississippi River,
0: my T-shirt has a fat joke on it. You know, like the ones Josh Arnold makes.
5: breathing the air in Marion, Montana. Come on, it's America.
2: All right.
5: But he does have a point. I was talking about how much I enjoy just a good old-fashioned hot dog wrapped in foil.
3: Yes.
0: Doing it again.
5: Because I'm an American, unlike
0: all of us.
5: You and your May Day crew.
0: Uh-huh.
5: Let's see now. There's a place in Big Fork, Montana. I'll just let that sit right there for a second.
0: Big Fork. Do you hear what he's trying to do?
2: You don't think I hear that.
5: Josh, before you get all itchy to go there, it's the fork in the river.
3: Of course
5: I think.
3: It is.
5: Oh. I don't think it's a shovel-like device.
0: Oversized
5: to eat.
0: Puts food down your throat.
3: Well, you're starting the show off great.
2: I'd like to see you in a river.
3: With the lead shoes.
5: There's a place in Big Fork, Montana that has great hot dogs. This does sound good.
0: Tell me everything.
5: They deep fry them so they're crispy on the outside. I can't explain how big of a difference the deep frying makes. It's wonderful.
2: But my God, I'm going to try.
5: We wrap them in foil. By the time we get home to eat them, the buns are steamed. Please try deep frying your hot dogs. I'll get Miss Hooker on this. And that sounds really good. Well, thank you very much for taking the time and trouble to write Rory. And send us some pictures of Marion, Montana. I bet it's gorgeous.
0: No. Yeah, please.
5: As we do our tour of America. Mississippi River.
0: Right.
5: Marion, Montana.
0: Yeah.
2: Mississippi River.
5: When we come back, I'm going to play that song. Just because. No. What do you have? Pat, you have another song for us coming up?
15: Sure. Lots of songs if you'd like.
5: Now, you're going to be in Kalamazoo, Michigan. This is actually your last show for about 3 months.
15: Maybe 2 months. We'll get back out there.
5: I talked to a doctor yesterday. It's going to be 3 months.
15: Is it 3 months?
3: Oh, my God.
15: Holy
3: you guys are the worst friends ever.
5: I know. Isn't it great?
0: You want us to lie? Is that what you want?
5: No, actually, I talked to my physical therapist yesterday. He's going to give you a phone call to get your confidence built up.
3: Thank you. Yeah, Jonathan.
0: Yeah, that'll help.
15: Chick had the surgery, so I've heard all about it.
5: Well, you had the same surgery?
0: Yeah, I did.
5: And you told him good things about it?
0: No.
5: Oh, okay. Oh, this is where this is coming from?
0: I've had open heart surgery, and I had rotator cuff surgery. I'd rather have open heart 10 times again instead of rotator.
5: This is really helping.
15: Well, he said he would never have that surgery
0: again. And the left one goes, I'm taking it with me.
5: Okay. Well, if you've had, what's it called, rotator cuff surgery?
15: Rotator cuff, yeah.
5: Yeah, give up, give Pat a couple. But you can still strum into it.
0: Are they going to adjust your labia while they're in there? What is that?
15: I think they might go down there.
5: I think it's called labrum. Labrum minora, if you're of the Jewish faith. Labrum majora.
0: My doctor called it the
5: Presbyterian.
0: Mud
2: flap. This is all medically sound.
3: Oh, yeah.
5: Yeah, this show, between the geography, the medical science.
0: Mississippi River.
5: The genetic science we were probing earlier. It's amazing what ignorance can do.
0: Manitowoc, Iowa.
5: What was I saying? Once again, your show is where again? Shakespeare's.
15: Yeah.
5: In Kalamazoo, Michigan, this
0: Saturday.
5: Home
0: of the Hamlet.
5: Okay, good. That's such a great idea.
15: As for the Hamlet.
5: They have to have Hamlet night. Is the Hamlet a slider? Is there anything?
0: No, it's just like a little, maybe an egg bun.
3: Yeah.
0: Ham, cheese, put them in the crock pot, let them cook all evening. But they're little slider shapes, so it's a hamlet.
5: I see. That sounds very good. Right now, I want to tell you about something. You're probably kind of aware of this. Housing prices way, way up. But maybe your neighbor sold their house and you went, they got how much for it? The point is, if you just look at some very average numbers, you can Google this yourself if you don't believe me. The average house in the United States is worth between 40 and 50% more than it was 5 years ago. 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It says, a house worth about $200,000 in 2016 could be worth roughly $350,000 to $400,000 today. 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
4: Hi, folks, and good Wednesday, middle of the week, but the beginning of a great day to be alive. Today's high near 80. It will become partly sunny, a stray shower. Overnight tonight, 40s and low 50s. Tomorrow, fresh, cleaner, 60s to low 70s. That's it, partly sunny with a nice breeze. Friday looks awesome, 76 and sunny. Friday night into Saturday, just one or two stray showers. Not a big deal. Much of Saturday looks dry, partly sunny, the 60s to low 70s. That's it. Enjoy.
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6: Hey, welcome back to the Bob and Tom Show. We're in the O'Reilly Auto Parts Studios. There's Christy Lee at the news desk.
7: Hi.
6: Hey, there's Pat Godwin.
8: Hello.
6: There's Josh Arnold.
9: Hi, Chickster.
8: Hi.
6: There's Ace Cosby.
10: Howdy.
6: I'm Chick McGee. Hello, Tom.
11: Hello, Chick McGee. Hello, everyone in Marion, Montana this morning.
7: Mm-hmm.
11: And all of those of you that can actually see the Mississippi River
6: again with us
11: as you drive by today.
6: Again with us.
11: We continue our tour of the United States of America.
9: I looked into one of those tours of the Mississippi. You know how you can take like a
11: boat?
9: It's like a nicer looking sort of barge boat.
7: Right.
9: You're
7: not cheap.
9: No. You're better off taking a European cruise, I think.
11: Really?
9: I had no idea, but I'd still love to do it.
11: Now, we got on an odd topic earlier. Pat is going to be playing is it a restaurant or a nightclub?
8: It's called a pub. Shakespeare's Pub there in Kalamazoo.
11: Shakespeare's Pub.
6: Yep. Yeah,
8: fun place.
11: In Kalamazoo this Saturday night. It's your final performance before you have your shoulder surgery.
8: Yep.
11: Possibly final performance.
8: No.
6: Could
7: Why
6: be.
7: Would you? What is wrong with
8: all
7: you?
8: Be fine.
6: Absolutely, could
8: anybody
6: be.
8: Has booked me for the phone.
7: Oh my God!
11: Well, didn't the great Les Paul have his arm?
6: Yes.
11: Surgically.
6: Well, he broke it, and then he wanted to have it set so
11: he
6: could play guitar.
11: So he could still play guitar.
6: Yeah.
11: You might want to alert the surgeon.
8: I will.
11: That you're a guitar
8: player. We talked
11: player,
8: about it extensively.
11: So he can freeze your arm in that position. And it's your strumming hand, right? Your right
8: it's
11: hand.
8: The dominant hand, the right hand, yeah. Very good.
9: What's the old joke? Doc, can I play the piano? Well,
6: yeah.
9: Of course. I couldn't before.
6: Don't you get the feeling that whoever's doing the surgery on Pat is going to have him, Pat, knocked out as the second he leaves his house? There's not going to be any conscious time for Pat going into surgery.
11: Oh. Yeah, yeah, get it over with.
6: Right.
11: But you mentioned that Shakespeare's Pub in Kalamazoo, Michigan, featuring Pat Godwin coming up Saturday evening.
6: Well, they have wonderful appetizers. Leading the way, of course, is the ham sandwich, cheese, and they slow cook it. They're little one- or two-bite sandwiches. They call them hamlets.
7: Mm-hmm.
11: I wonder if because there would be an obvious menu. You suggested, I believe, was it the taming of the stew?
9: That's only in winter, though, that
6: yeah.
9: they do that.
11: Oh, I see.
6: Right.
11: I'd like my my coffee with a Midsummer Night's Cream.
6: That's right.
11: And then those breakfasts, Much Ado About Muffins, are delightful.
10: Oh, muffins.
6: Much Ado About Muffins.
11: I can't eat it, but they do have All's Well That Ends Veal. I don't like.
6: You don't like veal.
11: I feel bad about the critter.
6: Veal Parmesan?
11: They didn't let it live long enough.
7: Oh.
11: Yeah. So,
6: delish.
11: Yeah, they, in any event, I hope you have a great show, Pat. I think it'll be fun. And what was the last one? Oh, Macbeth and Cheese. Yeah, that's very good. Right now we turn to Chick McGee at the Bob and Tom Sports page. What's happening
6: real there? Quick, NBA playoffs last night. SGA, that's Shea, had 32 points. Alex Caruso, the guy from the Y, had 22. And the Oklahoma City Thunder moved to one win away from a return trip to the NBA Finals. They beat the Spurs in Oklahoma City last night, 127-114. So the Thunder lead that series 3-2. Victor Wembanyama.
10: Vicky Wem-Wem?
6: Just 20 points last night, held to 4 of 15 shooting.
10: Oh, Vicky Wem-Wem.
6: They tightened up a little bit on him last night. Now, we have a story from the world of Major League Baseball that I want Tom to pay extra special attention to. Apparently, Bryce Harper put up on his TikTok that he's illustrated what an intelligent, clear-thinking human being he is. He puts toothpaste in his mouth and then brushes his teeth. He doesn't put toothpaste on the toothbrush. Tom and I share this trait.
11: Yeah, of course.
7: No.
6: That's the only way to do it.
7: No.
6: And now that's Bryce Harper getting ready to brush his teeth.
7: He's got a beard.
6: There he just squirts it into his mouth.
11: Exactly.
10: That's wrong
11: exactly
10: way to do
11: right.
10: it.
11: That's
7: terribly
10: exactly right.
7: awful.
6: So now when Bryce Harper goes to a visiting stadium, they play the video of him brushing his teeth in that manner.
10: So a lot of people can boo the whole
6: So yeah. they can boo him.
11: I've always done that.
6: I've always
11: done I don't share
7: do you,
11: my tooth-
7: I was going to share. Do you share your toothpaste?
11: No.
7: Oh.
6: No. God, no. Well, my toothpaste.
10: Well, some people
11: I
10: do.
11: Have my own. I
7: yeah,
11: have
7: some
11: my own.
7: Some people do. We.
11: I have my own sink.
10: I do too, but I still I put it
7: on the toothbrush.
10: Right,
7: like a
10: right, yeah.
7: The human being.
10: Dentists say that
8: like an adult.
7: Yeah.
10: If you
11: now, Pat, I'm surprised you can do that even with the shakes.
7: What
8: the shakes? I have children that are listening.
6: Or just one.
11: It hurts more than one.
6: I have a child that's listening.
10: I mean, we're human beings, and this is how this is how he treats.
11: No, it's an unnecessary step.
6: It's not
7: that
6: the
7: he took
6: remark,
7: 10 years ago.
6: It's not the remark so much as it's the lusty way he's laughing during the whole thing.
8: And by the way, if you have a bottle by the bed, you don't shake in the bathroom.
6: Yes.
8: Hello.
11: A quick rinse.
10: Hello. Rinse.
11: What's coming up from the sports desk?
6: NHL Stanley Cup playoffs last night, and a whole bunch of weird sports coming out of the desk of Griswold Sports.
11: we have a great world record.
6: Here we go. Get comfortable.
11: I think it's a terrific world record. I'm very excited about it. We have the cheese rolling results from the famous running down the mountain in Britain. Cheese
10: Boy,
11: rolling.
10: Already, huh? I didn't realize it was that time of year.
11: Oh, yeah. It's that spring has arrived.
6: Well, they got if they wait too long, the cheese is runny.
7: Yeah, it was like 95 in London yesterday.
6: Cheese
7: Did you see that?
11: Yeah, it's really hot.
7: It's runny. Really hot.
11: And American
6: cats,
11: Ninja Warriors.
6: Cat's eating it.
11: At the Olympics? Mm. Yup. We'll find out what that's all about when we return to the O'Reilly Auto Parts Studios. 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
20: Partly cloudy and humid today with a thunderstorm possible later this afternoon, a high up to 82. Good morning, I'm Freddie Hammer with this WZXR News Update. Police in Williamsport are investigating the theft of a vehicle from the 800 block of First Avenue Sunday night. Authorities say the stolen vehicle was later recovered on Lycoming Creek Road, and two juveniles have been taken into custody. Investigators also recovered numerous personal items in the area of 2nd Avenue that may belong to victims. Anyone missing property is asked to contact Lycoming Valley Regional Police or stop by the department on Nichols Place to identify recovered items. A Lycoming County man on Pennsylvania's Megan's Law Registry is facing new charges after state police say he failed to update his employment information. Troopers say 62-year-old Donald Kuiper Jr. of Trout Run no longer worked at the business listed on his registry, but did not report the change within the required 3 business days. Police say Kuiper admitted he stopped working there in April. He now faces a felony failure to register charge and was released on $10,000 unsecured bail. The East Lycoming School District has named Dr. Gregory Scoggins as its new superintendent beginning July 1st. District officials say Scoggins brings more than 20 years of experience in education, including teaching, administration, and curriculum leadership at the Milton Area School District. He replaces former Superintendent Mark Stamm, who resigned earlier this year. A meet and greet with Scoggins is scheduled for May 27th at Hughesville High School. School leaders say they're excited to welcome him to the Spartan community. And federal officials say help is on the way for Pennsylvania farmers impacted by April's damaging freeze. The U.S. Department of Agriculture has approved a disaster designation for 17 counties, including Lycoming, Montour, and Northumberland, after below-freezing temperatures caused crop losses between April 19th and 21st. The designation allows producers to apply for emergency loans and other recovery assistance. USDA officials say additional support programs and crop insurance resources are also available through local service centers and the agency's website. And checking sports, PIAA high school baseball from yesterday. Mifflinburg defeating Warrior.
6: Hey, welcome back to the Bob and Tom Show in the O'Reilly Auto Parts Studios. Christy Lee at the news desk.
7: Hello.
6: There's Pat Godwin.
0: Hey, Chick.
6: Hey, Pat. There's Josh Arnold.
21: Hi there.
6: Hello. There's Ace Cosby.
22: Hey, Chick.
6: Uh-huh. I'm Chick McGee. And here's Tom.
11: Thank you very much. We're getting ready for Pat Godwin's special appearance, his last appearance.
6: Yep.
11: For quite some time, he's having some major surgery.
6: Before he just has to hire an accompanist.
11: So if you want to see...
6: You can still sing, right?
0: Sure. Oh, yeah, like a bird.
11: I know someone that went, for example, to Elvis's last live performance ever.
6: Is that right?
11: Yeah, they didn't know it was going to be the end. But
6: sure.
11: I'm not suggesting that Pat's appearance at Shakespeare's...
21: You know, the smile you're wearing tells me otherwise.
7: My God.
0: I would show up if it's my last performance and pack that place.
7: Oh.
11: I'm just saying it's going to be a great show. No, Pat's having some shoulder surgery that'll put him out of commission for a little bit of time. So, and it's once again at Shakespeare's, the home of the special omelet. What is it called? The Hamlet?
6: The Hamlet. It's like a slider, like a White Castle, but it's a ham sandwich and cheese with on the little buns. You put them in a crock pot.
11: And if you're a hunter, you can go get the Merchant of Venison.
21: That's always delicious.
6: Well, delightful. Tom, I'm sorry. That's seasonal.
21: It is.
11: Oh, okay. But the Macbeth and cheese, they have that all the time?
6: That's right.
11: Okay. They do have the Richard III ribs. My kingdom for some horseradish.
6: What,
11: you gotta know what to ask for.
0: Running out of
6: I like Richard III ribs, but what about Richard III?
21: Right, why the ribs?
11: There's just the horse. We have
21: what is a hump.
11: How about the
6: what hump?
11: How about Christy for you?
7: Yes.
11: To brie or not to brie?
7: Oh.
11: The baked brie appetizer.
7: Love the baked brie.
11: Yeah.
6: Don't you think
7: a little apricot jam and some.
6: Don't you guys think, you know me and my questions, don't you think rotator cuff surgery has got to be top 5 procedures right now?
11: What do you mean?
0: Popular?
6: Like people getting injured and having to fix their rotator.
21: It feels like 80% of people at least know somebody who's had it done.
6: Mm-hmm. Actually, every time I've talked to somebody about rotator, and it's the way I tore mine, reaching into the back seat of the car. And I know you had a story, but your doctor told you.
11: Yeah,
6: so
11: you got to make up a much better lie.
6: No, that's
11: you know
6: exactly
11: I was helping a kid get off a flaming school bus. You can't
6: that's
11: just
6: true. Yeah.
11: You know, I was reaching for some.
23: I was reaching for another condom in the back seat.
11: Well, I was going to say I was
23: lifting her ass. And
11: that's better than all. Reaching for some Reese's peanut butter cups in the back seat that were melting in the sun.
6: Man, so good.
11: And I tore my shoulder. A lot of it is with pickleball and.
0: Yeah, wear and tear.
7: Age.
0: People are aged, not being more active, really.
7: Yep.
0: Just
11: I don't
0: wearing
11: know
0: out.
11: That'd be a good. What is the number one surgery? Is it like
7: knee?
11: Oh, knee replacement, hip replacement?
6: I'm thinking about getting a hip replacement just to see what it's like.
7: Really?
6: Yeah, why not? Why wait till the last minute?
11: Yeah.
6: Good
11: luck. Good luck with the insurance on that one.
21: One of my good buddies is having hip surgery in like a week or two. I'll let you know.
6: I would appreciate it.
11: And they get you up quick now.
7: Yep.
21: Yeah.
11: You don't get to lie around for a while.
21: I'm sure that's the right thing to do.
11: Yeah. So, Pat, you're going to be just fine.
0: I sure hope so.
6: Yeah, let me tell you something. You totally saved
11: it. The last time I had surgery, the one thing I do remember was you're in the super clean operation theater, whatever you call it, and the people are all great.
6: Sure.
11: And you get wheeled in. You say hi to everybody. Yeah. But I just remember you've already talked to the anesthesiologist. Oh, and by the way, there's a new question. You know, when you talk to an anesthesiologist, they always say, you know, when is the last time you had whatever? They want to know all the drugs you might be taking. And they've added one, at least my last conversation. Have you had any gummies?
0: Mm. Gummy? Oh, yeah. Well, no.
11: Yeah, they'll ask you all.
7: How does that affect anesthesia? Do you not get surgery if you've had them?
11: They just want to know what you've taken. But
6: I would imagine they have to adjust dosage
11: or whatever.
0: Yeah, you don't take all any kinds supplements like a week before.
11: They got to make sure you're clean. And in any event, I just remember the guy going, "Okay, I'm gonna you know apply this. Just count down from 10." And I distinctly recall going, then I woke up.
6: Josh has the best story in that. You told him right before they gave you the anesthesia, right?
21: Oh, that's I go, I'm going to fight this as hard as I can.
6: Right.
21: He goes, please do. The harder you fight, the quicker you fall asleep.
6: And sure enough, right?
21: Yeah.
6: Yeah. That's interesting.
21: Weird.
11: I didn't even get to the end of the word 10.
6: Yeah.
11: But it was great. It was
7: nice sleep, huh?
11: And they do all the work.
7: Well, yeah. Yeah. What are you expected to do?
11: Oh, it's nice. Nice having someone else do something for you.
6: Now, what?
7: You hate it when people
6: I know,
7: do things for you.
6: I assume, and this might not be the case, but when you go to your doctor, you pretty much tell him what's wrong with you, how it should be treated, and what medicines you need, correct? So what do you do during a procedure? Do you, like, give a light anesthesia so you can add your 2 cents as they're working on you?
11: They're in charge. It was great.
6: Really?
11: That's the beauty of it.
6: Well, that's nice.
11: Competent people, really good at their jobs.
6: Well, that doesn't stop you
11: something.
6: Going to see the doctor. You don't trust him.
11: Sure, I do.
21: I'm getting a colonoscopy in 2 weeks or so.
6: All right.
21: And they said they're going to keep me awake for it. They said they're going to give me because last time I had one done, they knocked me out. But this one, I might be. So maybe I'll tell him.
11: Do that, you get to look at the screen and do kind of a play by play.
21: Maybe. So
7: why
21: are
7: they doing it that way?
21: Something about,
7: you've had too many, or?
21: No, me not wanting to pay for anesthesia. Who knows?
0: What?
21: I'm making that.
0: Oh, boy.
11: Now, sir, you're either going to have to pay for the lube.
0: I knew you were
11: right. Or this is going to be a little rough.
21: I did spring for the lube.
11: I see.
21: But I didn't spring for the prep, so.
7: Joke's on him.
21: It's going to be a tough day for him.
7: So you'll be in Twilight then?
21: Yes.
7: Okay.
21: Yeah.
11: Yeah. A friend of mine didn't do the prep, and they sent him home.
21: Oh, as they should.
11: Yeah.
21: Yeah,
11: yeah
21: you have to do
11: Yeah, they you can't.
21: I believe our own Chick McGee was chastised one morning.
11: Oh, no, fudge was the issue, actually.
7: I know.
6: You did not complete your prep work.
21: Was it true?
6: Oh, yeah.
11: Well, anyway, Pat, you're going to be fine. So,
0: all right.
11: Saturday night.
6: You're going to be fine.
11: Shakespeare's in Kalamazoo, Michigan.
0: Kalamazoo.
7: It's all in your head.
11: Buy tickets
7: positive
11: now.
7: Positive outlook.
6: No, it's in his shoulder, actually.
11: And well, now we can move forward here. We were going to go back to the sports page.
6: A Ninja Warrior-style obstacle course is coming to the 2028 Los Angeles Olympics. According to Variety, Tokyo Broadcasting System Television, the company behind Suzuki and Ninja Warrior, has reached an agreement to bring elements of the show into the modern pentathlon's new obstacle racing event. The IOC, International Olympic Committee, voted to add obstacle racing to the modern pentathlon for the 2028 games in Los Angeles. That's not any Olympic Games, Tom. That's L.A. Olympic Games.
21: Tom, do you approve?
11: I think it's great.
6: Really?
21: I'm a huge fan of American Ninja Warrior, so I love all this stuff, but it is, you know, sometimes we don't care for the new events.
11: Olympics. It's not breakdancing. I mean, this requires some athleticism and
21: an incredible amount, yeah.
11: That show.
6: Are you saying breakdancing doesn't require an athlete?
21: It absolutely does.
11: Yeah, but I mean, what's next?
6: What
11: ballroom dancing?
6: This is how we got out of Vietnam. Okay, your domino theory. What's next?
11: This is how we got out of it. This is how we got into Vietnam. I think is what you meant to say.
6: Okay, I said exactly what I meant to say.
11: Okay, I think American Ninja Warrior is a cool show.
21: Yeah, it really is.
11: This is apparently going to be part of some other some other game. And
21: well, it started in Japan. That's why ours is called American Ninja Warrior, right. Not just Ninja Warrior.
11: Right. But they had to,
21: for those who won.
11: They had to buy the Olympics had to negotiate to get the rights to it. It sounds kind of like an X game thing, but I think it'll be cool. And I imagine it's also probably they know how telegenic it is, so it'll get more people watching the games.
21: Yeah. And it's amazing.
7: Yeah.
11: I do think they should have weight divisions.
6: For the Ninja Warrior?
21: The window of weight for ninjas is pretty, you don't want to even be too tall for that.
11: Right. Yeah, it's the type of athleticism that it requires, it gets a very specific body type. So it'd be fun to see some guys that weigh 225.
21: Well, that's what Wipeout is for. Wipeout is American Ninja Warrior for fat people.
11: Right. I'm not fat.
21: That's what the best.
11: How about this, Josh? Maybe this will make you happy. I think I've got an idea.
6: Maybe this will make you happy,
11: now,
6: John.
11: Since you're opposed to adding new events to the Olympics, why not if they add?
7: God, that's not what he said.
11: Of course it isn't. I'm studying to run.
6: That's how we got in Vietnam.
11: Studying to run for office. What if anytime they had a new event, they went back to the original Olympics, where everyone was naked?
6: What?
21: I think a show like Naked Ninja Warrior or Naked Wipeout for sure would get huge ratings.
11: Yeah. I mean, Naked Ninja Warrior, when they fell in that water, if they fell the wrong way.
21: You can see exactly how things end.
11: The lifeguard has to go get him. He's going to be okay. He may have crushed his nuts. We're not sure. But that'll be cool. That'll be fun.
21: Hopefully they get the two guys from the NBC American Ninja Warrior.
11: I love those two.
21: Matt and
7: Matt's been in here.
21: Yeah.
7: Right?
21: Yeah.
11: He always looks like he's like Roger Ramjet. He's got that big chest. He's about to burst out.
7: Roger Ramjet.
6: Before we get started too much into the interview, I'd just like to tell you, you remind me of Roger Ramjet.
21: You told him he reminded me.
6: Of course he did. Because you're insane. That's why you told him that.
11: Well, I'm sorry. Let's just move forward here.
21: Yeah, they're both good dudes.
11: Yeah. Coming up, we have more sporting news, including a great world record that everyone can relate to.
21: Is that true, Chick?
6: Nope.
11: Yes, it is. It was done by a guy who's a fourth-year medical student at Yale.
21: Like we all once were.
6: Yeah.
7: I can relate to that.
6: I can't relate to that.
11: He's got a beautiful wife and his little kid, and they decided to do something fun.
6: Checking all the boxes.
7: Yep.
11: They did it in your state of Ohio, Chick McGee.
6: Your state, too.
11: Yeah, it's fun. But it involves a toy that we're all familiar with.
21: Oh,
11: a toy that I have always said is one of the worst toys ever made.
21: Oh, I have a guess.
11: Okay. It's Minutes of Fun, but it's a cool world record. But right now I want to check in and find out, what are all these cameras all over the place?
6: Simply Safe. 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
7: Throw me under the bus.
21: Or maybe it has something to do with the female perspective.
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11: We also have Allie Breen coming up with Sexy Time.
1: Maybe riding the bus like a cowgirl.
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20: Partly cloudy and humid today with a thunderstorm possible later this afternoon, a high up to 82. Good morning. I'm Freddie Hammer with this WZXR News update. Police in Williamsport are investigating the theft of a vehicle from the 800 block of First Avenue Sunday night. Authorities say the stolen vehicle was later recovered on Lecoming Creek Road, and two juveniles have been taken into custody. Investigators also recovered numerous personal items in the area of 2nd Avenue that may belong to victims. Anyone missing property is asked to contact Lycoming Valley Regional Police or stop by the department on Nichols Place to identify recovered items. A Lycoming County man on Pennsylvania's Megan's Law Registry is facing new charges after state police say he failed to update his employment information. Troopers say 62-year-old Donald Kuiper Jr. of Trout Run no longer worked at the business listed on his registry, but did not report the change within the required three business days. Police say Kuiper admitted he stopped working there in April. He now faces a felony failure to register charge and was released on $10,000 unsecured bail. The East Lycoming School District has named Dr. Gregory Scoggins as its new superintendent beginning July 1st. District officials say Scoggins brings more than 20 years of experience in education, including teaching, administration, and curriculum leadership at the Milton Area School District. He replaces former Superintendent Mark Stamm, who resigned earlier this year. A meet and greet with Scoggins is scheduled for May 27th at Hughesville High School. School leaders say they're excited to welcome him to the Spartan community. And federal officials say help is on the way for Pennsylvania farmers impacted by April's damaging freeze. The U.S. Department of Agriculture has approved a disaster designation for 17 counties, including Lycoming, Montour, and Northumberland, after below-freezing temperatures caused crop losses between April 19th and 21st. The designation allows producers to apply for emergency loans and other recovery assistance. USDA officials say additional support programs and crop insurance resources are also available through local service centers and the agency's website. And checking sports, PIAA high school baseball from yesterday, Mifflinburg defeating Warrior Run 3-1, South Williamsport over Southern Columbia 4-1, PIAA high school softball today, West Scranton versus Williamsport at Wilkes-Barre High School at 3 p.m. today, Central Columbia versus Jersey Shore at Elm Park at 4:30, and Warrior Run versus Mifflinburg at Elm Park at 5 p.m. I'm Freddie Hammer with this WZXR News Update.
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7: Howdy, chick.
6: Howdy do. That is so weird, Tom. Did you notice the shirt Christy's wearing? I had that same exact shirt at home.
7: Oh, really?
6: I call it my spirit shirt.
7: Okay.
6: I wear that when things are ebbing a little bit.
7: Oh, makes you feel better.
6: Lift my spirits. I wear
21: very
6: that.
21: Very nice. Kind
6: Isn't of, that nice? Kind of,
7: everybody's in black. I'm in white.
11: Kind of blousy.
6: Blousy.
11: With some filigreed in the sleeves.
21: Yes, blousy and filigree.
6: Yes. Yeah.
21: Very nice.
6: Lifts my spirits just talking about it.
7: Saying the word filigree?
6: There's Pat Godwin.
0: Hello, chick.
6: Hey. There's Josh Arnold.
0: Hi.
6: And Josh has a shirt on that says his name. Has
7: chick.
6: His name on it.
0: What is going on?
6: Uh-huh. There's Ace Cosby.
21: Hello.
6: I am Chick McGee, and here's Tom. Hello, Tom.
11: That's very blousy, that shirt. Kind of the
7: blousy.
11: Well,
6: bouncy and blousy.
11: Got the big sleeves. It's very nice. Very feminine.
7: Thank you.
11: Chick McGee is at our sports desk.
6: Mexican president? You want to talk about that?
11: Yeah, sure.
6: Mexican President Claudia Sheinbaum. Hmm.
7: That doesn't sit well.
6: Confirmed Monday that her government will allow the Iranian national soccer team to stay in Mexico while competing in the World Cup.
21: The Mexican president actually wants some Mexicans to stay in Mexico.
11: No.
21: I was going to say, that'd be quite a change.
6: They will allow the
11: Iranian
6: national soccer team to stay in Mexico.
21: I just wanted to tell a joke.
6: While competing in the World Cup. Oh, no. He doesn't sing. He just plays guitar. The quadrennial soccer event is being held June 11th to July 19th in Canada, Mexico, the U.S. All three of Iran's scheduled group stage matches are in the United States. The first two, L.A., third, Seattle. The team will be staying in where the fun is, Tijuana.
11: Well, I mean,
7: it's the closest Mexican city to the border, right?
11: Yeah, I mean, I obviously with the issues going on right now internationally, apparently they didn't want to stay in the USA, but it's,
6: sure.
11: The games are all here. But if they're in Tijuana, obviously Tijuana, they can.
21: Oh, he's adding a little spice to it.
11: If they don't get a trophy, they can always get an STD.
21: Sure,
11: one of the very finest establishments.
21: Well, they're going home with something. We know that.
6: Yeah. They can get their picture taken with a donkey painted like a zebra.
11: You sure?
7: Uh-huh.
11: Sure.
6: Tijuana.
21: You guys have been, haven't you?
6: Oh yes.
11: Mm-hmm. I have never been.
21: Yeah, same.
6: I was there during the fun years, 91.
21: Woo!
6: Me and George Lopez were down there.
21: Wow.
6: Yeah.
11: Together.
6: Oh yeah.
11: Big fun.
6: Mm-hmm.
11: Yeah, it's kind of weird.
6: I got some stories for the Inquirer if they want to pay for them. Hundreds of distinctively coiffured participants gathered this past weekend in southern Belgium for the annual European Mullet Championship.
21: Coiffured. I would have gone, you know what? If somebody asked me, I would have said coiffed.
7: Yeah.
6: I thought that as well.
7: I would have
21: I'm happy to learn this.
6: Yes.
7: Coiffured?
21: Yeah.
6: Coiffured.
11: I bet most folks in the USA that have mullets don't use the word coiffed or coiffured.
21: I guarantee it. Yeah.
6: Well, here's something. This seems like an editorial comment here right in the story. The annual European Mullet Championship to celebrate the once maligned hairstyle.
21: It has made somewhat of a comeback, hasn't it?
6: Best captured by the tagline, business in the front, party in the back, or my favorite that Josh uses for the mullet.
21: The Missouri Compromise.
6: The Missouri Compromise. Nice. The mullet typically...
11: Doesn't business in the front, party in the back sound like something... high-paid gay male prostitute would say?
21: I know what you're doing, and I appreciate
11: See, a party in the back.
21: Right.
11: I guess it depends what kind of move you're paying for.
6: I know we've upset someone.
11: Lighten up.
21: Okay. Yes, some straight white woman somewhere is mad about that.
11: If we upset a male prostitute.
21: We have to worry about that demographic now?
11: Come on.
6: That's barely missed.
11: Although I understand in the last research, our male prostitute number's huge.
6: Oh, absolutely.
21: American Gigolo. Should I watch it?
6: Yeah. Worth a look.
7: I haven't seen that in a long time.
21: I like Paul Schrader, and I like Richard Gere. Mm-hmm. So.
6: Mm-hmm. Absolutely. Give that a watch.
21: Man, I'm on a Richard Gere kick.
6: Gere walks around in a jockstrap a lot.
21: Well,
6: yeah.
7: Because of you, I watched Officer and a Gentleman with my daughter Sophie the other night. She was not impressed.
21: Boy, oh, boy.
7: I know. I was very disappointed. Fell asleep in it.
11: Does she have your, I know you like a man in uniform. You've said that many times. Does she not have that?
7: I guess not. She's like me in a lot of ways, but I guess not that way.
11: What's your favorite man in uniform type? Fireman, policeman?
7: All of them.
11: Really?
21: Do you have a top?
7: I do like the dress whites. That is really nice.
21: I mean, that is...
7: Yeah, that's pretty strong.
11: Right. And your favorite, Josh, is the midget bellman.
7: Oh,
21: it's absolutely my favorite.
11: With a cap.
21: That's right. I want...
0: I thought you were going to go...
21: And ideally, they're no taller than my suitcase. So it looks like my suitcase is just... floating across the hotel.
6: We'll be back with more from Bob.
21: Don't you love it? I don't know Tom and I will be alone.
11: When the little guy reads the telegram, the train will be late. Stop.
6: The little guy comes out there with a little message.
11: Does anybody still have those like double-breasted Bellman suits?
21: I hope so.
6: Is that what you wore?
11: No. I wore, when I was a Bellman, I wore a jacket, looked like a sports jacket, but it ended at the waist.
6: Oh, okay.
11: Whatever those are called.
6: Like a crop top.
11: Yeah, a crop jacket.
6: I believe it's an ejaculate.
11: Ejaculate? Is that what they call it? Okay.
7: I think the Ritz in Paris, those guys still wear that.
21: I hope so.
7: Yeah, they do.
21: Because I don't know if they...
7: That nice double-breasted blue jacket.
21: I've been to the Plaza, and I've been to the Waldorf Astoria, and I don't remember seeing those dudes, but maybe they were there. Those are also places here I would hope would have. But...
7: I would hope, yeah.
11: Hmm. Yeah, I do. I don't know. I like going to places where you kind of know who's who.
21: It's great. Yeah. It's fun.
11: Yeah. You know, there are some of these places you pull in and a guy walks up. Mm-hmm. Well, this is either just some stranger that wants to take my suitcase or he works here. I can't tell. I don't know.
6: I don't find it surprising you're a big fan of the caste system.
11: Yeah. No, that's, absolutely.
6: People knowing their place. An Ohio family.
21: Mm-hmm.
6: I used to have one of those. Has broken. The Guinness World Record. Oh, geez, I'm sorry. It's my fault.
4: Stupid World Record.
6: An Ohio family has broken the Guinness World Record for the most stairs descended by a slinky. The Luxinger family, consisting of Joe, Christelle, and five-year-old Axel.
11: This guy's great. He's a fourth-year medical student at Yale University in Connecticut, but he came back to Ohio to do this stunt, and it's amazing.
7: You hate the slinky.
11: I do hate the slinky, but I like this guy and his family.
21: I am when the slinky works, man, I will sit there and smile and watch.
6: They claimed the title with a total 53 stairs.
21: Oh, I'd love to have seen it.
6: Almost doubling the longstanding record of 30 stairs. The successful,
7: like that much.
21: Well, the slinky attempt, is fickle.
6: It took place on the stairs of Otterbein Stadium in Westerville, Ohio.
11: They tested a whole bunch of different slinkies.
7: Yeah.
11: This guy did. I read the whole article to trying to find the one that was the best. They settled on, and they're all plastic now.
21: All?
7: You can't get a metal slinky?
11: I don't think so.
6: Oh, you've got to be.
7: Oh, come on.
21: Because the plastic weren't nearly as good.
7: Nope. Not nearly. I agree.
11: This is one of the larger plastic ones. To me, the slinky is a toy. It was like the other toy that I hate is the, what's the one with
7: Etch-a-Sketch.
11: Etch-a-Sketch. That it just kills any creativity. And I know there are people that can do the Mona Lisa on Etch-a-Sketch. Sure, but if you have a life, you really don't want to do that. teach kids how to draw. In any event, yeah, the slinky is good for 10 minutes and then, okay, now what? We used to tie it between two trees and wait for Simmy to drive by on his bike and watch him.
6: Simmy.
11: Lose his head.
21: Oh, they're outdoors here?
11: Yeah, they're outdoors.
21: That is a larger slinky.
11: Yeah, it's about.
21: Look at that thing. It's magnificent.
6: I could not.
7: All different colors.
6: When I was a kid, I could not get it to do two or three stairs, let alone.
21: We could get it to do the entire staircase at our house.
6: No kidding.
21: Maybe 12.
11: Yeah, I trained mine on an escalator.
21: Did you? Now that, I think that it faulted. Okay, and it did stop. Yeah.
11: That was the end. Look at that little kid. Like a four-year-old having a 5-year-old, whatever, having a great time.
21: Oh, yeah.
11: Dad set a world record. That's really cool.
21: So they claim that's the finest slinky, whichever one that is. All right.
11: That was the one that, after their testing, that did the, he said they tested multiple commercially available slinkies for their stamina, settling on the 6-inch rainbow slinky that they got off of Amazon.
21: Man, I want to take one to like a Mayan temple.
7: Oh, yeah, like Chichen Itza, and it goes, but that's so.
11: I was thinking the same thing. You have to wonder, what is the most disrespectful place that a slinky has ever been used? I imagine coming off the altar during a service.
7: Yeah,
11: at some,
21: that's probably,
7: that.
21: Yeah.
11: The pyramid is a good idea.
21: Could you have a perpetual slinky on an escalator?
6: That's interesting.
7: Huh. Oh, that's a great question.
11: Yeah, that's like I said, we trained our.
21: Right, right. Because it's like it would be the treadmill for a slinky. But
7: yeah.
11: Yeah.
21: I'm just asking if you really could.
11: I have a question for you guys. There's a place that I go to have lunch all the time, and you have to take an escalator to get there.
7: Yep.
11: You know what I'm talking about,
7: yep.
11: Christine? Maybe it's just me. Do you touch the handrail?
21: Nope. I don't. Do you, Christy?
7: No.
11: I don't either.
7: No. There's no need to.
11: No, you know, but I mean, think of the boogers.
6: I like it there, and every now and then I'll touch it. I don't make a point of.
11: But the problem is
6: going. Oh my God, I'm going to die if I touch it.
21: Right.
11: The problem is at that place. It's in a large store. The restaurant
7: is. Department store, yes.
11: And the place to wash your hands is really far away. So if you touch that, then I can't eat now.
6: Don't you carry like wet wipes or something?
11: No,
6: with you?
11: Maybe I should.
6: Yeah. Absolutely.
7: I'm surprised you don't.
6: There
11: I know the people that work
6: there.
11: What if they let me go back into the kitchen and wash my hands?
6: I'm sure they would.
21: Probably.
6: If anything.
7: Yeah, probably the only person in the restaurant, so yeah.
21: As long as this time you use the sink and not the chowder like last time.
6: If anything speeds up your visit and gets you out of there.
11: I always pretend I'm kind of surfing. On the escalator.
7: Oh, I was like.
6: Let me tell you something. I've seen him do this. He takes his hand and he goes like this.
21: Escalator
6: surfer. The escalator. Yeah.
7: Boy, you're a fun guy, aren't you?
11: Those escalators are dangerous.
21: And they can be a pain.
5: Yeah, you get a shoelace stuck.
6: I heard about a shoelace guy and they never saw him again.
21: Oh, man. Yeah. They just found his skin.
6: Yeah.
7: Ew.
11: Yeah, but they're lucky they found that because they don't find the body 7 years before you get the insurance. Well, that's a fact.
6: Before you're declared.
11: Yeah.
21: Jake, remember when you and I were on an escalator and it stopped? We were stuck there for what, 4 hours?
6: waiting for people.
21: Man.
11: Did you start getting claustrophobic?
21: We sure did.
11: Yeah.
6: Did you say claustrophobic?
11: I did.
6: Okay.
11: That's where two people are.
6: Right. Hey, the United.
11: What's coming up?
6: Is it coming up? Or do we have? Okay. Cheese coming up in the United Kingdom.
21: Is it cheddar?
6: Cheese, Gromit. It's a wheel of cheese.
21: Wallace and Gromit. Boy, boy. Just delightful.
6: Pretty great stuff.
11: I forgot Gromit's first name. It was George Wallace, the governor, and then who was it?
21: Trevor Gromit.
6: Trevor Gromit. It's his dog, Gromit.
11: You know, he appears in a Leonard Skinner song. Oh, never mind. Coming up also, it'll be Ali Breen with Sexy Time. We have the ultimate electric vehicle may be about to get released.
7: Save your pennies.
11: Oh, yeah. It may be the most expensive one.
7: Yeah.
11: But fairly cool.
6: What you pay for.
11: And then we've been talking, or at least maybe just me, I've always found that people, for example, that cut hair really are also therapists.
7: Sure.
21: Oh, yeah. Your bartender can be a therapist.
11: Yeah.
21: Or, yeah.
11: Yeah. Well, now there's someone that's kind of making it semi-official.
21: Oh, okay.
11: So we'll find out about that.
21: Tom, also, do you think with the uptick in electric vehicles and chargers being in people's homes, we're going to see an uptick in Frankensteins?
7: Ooh.
11: Absolutely.
21: More and more people are going to try that.
11: Yeah, if you go online and say, how do I convert
6: absolutely
11: my EV charger into a thing that can bring back the dead?
21: Right.
11: Oh, there's hundreds.
21: No one's thought. I wish somebody.
11: Hundreds of videos.
21: Oh boy.
11: And have you seen lately the bolts that they put in your neck when they bring you back? They're a little smaller now.
21: They are.
11: Yeah, and people kind of decorate little things.
21: We have to find a way for me to get in front of Congress and warn them about the uptick in Frankenstein.
6: Thank you for
21: Mr.
6: Speaker. Can you
21: imagine their faces?
6: I don't have to tell you about the legend of Frankenstein.
11: They'd rather talk about that than anything real. These are the O'Reilly Auto Parts Studios. 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
7: Hi, folks, and good Wednesday, middle of the week, but the beginning of a great day to be alive. Today's high near 80. It will become partly sunny, a stray shower. Overnight tonight, 40s and low 50s. Tomorrow, fresh, cleaner, 60s to low 70s. That's it, partly sunny with a nice breeze. Friday looks awesome, 76 and sunny. Friday night into Saturday, just one or two stray showers. Not a big deal. Much of Saturday looks dry, partly sunny, the 60s to low 70s. That's it. Enjoy.
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9: Hey, welcome back to the Bob and Tom Show at the news desk. It's Christy Lee.
10: Hello.
9: There's Pat Godwin.
11: Hey, Chick.
9: Hey, Pat. There's Josh Arnold.
11: Hi there.
9: There's Ace Cosby.
12: Hello.
9: I'm Chick McGee, and hello, Tom, with his hand raised.
13: I stand corrected.
9: Or are you stretching?
14: No. We had this story about the new world record for Slinky.
9: Yeah.
14: And I really like it. It's a nice-looking guy. He's a medical student at Yale. He's got a nice family.
10: Would his you like him if he was...
14: His five-year-old son? No, it's just... It's...
9: What if he would just went to a regular old state school?
14: That'd be fun. No, it's fine. The guy, I'm just saying.
9: What about him usually makes him these so attractive?
14: Because it's just it's a regular guy...
9: A regular guy that's going to be a doctor who attends Yale.
10: Yeah.
9: Just a run-of-the-mill Joe Sixpack. When you're right, you're right.
14: Well, I'm not sure I'm going to go to the doctor that was trained in Guadalajara because he couldn't cut it. But I'm sure there are also some very fine physicians. You're missing the point.
9: No, I think I'm making the point.
14: It's a guy, just a guy and did something for fun with his five-year-old son and his wife. With a slinky.
10: Mm-hmm.
14: And they set the world record for the most slinkies going down the stairs. And I said, after reading the article, apparently there are no metal slinkies. They do make metal slinkies.
12: Ah, good to know. Okay.
14: Yeah. So those are much better if you want to tie it between two trees and watch your friend ride by on a bike and get knocked off.
10: That's a good idea.
14: Yeah. Isn't that what they do in the movie, The Great Escape? Is that the one where anybody?
12: Boy, I haven't seen that in 30 years.
9: I don't know if a slinky's involved.
14: Isn't that the one where they put the wire across and the...
10: On the motorcycle?
9: I don't remember that.
14: The crowds come by and get knocked. Okay, anyway, but the point is...
9: The crowds come by, Josh.
14: Well, in that context, it's perfectly acceptable.
12: Sure.
9: God,
14: what's wrong with you guys?
9: You know, the crowds, the mix, you know.
12: I'm having a Tom problem. Let me know if this is something... I feel like this is something Tom has done, and I'm about to do it.
9: Okay.
12: I washed my hands during the break. First off, why? I don't know. All of a sudden, I found myself at the sink washing my hands, and I think it's because we were talking escalator handles.
10: Ah, yes. He got in your head, didn't he?
12: Yes.
14: Mm-hmm. Yeah. And I was just saying there's a place I go to have lunch, but you have to take an escalator.
12: Right.
14: I don't want to touch the escalator handle because God knows where that's been.
12: Yes.
14: And then...
12: So my OCD got the best of me just now, and I used a soap. It smells good, but it's so strong. I'm going to have to rewash my hands with a different soap to get this the smell
9: there
12: of this
9: soap
12: off.
9: There's a soap in there that's unscented.
14: Yeah.
12: Yep.
14: There's two soaps. You'll notice that I come out of the men's room. Usually I go to the green room to wash my hands.
12: That's why I was just washing my hands.
14: Because the water's hotter there, A, and B, there's two soaps. There's that green stuff, but the unscented is the clearest.
12: I use the green stuff.
9: Did you wash your hands in the men's club?

0: Or the men's room here?
1: I have, but today it was the green room.
0: Okay. Because someone's been making mud pies in the men's sink here. I don't know what's going on.
2: I haven't been in there today. Again, so back to my point.
1: Oh.
2: Most of these world record guys, you know, look at David Rush. I'm a huge fan. But
3: David Rush is a normal guy with a family?
2: He's not a normal guy. He has like 300 world records. Okay. He's a great juggler. This guy's just... David Rush has incredible skills, but he's not a neuroscientist like the guy that has the slinky record.
3: Mm-hmm, that's normal.
0: No, you keep calling him a regular guy.
2: No, but
0: you just said he was.
2: But he's not some world-class athlete. He's just a guy that, he looked into it, and he said, what do we do a world record to impress my little boy? Because his little boy doesn't care that his dad's a neuroscientist and a genius.
1: I think this is one of those cases where we get the point you're making.
0: Yeah.
1: We don't accept it, and we don't.
2: Well, I understand when you have limited capacity to understand larger concepts.
0: You really do think that, don't you?
1: And we.
3: Oh, he does. Trust me.
2: Then the guy goes back to Ohio to good old Westerville, to Otterbein Stadium, and
0: sets
2: the incredible record with a slinky.
0: Just a regular guy. $100,000 a year to go to Yale.
2: 53 stairs.
0: A regular guy.
2: Probably scholarship funds. And some guy like this. The only reason I brought it back up is they do make slinkies out of metal still. So.
1: Well, that's good to know.
2: Yeah.
3: And they were $4. It was pretty inexpensive. I was shocked.
1: Not bad.
2: But again, they're good for 10 minutes. And then
1: right.
2: And the worst thing is, this is one of those problems that I'm going to, you say you want to speak in front of the Senate. I think, I think I should probably speak in front of the House. There are more people there to listen to me.
0: All right.
2: Here's the problem. What about all those kids out there that get a slinky?
1: Yeah.
2: And they live in a ranch home.
1: It's a sad thing.
2: We as a government.
3: That happened to me when I was a kid.
2: We as a government need to give them homes with stairs.
3: I had to go to grandma's and use her basement.
2: Even if they have a little brother like little Timmy.
1: I know.
2: Who can't climb stairs. Well, Timmy, you're just going to have to rough it because,
0: Timmy can't climb stairs.
2: We have to have stairs for the slinky program.
1: Or Timmy has to stuff a slinky in a roller skate for his ramp.
0: Because of the crutch, right? Yeah. That's what I thought.
1: Yes, the Unstairs is a very important charity.
2: Yes, yes. And if you buy a slinky, there's now the lawyers out there, there's a warning on them. It says, this toy may not be much fun if you live in a ranch.
1: Remember accidentally?
2: They don't want to get sued.
1: Remember accidentally ripping out your arm hair with a slinky?
3: I was going to say the exact same thing. I thought that's where he was going.
1: Like, oh, I'm
3: going
1: to put this around my wrist. That's last time I do that.
2: See, they have to have a warning for that, too. Do not put around your wrist. If you live in a ranch home, don't buy this and then sue us because you can't play with it. It's, again, minutes of fun. Okay, sorry.
1: But I say those minutes add up. It's 10 minutes of fun every month. So, because every now and again you go, let's break out the slinky real quick and just give this a shot.
2: The other thing is you get that kink in the slinky. It's like a garden.
3: Yeah, and then it's
2: like,
3: over.
2: It's like future training for a garden hose.
0: You get a kinky and a slinky.
2: Mm-hmm. When you get the garden hose, oh, look how nice it coils up. And then 2 weeks later, there's no way you can.
0: I don't
1: a
0: think
1: kink
0: I'm
1: in the slinky.
0: I don't think I'm in the minority when I say I couldn't get my slinky to go downstairs. No way, no how. It
3: really?
0: Wouldn't do it.
2: Just get a little
0: tried and tried and tried.
3: Yeah, you just got to start.
0: Yep.
1: A kink in the slinky and a chunk out of the Super Bowl. Those were always.
0: Oh yeah.
1: Did you ever have that odd urge to bite into your Super Bowl?
3: No.
2: No.
1: No one?
2: No.
3: No. Why? Is that how you got chunks out of yours?
1: Yes, because I couldn't control myself. I had to bite the Super Bowl.
2: Did it look like a candy bar or something?
1: It had nothing to do with eating. It really didn't have anything to do with eating.
2: Looked like some kind of chocolate.
1: It had to do with the sensation of your teeth sinking into the Super Bowl. I promise I'm not alone on this.
2: Save this for your therapist.
1: We're going to get letters about, yes, I loved biting the Super Bowl. It's kind of like biting into a styrofoam cup. Do you ever get that urge?
3: Oh, yeah, I've done that, sure.
1: Yes.
2: No. What?
3: Yeah.
1: You never into your styrofoam cup and tore it?
3: Well, I didn't tear it off.
1: You wouldn't white it?
2: What?
3: No.
1: Just, argh!
4: How hungry were you as a kid?
1: What?
4: How hungry were you as a child?
1: It wasn't so much hunger as it was we had no money.
2: Does it have the mouthfeel of a Kit Kat?
1: It has biting into styrofoam has a great mouthfeel.
3: This is great, but I have really crooked teeth. Look at that.
1: Oh, yeah. Yeah.
2: Wow. Well, in any event.
1: The letters will pour in, I promise you.
2: What, people that bite on Super Bowls?
1: Yep.
4: I don't think so.
3: And then when you bite a chunk out of it, I'll say this. Does it bounce funny?
1: Oh, yes. I mean, and that was kind of fun, too. You'd bounce it, and it would go completely sideways and hit a framed picture. And my gosh, that was a sweet.
0: Let the sweet begin.
2: I see. Well, is that sports?
0: The UK's famous cheese rolling competition was won by a German YouTuber for the third year in a row.
1: Well, he's out.
0: The unusual event had been celebrated for hundreds of years, thought to have had its roots in a heathen festival to celebrate the return of spring. The cheese chased 200 yards down a 1-to-2 ratio gradient hill, whatever that is, Tom.
1: It's an insanely steep hill,
0: isn't it?
1: Yeah,
0: it's crazy steep.
1: Like people fall.
2: Oh, yeah. Yeah, they
0: broken legs,
2: arms.
0: They
2: get really badly hurt.
0: 24-year-old YouTuber Tom Kopke. Officer Kopke beat the 38-year-old local hero Chris Anderson at the annual Cooper's Hill cheese rolling event. Kopke told reporters afterwards, "If that hill is hell, I'm the devil."
3: Ooh.
0: Anderson, who had been tempted out of retirement by the challenge from Kopke, still went home with a round of cheese. His 11-year-old son William won one of the children's uphill races.
1: An uphill race.
3: That doesn't sound fun, does it?
1: The Sisyphus Trophy.
0: Pushing the cheese up the hill.
2: Mm-hmm. Yeah, we any video of this? Because here we go. There's a whole group of people.
1: Oh, it looks like Braveheart.
0: It's just nuts.
3: Yeah.
0: Look at them.
1: Oh, they are falling hard.
0: They immediately start falling.
4: Not even anywhere near it.
1: And it's not smooth ground either. Not only is it a hill, it's divoty and lumpy.
3: I'd break an ankle.
1: It's hilarious.
0: But they're off the course.
2: Is it all guys?
3: Looks like it.
4: Yeah.
2: I guess the women have
3: more sense.
2: Much
3: more sense. The women have more sense.
2: Oh, look at that one guy got up immediately holding his arm as if it's broken.
1: He was holding his wrist like it was broke.
3: Okay.
2: Gosh. All right, there's your, and the winning prize is a thing of cheese. I've got a feeling there's a lot of drinking at this event. Anyone want to weigh in on that?
1: I would hope so.
2: Yeah. That'd be the only reason to do this.
1: They should mix this with the running of the bulls.
2: Yeah.
0: Yes.
2: No,
0: the bulls go downhill.
2: If you want to go to the next reel, Jason, that's the wheelchair division. It's tragic, really.
1: Oh, look at that. Oh yeah, that's a lot of bent metal.
2: Yeah.
1: Oh,
2: looks like that painting of the girl in the farm field.
1: You'll have to remind me of
0: what we're talking about there.
2: Well, when we come back.
0: Oh, we're.
2: Does that complete our sports
0: broadcast? We're coming back.
2: Yes, okay. Yes, I think that was a healthy sports broadcast.
0: All right, sir.
2: Got on a few things.
0: Yeah, we did it all,
2: very,
0: man.
2: Very good.
0: We felt some feels.
2: Look forward to that. We have coming up. Did you see this thing on TV about the so-called pet translator?
3: Mm-hmm.
2: Where you can put this thing on your dog and
1: careful what you wish for.
2: It'll tell you what your dog is saying.
1: I don't know.
0: Not the buttons, but there's it goes on their collar.
2: Yeah, it looks like an invisible fence thing. But
0: when they bark, they're.
2: Then it'll tell you what your dog's
3: saying. What's your dog saying?
2: What's your dog saying? And now, this is brand new.
1: I'm very sad.
2: This is what may be the dumbest use of so-called AI technology. We'll find out if it works. I'm very excited. These are the O'Reilly Auto Parts Studios. 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
22: Partly cloudy and humid today with a thunderstorm possible later this afternoon, a high up to 82. Good morning. I'm Freddie Hammer with this WZXR News update. Police in Williamsport are investigating the theft of a vehicle from the 800 block of First Avenue Sunday night. Authorities say the stolen vehicle was later recovered on Lycoming Creek Road, and two juveniles have been taken into custody. Investigators also recovered numerous personal items in the area of 2nd Avenue that may belong to victims. Anyone missing property is asked to contact Lycoming Valley Regional Police or stop by the department on Nichols Place to identify recovered items. A Lycoming County man on Pennsylvania's Megan's Law Registry is facing new charges after state police say he failed to update his employment information. Troopers say 62-year-old Donald Kuiper Jr. of Trout Run no longer worked at the business listed on his registry, but did not report the change within the required 3 business days. Police say Kuiper admitted he stopped working there in April. He now faces a felony failure to register charge and was released on $10,000 unsecured bail. The East Lycoming School District has named Dr. Gregory Scoggins as its new superintendent beginning July 1st. District officials say Scoggins brings more than 20 years of experience in education, including teaching, administration, and curriculum leadership at the Milton Area School District. He replaces former Superintendent Mark Stamm, who resigned earlier this year. A meet and greet with Scoggins is scheduled for May 27th at Hughesville High School. School leaders say they're excited to welcome him to the Spartan community. And federal officials say help is on the way for Pennsylvania farmers impacted by April's damaging freeze. The U.S. Department of Agriculture has approved a disaster designation for 17 counties, including Lycoming, Montour, and Northumberland, after below-freezing temperatures caused crop losses between April 19th and 21st. The designation allows producers to apply for emergency loans and other recovery assistance. USDA officials say additional support programs and crop insurance resources are also available through local service centers and the agency's website. And checking sports, PIAA high school baseball from yesterday, Mifflinburg defeating Warrior Run 3-1. South Williamsport over Southern Columbia 4-1.
0: Welcome back to the Bob and Tom Show. 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
3: Hello, Chick.
0: Hello, there's Pat Godwin.
4: Hey, Chick.
0: Hello, there's Josh Arnold.
1: The texts are rolling in. People want to bite things.
3: All right.
0: They want to bite them. There's Ace Cosby.
1: Hey.
0: I'm Chick McGee. Hello, Tom.
3: You're not biting me.
0: People are biting people.
1: That actually is one of the texts.
3: Oh, really?
2: Once again, we were discussing toys and the amazing new world record with the Slinky.
0: Amazing.
2: A great American
0: Just
2: man.
0: A regular Joe.
2: Medical student at Yale University.
0: That's right.
2: On the Ivy League. Nice, fun world record. The world record for a slinky going down the stairs. Was it 53 steps? I forget.
3: Yes.
2: But, I forget. This led us to a discussion of
0: used to be 30.
2: Of great toys.
3: And
2: The slinky, fun for just a few minutes.
3: Josh never brought up the Super Bowl.
2: You mentioned the Super Bowl.
3: And you like to
1: bite it. The kink in the slinky was always a problem. And a chunk being taken out of the Super Bowl was always a problem, and that was a problem with me because I like to bite the Super Bowl. There was something very satisfying about it.
2: Did it have a taste?
1: I mean, rubber.
3: Rubber ball.
1: I mean, it wasn't like biting into an eraser. It was like that kind of
2: now,
1: rubber.
2: Were you breastfed on falsies?
1: And I was not breastfed.
2: And this explains it then. Maybe the rubbery, latexy taste of a Super Bowl reminded you of the artificial teat that you suckled on as a youth.
1: I think you can attempt to explore the origin of it. I think
2: this is astute psychological analysis.
1: Right. But I think it's simpler than that. I think it just felt kind of good. And same with biting into styrofoam.
3: Mm-hmm.
1: Jason writes in. He says he always has the urge to bite into a Nerf football, and I get that too.
3: Oh, I can see that.
1: You guys get that?
3: Mm-hmm.
2: Not at all.
3: Yeah.
1: It's there's a satisfying thing
2: Does it remind you of angel food cake?
3: What?
1: No, again, it's not a food thing.
0: Hang on. It reminds you of really awful angel food cake.
1: Well, that's redundant. You can just say angel food cake.
2: Are you kidding?
1: Not at all. Angel food cake has no place in my...
0: As a dessert.
1: At all.
3: Wait a minute. I'm going to defend you. I like angel
1: there's
3: food cake. Especially with strawberries on it.
2: Oh, my God.
1: It's 80% air, and it may as well be a vegetable. There's barely any cake in there.
23: It is delicious.
1: It's not delicious. It sucks.
2: That is not a hill to die on.
1: I'm not dying on it. I'm just giving you my opinion.
2: Or to die it on. Have you noticed that we've gotten him off topic? It's my favorite thing. You were saying what again?
1: He doesn't.
0: Oh, no.
1: Not only does he no longer belong on the radio.
0: No. Yeah.
1: He no longer belongs impossible around any other people.
0: Yes. Interactions with people. Yeah, I agree.
1: Was this the goal growing up, to be completely impossible to?
2: Yes, I'm getting back at the world.
3: Yeah, we know.
0: What happened?
3: But we weren't there in high school. We didn't bully you.
1: Right. We are paying the price. We are atoning for other people's sins.
3: Exactly.
0: That's right.
3: Exactly. Mm-hmm.
1: But, Styrofoam is amazing, says JC. I've always...
0: Jesus Christ wrote us?
1: Now listen to this. Always wanted to sink my teeth into my wife's calf. But she won't let me.
2: Uh-oh.
1: I also get that.
3: Do you like to bite? Are you a biter?
1: If requested.
3: Okay.
1: But I'm not breaking skin.
0: Yeah, I was going to say you're a nibbler.
1: But a just biting into a calf, that's pretty hot.
3: Hmm. Okay.
1: If she likes it. If she doesn't like it, I'm not into it.
0: Well, if she doesn't like it, she'll learn to like it.
2: But getting back to biting into styrofoam and rubber ball.
1: You don't have any of that. Do you bite your stir sticks?
3: Yes.
1: To feel that tension of wood in your teeth?
2: Yes.
1: There's a slight spring.
2: Yes, I prefer the, in fact, my favorite coffee place dropped the sticks. They've got those little plastic straws. This may be the end.
1: Do you chew on the plastic? Let's say, you know those green plastic things that come in a Starbucks lid?
23: Yeah, I think people that chew on anything, like they say a guitar pick or something, they have issues.
1: Yeah. Oh, yeah, you chew on guitar
23: all day long.
0: So the place you went still had wooden stir sticks?
2: Yeah.
0: And now they've gotten rid of them?
2: Yeah, last week. Yeah.
1: That's surprising.
3: Huh. Yeah, that is surprising. Usually it's the other way around.
0: That seems like it's
3: plastic to wood.
0: Landscape for lawsuits and splinters.
1: I'm sure plastic's cheaper.
2: No, I don't know. Between that and the three homeless guys that are always there, I think I may go to a different place.
1: What about biting into a pencil? Do you guys like that sensation?
3: Oh, I used to do that when I was... I don't have a pencil anymore, but yeah.
2: Hmm. I think that's a select group, the pencil biters and the...
0: Yeah. Sounds like a horrible... you pencil biter.
3: Yeah. Or people that chew on the caps of pens. Remember those big pens that would have the caps?
23: Yeah, I did all of that, yeah.
3: Did you do all that?
2: It sounds like if you're biting into balls and everything... you know what I mean? Not
3: Super balls.
0: Yes. Not scrotum.
3: No, yes, not scrotum.
0: You like your balls bitten, Tom?
23: Gently.
0: Gently.
1: Kind of gnawed.
0: Out of love.
2: Of course not. By the way.
0: Maybe a nice candle.
2: Coming up. Did anybody see? What's the guy's name? The guitar. Help me here, Pat. The guitarist for King Crimson.
23: Oh, Fripp?
2: Yes. The great Robert Fripp. Did anybody see the...
1: why would we have seen anything with Robert?
3: Well, because he's in the news.
23: He's a social media darling.
0: God, why?
2: Here's the story. I just have found the story.
3: Yeah, it's right here.
2: Robert Fripp is a really interesting guy.
0: There we go.
2: Great guitarist. One of the greats. He has a series of videos with his wife.
0: Uh-huh.
2: And she's really funny.
0: Frida?
2: Frida Fripp.
0: Frida Fripp.
2: Here's the headline. Robert Fripp unsure why hospital shaved his testicles after heart attack.
1: Oh, okay.
2: This is from a source called Stereo Gum. I don't know what this means. Robert Fripp, founding member of the band King Crimson, is trying to figure out why his testicles were shaved after he was hospitalized for a heart attack. Mr. Fripp suffered the heart attack in Italy last year. He appears to have made a full recovery, but he has questions about his care. The 80-year-old posted a video blog wherein he remarked, "You're concerned with my heart? Fine. What are you doing shaving my balls?"
3: Well,
1: do they, if they went up through the groin,
3: they need a catheterization, right? Don't they go up
23: absolutely.
3: That way?
23: Femoral artery, right?
2: Yeah, both Chick and I have had that done, and when I had it done, they shaved the inner upper thigh.
1: Yeah, why would they do the testicles?
3: Maybe he had hairy testicles.
1: I don't believe them. They didn't. The guy,
3: you think he did it just to get publicity?
0: You think this is some padding of some medical bill somewhere? Is that what you?
1: No, I think he knows he's on social media and he went, "Hey, they shaved my balls," meaning they shaved his groin.
0: Okay.
1: This Fripp is full of crap.
0: You know what
3: he hasn't been in the news in 60 years. So
0: you know what he's doing?
3: Do
0: he's being flippant.
1: He is. Flippant Fripp.
0: Flippant Frippant.
2: Maybe they had a special offer at this Italian hospital, a free ball shave with every stent. I don't know.
1: So there's no answer in this story?
2: No, he was just asking.
1: And that made magazine?
0: We're talking about it?
4: It's a huge story.
0: You know.
2: It's above the headline.
0: No, no.
2: That
0: you
2: says
0: know
2: latest
0: better.
2: Peace proposal rejected by the Iranians.
0: Robert Fripp comments on his scrotum. And the Strait of Hormuz is still closed. We'll be back.
2: I haven't seen this one. They got very popular during COVID with some of these videos. They're very funny. If you ever get a chance to see the guy live, he's astonishing.
0: Well, you better hurry.
2: Great guitar player.
3: Well, he's 80, isn't he?
23: He's 80. Yeah.
3: Something like that.
1: Did King Crimson get radio play?
2: One song.
1: Oh, really?
2: Wouldn't what you say, Ace? It?
23: Which one?
2: Court of the Crimson King.
1: Yeah.
2: Is that one? Is that Greg Lake singing that?
5: I don't think so.
2: I don't know. Yeah, that's the one I remember playing.
1: Gotcha.
2: It's got what's certainly one of the best album covers of all time.
1: That cartoony
2: face. That cartoony face thing.
1: Yeah.
2: That's great.
1: Does that album, do I need to listen to that album front to back?
2: I'd have to find my friend that could get you a lot of really good marijuana.
1: Oh.
2: No, he's a great player. Unlike anyone else. He's really good. Yeah, I don't know why this was everywhere yesterday.
1: Huh.
2: Maybe I have peculiar parameters, things that I get fed.
3: Yes.
2: But, wow. Now, Pat, you were saying the last time you had your ball shaved, you were the dentist?
23: Yeah, I thought that was kind of odd.
2: Yeah.
23: They were knocking me out, and I'd wake up undressed and shorn.
2: Yeah. But it felt good, right?
23: It did.
2: Okay, good.
1: There's a cavity near there.
23: He did tell me he was going to feel a little prick. I didn't know what that meant.
2: Now, when we come back, Pat, I have a request for a song from you.
23: All right.
2: And I also want to reiterate, Patty G., this is very exciting, is having some serious surgery.
0: Very, very serious.
2: I think you're going to be fine. this is going to be your last live show in Kalamazoo, Michigan, coming up this Saturday.
23: Yeah.
2: It'll be at a place called Shakespeare's Pub.
23: Shakespeare's Pub, yeah.
2: Let's get everybody over there.
23: Yep, sir.
2: If you're in the central Michigan area, get on over there to see Pat. I'm not saying it could be your last show ever.
23: I'm glad you're not saying that.
0: No, a procedure.
2: One of my friends went to see Elvis. It turned out to be his last show.
0: Yeah, forget about procedure talk, but it could be his last show ever.
2: Yeah.
23: Come out for that reason.
0: He could get hit by a truck.
23: Yeah.
0: You don't know.
23: Absolutely.
0: I could be driving that truck.
23: What?
0: I could have had it. Yeah. I run him down in the street. That could happen.
2: So please go see Pat. It'll be great. Now, what else is happening coming up, Christy Lee?
3: Coming up, we're going to talk about fantasies. We're going to talk about AI pet translators. We got a new electric car that you're going to be interested in.
2: The fantasy thing is an interesting, the essence of it is in the throes of the most intimate activities. Are you thinking, Josh, about the person you're with or about someone else?
1: Wow.
2: They've done some survey questions.
1: Okay.
2: And the results are quite interesting. We'll find out about that. But first, Christy, how'd you get here to work?
0: Hitchhiked?
3: I did not hitchhike. Not this time.
0: You know who picks up hitchhikers?
3: I know Tom. Pick me up.
2: I picked up that guy over the week.
3: Yeah, we know. No, I drove my Tucson Hybrid because I love the Hyundai Hybrids. 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
0: You know, I got to look at that in the driveway out here in the parking lot.
3: Yeah.
0: I might have to drive that for a couple of months.
3: Sure. Why not?
0: Thanks.
3: Sure. Can I trade you for the other one that you're driving?
0: No. Oh, I want them all. Yeah.
3: You want all the cars.
0: That's right.
3: All right. 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
2: Thank you very much, Christy Lee. Don't forget about that great gas mileage.
3: Oh, yeah.
2: And remember, at the Indy 500, that hybrid switch came in very handy. I was just trying to think of this. Robert Fripp chick plays on David Bowie, Heroes. I know that's a record you like.
1: He's not listening to you.
0: I do like Heroes.
2: Yeah, well, I'm just trying to bring it him bring it all
0: on
2: back
0: it
2: home.
0: Doesn't
2: well, the man's
0: enter into my enjoyment.
1: No,
2: brilliant musician.
0: Okay.
2: Maestro Fripp, I like to call him.
0: Oh. Is that right? I did not know he was known as a maestro.
2: You should read it. He's a really, really bright, very odd, weird guy. You'd love him. He's right up your alley.
0: Like bright and weird and odd.
2: Mm-hmm. Yeah,
0: and
2: he's a Brit. So
3: yeah, he's
2: got
3: English.
2: Three of your favorite things. Coming up, we're going to talk with Ali Breen, who I think is in England today. Is that right?
0: I believe so.
2: It'll be sexy time. When we come back, we're going to hear from Patty G. Also coming up today, we're going to talk with Kenny Wayne Shepherd, guitar slinger, a great guitar player as well. That's all on the way here in the O'Reilly Auto Parts studios. 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
22: Partly cloudy and humid today with a thunderstorm possible later this afternoon, a high up to 82. Good morning, I'm Freddie Hammer with this WZXR News Update. Police in Williamsport are investigating the theft of a vehicle from the 800 block of First Avenue Sunday night. Authorities say the stolen vehicle was later recovered on Lecoming Creek Road and two juveniles have been taken into custody. Investigators also recovered numerous personal items in the area of 2nd Avenue that may belong to victims. Anyone missing property is asked to contact Lycoming Valley Regional Police or stop by the department on Nichols Place to identify recovered items. A Lycoming County man on Pennsylvania's Megan's Law Registry is facing new charges after state police say he failed to update his employment information. Troopers say 62-year-old Donald Kuiper Jr. of Trout Run no longer worked at the business listed on his registry, but did not report the change within the required 3 business days. Police say Kuiper admitted he stopped working there in April. He now faces a felony failure to register charge and was released on $10,000 unsecured bail. The East Lycoming School District has named Dr. Gregory Scoggins as its new superintendent beginning July 1st. District officials say Scoggins brings more than 20 years of experience in education, including teaching, administration, and curriculum leadership at the Milton Area School District. He replaces former Superintendent Mark Stamm, who resigned earlier this year. A meet and greet with Scoggins is scheduled for May 27th at Hughesville High School. School leaders say they're excited to welcome him to the Spartan community. And federal officials say help is on the way for Pennsylvania farmers impacted by April's damaging freeze. The U.S. Department of Agriculture has approved a disaster designation for 17 counties, including Lycoming, Montour, and Northumberland, after below-freezing temperatures caused crop losses between April 19th and 21st. The designation allows producers to apply for emergency loans and other recovery assistance. USDA officials say additional support programs and crop insurance resources are also available through local service centers and the agency's website. And checking sports, PIAA high school baseball from yesterday, Mifflinburg defeating Warrior Run 3-1, South Williamsport over Southern Columbia 4-1, PIAA high school softball today, West Scranton versus Williamsport at Wilkes-Barre High School at 3 p.m. today, Central Columbia versus Jersey Shore at Elm Park at 4:30, and Warrior Run versus Mifflinburg at Elm Park at 5 p.m. I'm Freddie Hammer with this WZXR News Update.
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0: Hey, welcome back to the Bob and Tom Show in the O'Reilly Auto Parts Studios. At the news desk, it's Christy Lee.
3: Howdy.
0: Howdy do. There's Pat Godwin.
23: Hello.
0: Hello, hello, hello. There's Josh Arnold.
1: Hi there.
0: There's Ace Cosby.
12: Hey.
0: I'm Chick McGee. Hello, Tom.
2: Once again, we were talking about the fine guitarist Robert Fripp.
0: Yes.
2: Mr. Fripp in the news because, once again, he had heart surgery and he's got a so-called vlog, a video blog, if you will.
3: Yeah.
2: About asking why were his testicles or his scrotal area shaved during a heart procedure.
13: Why did this happen to me?
2: And you guys don't remember who he is. a great guitarist. You'd never have heard the Court of the Crimson King.
1: I have heard that song, but I've never listened to that whole album.
0: I've heard that title. I've never listened to the song.
3: I don't know if I just...
0: Okay.
2: Here's a little bit.

0: See, to me, you know, this sounds like Jack, like Jack Black.
1: Is that a joke?
2: Yeah, yeah.
0: It sounds like Jack Black joking.
2: Right,
3: oh,
2: right.
3: My God.
0: But that's, that, that is Greg Lake.
2: Oh, okay.
0: Of Emerson, Lake and Palmer. And he ended up doing that live show with Asia. Great bass player, great guitarist, great singer.
3: I think all the years I did classic rock, I skipped that song. There's in the catalog.
2: There's a very thin membrane for me where there's some prog rock I just love, and then you slip through that membrane and it becomes way too nerdy. And
3: that? Like that?
2: I have to listen to the whole of
0: yeah,
2: it.
0: Yeah, you really didn't give it a fair shake. Okay. But yes, Mr. Fripp once again in the news.
4: Wait a minute. We didn't. We're not giving it a fair shake right now? Is that your contention?
0: Well, first of all,
3: isn't it like 18 minutes long?
0: I was just going to say, the vocal just kicked in, and we're like 4 minutes in.
2: Yeah.
3: Yeah, it's really.
0: I mean, we can start at the beginning if you like.
2: Godwin, were you familiar with Fripp?
1: I follow him on social media. He and his wife have a show where they fix up old houses.
3: Oh, really?
1: Fripp this house. You've probably seen that. Yeah.
4: Yeah, this is the theme music to it.
3: Yeah.
4: Presented by some insurance company.
2: Jesus!
0: See, it kicks in there. When they get to the line, the court, they go, the court of the Crimson came in, it just kicks in, and it's great.
3: What's it about?
1: 18 minutes.
4: You know what? Let's hear it kick in where it's really great. I'm honestly curious. Okay.
2: Is that the Mellotron?
4: I think it sounds like it's spinning every now and then when they play it or something.
0: You like this part?
2: Maybe in the context of the whole.
0: Yeah, there you go. Again, this goes way back.
4: Yeah, you know what?
0: Early 70s, whatever.
4: We're not giving it a fair shake.
2: This album came out in 69.
0: Oh, so, okay.
2: Isn't that shocking?
1: Yeah.
0: It's kind of pre-Pink Floyd-y.
4: Uh-oh.
0: Nope. There you go. Could this be Pink Floyd right
2: here?
0: Yeah,
2: I mean, I might be in. I'm going to have to listen to this whole thing. Huh. I like Emerson, Lake and Palmer. I like Floyd. I like
4: French fries. I like baked potatoes.
2: Yeah. Yeah. So this might be something I enjoy.
0: Yeah. And this was one of those record albums you could clean pot on, I understand.
4: You know, though, the thing that's impressing me is that I'm not hearing the great Robert Fripp like jump out of the speakers.
0: We haven't gotten to that part yet.
4: Oh!
3: Okay, oh, did you have a guitar solo in there?
0: Yeah.
2: Oh, well, Robert Fripp. What does he order at Starbucks, Christy?
3: A Frappuccino.
0: Oh, they got one named after him. That's so convenient.
4: Christy's jumping in with a Frappuccino.
2: Didn't he go on tour with Brian Wilson for a while? Fripp Wilson?
4: Is that right?
1: I didn't see that coming. Very
3: I didn't
1: nice.
3: Either.
0: That brings joy to my heart. And by the way, wait.
4: What happened to Fripp Wilson?
0: Yeah, Flip Wilson has really gotten a raw deal.
2: Flip Wilson was as funny as anybody.
3: He was so funny.
0: The greatest, and he's
4: wonderful.
0: He's lost in the shuffle.
3: Yeah, you don't hear anything about him.
0: No one ever talks about how great he was.
3: Yep.
0: At his own TV show, primetime.
2: Yeah, he was great.
0: Three networks.
2: I think those who know.
3: Mm-hmm.
4: Yep.
2: If you know, you know.
0: Yeah, but he just sort of got, I don't know. Was he politically incorrect or something?
2: I want to say it was Roy Wood Jr. who suggested, I mean, there really is a backlash against a black guy in a dress. Mm. And he kind of explained that a little bit to us.
0: Oh, okay.
3: Huh.
2: And then Tyler Perry has.
3: Does it all the time.
2: Yeah, I mean, it has changed
3: billions,
2: that, of course.
3: Yeah.
4: Do you remember, I know we, the older ones, The Devil Made Me Do It.
3: Mm-hmm.
2: Yes.
4: That was Geraldine.
2: I've only seen clips and stuff, yeah, right. But they're always amazing.
0: Very funny. Okay, I'm sorry, Pat. We had a story yesterday that you, I know, wanted to take off on. This was
1: the guy at the French Open.
0: At the French Open, and the essence of it was one of the players was having a gastro issue.
3: Uh-huh.
0: And he really had to go to the bathroom. And the way the rules work is you can't just, right in the middle of things, get up and leave. However, he was able to explain to the judge that this was a matter that could not wait. If you will. A 21-year-old, his name was Arthur Gia, I believe. Gia.
4: I'm not sure how you pronounce it.
0: But
1: he's 21 now. At my age, if I were in a game like that, I'd have to leave a couple times.
3: Oh, really?
1: All of us, men over 50, would agree that we have this issue. Mm-hmm. And that inspired this, which is a Pat Godwin tribute.
4: Ah!
1: I've done a parody of a Tim Cavanaugh song, but I've never done a parody of one of my own songs.
4: Oh.
1: You know, Smells Like Weed, right?
3: Yeah.
1: I took a little twist on it.
5: Everywhere I go, I have to pee. Every hour or so is guaranteed. I spend half the day at the lavatory. Everywhere I go, I have to pee.

0: sociably all fly long. I had to pee the pool or my pants. I have to pee. Maybe I shouldn't drink so much tea.
1: All right. Thank you very much. It would appear from, by the way, from this story from the Associated Press, that the gentleman at the French Open tennis tournament Sunday did not have to pee.
2: No.
1: It was apparently of a more serious order.
3: A major transaction?
1: Yeah, so in the parlance of tennis, I believe, it was a deuce.
3: Now, are you just saying that, or that's actually the report?
1: No, it's quite clear that it was a...
3: okay.
1: Number two. The umpire, it says here, the umpire allowed it due to medical circumstances.
3: Well, does it say how long he was gone?
1: No.
4: I mean, he threatened to do it right there, didn't he? Didn't he tell the guy, hey, I'm going to have to go.
2: He said I was going to go on the court.
3: Yeah.
1: He said to the chair umpire in French, I need to go to the bathroom. I can't move anymore. I'm going to go on the court.
4: Yowza.
3: But so
1: that would have been wrong.
3: Isn't everyone different as far as that major transaction? Some people take longer than other people. My guess is
1: this was an immediate evacuation.
2: Yeah, situation.
1: He had a gastro issue. So, and typically at the French Open, you wear white, of course.
2: Mm-hmm.
4: Mm, well, boy, that would have been bad.
1: Extra unpleasant.
4: Were you playing on clay?
3: No, I wasn't.
0: That's all me.
1: I'm sorry. Have we finished our sports broadcast? I guess we have.
3: About half hour ago.
1: Okay, sorry.
3: I'm sorry I slipped and called you honey. Some of our private lives are sneaking out on the air. I'm sorry.
1: I wasn't listening.
3: Okay.
1: Christy Lee is over there at the Bob and Tom News Desk. What do you got?
2: Fantasizing about someone other than your partner doing sex may be more common than you think. Researchers say it does not automatically signal problems, though, in a relationship. In this new study, scientists surveyed nearly 550 people in committed sexual relationships and found that sexual fantasies often vary depending on the situation. During self-pleasure, more than half fantasized about someone other than their partner, while about a quarter focused only on their partner.
4: Ah, yes.
2: Where's the other quarter?
4: I've lied in surveys, too.
0: Quarter of the law.
1: So wait a second. Hold on a minute. During self-pleasure, a quarter were thinking about their partner.
2: And a half were thinking about someone else.
1: So where's the other 25%?
2: That's what I said. What are the other 25% thinking of?
1: Probably cool cars.
2: Maybe. Yeah. During sex with their partner, about 35% said they thought only about their partner, while roughly 40% reported thinking about someone else at least some of the time.
3: Would that be
2: Once again, we have multitasking? I would think.
3: No, you're kind of busy, and then you...
5: Why can't you multitask?
4: I can. Last night I was banging you and thinking about your sister. That didn't help this argument, did it?
3: Let me ask you, why
1: the hell did you shout out, yes, I love you, Girthmaster? Where'd you learn that?
3: Here's a conundrum. Would you trade if your significant other could always read your mind and hear your thoughts for millions and millions of dollars?
4: No, never. You can't help your thoughts sometimes, and right. it would take a very special relationship.
2: It would take someone that really understands you.
3: I was just joking in my mind when I said that.
4: Right, yeah. It's impossible.
3: Yeah,
2: no, that's.
3: It's probably best people can't read your mind.
2: Wasn't there a movie where Mel Gibson could read every woman's
4: mind?
2: What
4: women want,
2: right?
4: And then they made What Men Want.
2: Yeah.
4: Yeah.
1: I want to see the movie What Dogs Want.
3: Yeah.
4: Hmm.
1: And that's coming up.
2: Yeah, I got
1: in
2: that
1: the
2: right
1: news.
2: Here.
1: But first, I want to get back to this for just 1 second. What was the last set of stats there?
2: Well, see, once again, we have a discrepancy because 35% thought about their partner during sex. 40% reported thinking about someone else at least some of the time. So once again, we have 25% of the people. Did they just simply not take the survey?
4: Or a lot of those surveys also say, I don't know.
2: Oh, I don't want to respond.
3: Isn't it plus or minus 3% or something?
1: I wonder, do people think, I wish they'd been more clear. Are people thinking about, like, I don't know, movie stars or porno people?
4: I don't know. Exes? I mean, that could be a thing. coworkers.
2: Yeah, do you ever think of people, but they have no face? Like
4: I know a lot of women who do that.
2: Yeah.
1: What?
4: I don't know any guys who do that.
2: Really?
3: Yeah,
2: women are very known for doing that.
3: Yeah, or just a part of the body.
2: Mm-hmm.
3: Yeah.
4: Really?
1: What?
2: Yes.
4: They really
2: do.
4: They just think about a sort of a faceless lover.
2: Absolutely.
4: Now, it's not like you're looking at somebody and they have like a, you know, a call.
2: No.
4: But they,
2: but it's not someone you can identify or, yeah.
4: I don't think guys do that. I think guys
2: have to have zero in on someone.
4: Right.
2: Yeah.
1: Let's see the percentage of people that would like to fill out this survey in front of their significant
2: other. Yeah. It'd be totally different.
1: Mm. Yeah. This would be a huge argument starter.
2: This is a fight starter.
1: Yeah. Yeah. I don't know the answer to anything. But yeah, there seems to be a lot of non-answers on this thing.
4: I'm grateful. I think I'm pretty focused on who's with me.
2: As you should be.
4: Yeah.
2: Yeah, I think.
6: You know, it works for me.
2: What?
6: I think I'm someone else.
2: Really?
6: It works.
2: Think you're what, Rob Lowe or
4: Call
2: something?
4: Call me Jerome.
1: Is it okay if I finish thinking about Gilligan from Gilligan's Island?
3: Yeah, I think so.
4: Why not? Yeah. Do you want you ask her to hit you with her hat?
1: What's the
3: like Gladys Ormsby from Laugh-In?
1: I know there's that old the old setup. What is it again? It's something like with a couple, you'd say, okay, you're allowed to have one.
3: Free pass or whatever.
1: Free pass, but it has to be somebody famous, right?
4: Right.
1: And what are they called? There's
4: a hall pass.
1: Yeah. And then apparently there's a new movie about that.
4: Oh, there's also a 10-year-old movie called Hall Pass.
1: Yeah. Okay. There's one that just came out.
4: Gotcha.
1: That same.
3: I would bring up a couple on stage during the comedy tour, and I would ask the wife, the girl in relate, do you have a celebrity that you would like to, you know, and they would always, Ryan Gosling or Brad Pitt or whatever. Then I'd ask the gentleman, which one of your wife's friends do you want? And they just love.
1: Oh.
3: Yeah, the guy that wasn't.
1: And every once in a while, there'd be a guy stupid enough to answer.
3: Oh, yeah, absolutely.
1: So, yeah, that's going to be a long car ride
3: that
1: home.
3: Would
2: yeah.
1: Not a good idea. Yeah. Yikes. What's coming up, Christy Lee? I know we got Sexy Time with Allie Breen. We're going to talk with Kenny Wayne Shepherd about a project he's got going on.
2: And normally at the next break, we talk about history. I don't know if you want to do that or
1: sure.
2: not. But
1: what day is today? I'll find
2: today's
1: something.
2: Today's May 27th.
1: Right now, I want to tell you about something. The reality of the world right now with respect to owning a home. If you own your own house, you may have noticed that or heard anyway, that it's probably worth a lot more than it was just a few years ago. The stats are kind of staggering. For whatever reason, houses are, they've more or less doubled in price in the last 10 years. So if you had a house you bought 10 years ago, it's probably worth a lot more now. In the last 5 years, they've gone up 40 to 50% on average. May not apply to you, but it's certainly worth looking into because you can take advantage of that equity without actually selling your house. Because if you sell your house, well, all the boats are rising at the same as the sea goes up, as they say. So if you want to buy a new one, it's also going to cost more. But the point of this is you can actually pull some of that equity out by refinancing your house and use some of that cash for whatever you want to use it for, which might mean a new kitchen, I don't know, a new whatever you're into, a new patio, maybe a nice car, get rid of those high bills that you're paying on your credit card, the high interest rates, et cetera, et cetera. 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
10: Hi, folks, and good Wednesday, middle of the week, but the beginning of a great day to be alive. Today's high near 80. It will become partly sunny, a stray shower. Overnight tonight, 40s and low 50s. Tomorrow, fresh, cleaner, 60s to low 70s. That's it, partly sunny with a nice breeze. Friday looks awesome, 76 and sunny. Friday night into Saturday, just one or two stray showers, not a big deal. Much of Saturday looks dry, partly sunny, the 60s to low 70s. That's it. Enjoy.
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11: Bless you, Christy.
12: Thank you, Chick.
11: It's the Bob and Tom Show. We're back at the O'Reilly Auto Parts Studios. Christy, you had a sneezing fit during the commercial.
12: To work.
11: There you go.
13: Oh, yeah.
11: Oh, boy. There's Pat Godwin.
14: Hey, Chick.
11: Hey, Pat. There's Josh Arnold.
13: Oh, yeah. Same stuff, different day. You know how it is.
11: Boy. Yeah. There's Ace Cosby.
15: Hey.
11: I'm Chick McGee. Hello, Tom.
16: Suppose actors on the sets of porno say the same thing. Same job, different day.
12: Yeah, they do.
14: Hump day, hump day.
12: Yeah, every day.
11: I told you that when we went over and we were on the set of a very low-budget adult cinema, she was...

0: standing around naked. The guy was naked, and our producer at the time, Dean, and I were standing around the water cooler having a bottle, you know, a bottle of water, just going, yeah, so I forget what was – it might have been the NCAA tournament we're talking about
1: it's
0: basketball.
1: It's very much a job, isn't it?
0: Yep.
1: What an odd thing.
0: The human mind.
1: Yeah.
2: Takes away some of the Do they have the bad porno music band right there on set?
1: Oh, that'd be amazing.
2: Playing the
0: live band.
2: Wouldn't it be funny if during a porno the camera pans over and you've got the guy playing that, you know, bad version of wah-wah guitar right there on the set? Let's see. Today in history, May 27th. Oh, I'm laughing already.
0: 27.
1: You are?
2: Wild Bill Hickok. Born on this date in 1837. Always embarrassing when he was a kid and had to do last name first at school. You know, Wild Cock Hick Bill, whatever it would be. Is he the guy that got killed doing the poker game? Is that him?
1: Yes.
3: Tombstone?
2: I forget. Uh-huh. Did he have the hand? And his famous last words were, I fold.
0: Aces and eights?
2: Okay, whatever it was. This guy was great. In 1911, happy birthday, the great Vincent Price.
1: Mm-hmm. He was great.
2: You know what he's most famous for, Christy?
3: The Thriller video with Michael Jackson.
0: Yeah, and trying to say the phrase, y'all's neighborhood. in a cool way.
3: I remember him most from The Fly.
2: He was in many.
3: He was in many films.
2: But yeah, obviously a great voice, and the voiceover in Thriller is almost as creepy as almost as creepy as Michael Jackson talking about sleepovers with young boys.
3: Okay, see, I knew I shouldn't have mentioned.
2: Let's see. Now here we go. This guy, a genuine war hero, Christopher Lee. You know who he was, Christy?
3: No.
2: Bad guy in a lot of movies.
1: Oh, Christopher Lee.
2: We talked to him once because he had a.
0: You would recognize.
2: He had a heavy metal Christmas album. It was a Christmas album, right?
3: He did?
1: Oh, I'm unfamiliar. He was in all those Hammer films.
3: I know who he is.
2: He was a Bond villain, I want to say.
1: He was.
3: Yeah.
0: Was he?
1: Lord of the Rings and in Star Wars. He fights Yoda.
2: Yeah.
3: Yeah, he died in 2015. Oh, my.
1: He was a tall man. Christopher Lee.
2: And believe it, he actually had a couple of Guinness World Records of all random stuff for acting.
3: Huh.
2: Let's see, 1923, the birthday of Henry Kissinger.
3: Mm.
2: I always thought he'd be a great Bond villain.
4: Mr. President. We dealt with the security of the Middle East. No, Mr. Bond, I expect you to die.
1: Power is the ultimate aphrodisiac.
2: Didn't he live to be 100 or something?
3: Yeah.
2: You know, this guy is born in 55, Richard Schiff.
3: Nope.
1: Terrific actor.
0: He's a beard guy. He was in West Wing.
2: Yes.
0: Yeah.
2: Very good. No, but he went by Richard. Dick Schiff is affliction one gets from wearing too much wet underwear.
1: Oh, who knew?
2: Chafing.
1: I think I'd go by Richard then, too.
0: Yeah, I'm sorry, Josh. Your tests are back, and you have Dick Schiff.
3: Oh, okay. I know who Richard Schiff is. I just never knew his name. Huh.
0: Yeah.
3: Sorry, Mr. Schiff.
2: Rafe's brother, Joseph Fiennes.
1: Both good actors.
2: Terrific actor. Okay, now this has his real name. Which sounds like a Monty Python joke. His real name is, I'm not making this up, Joseph Alberic Twistleton Wycombe Fiennes.
1: Wow.
3: Man.
1: Yeah, Twistleton is as British as it comes.
0: Yeah, I don't know whether I like Twistleton or the other one.
2: Wycombe,
0: yeah.
3: Alberic. Why do they have so many names?
2: Sounds like a law firm.
1: If it's purely British, there's a lot of... cousin names probably in
0: because they're such an old country, there's a limit to how many times you can use a name.
1: Fair amount of inbreeding as well.
0: Yeah, that's true.
2: Yeah, but Alberic
0: explains Prince Charles's ears.
2: Yeah. Alberic, Twistleton, Wycombe, and Fiennes sounds like
1: absolutely.
0: I cannot afford them.
3: Yes.
2: Yeah. He's a terrific actor. This guy's good too. Paul Bettany.
1: He is good. Mm-hmm. Yeah.
2: Yeah. He was the
0: Beautiful Mind.
2: Yeah.
3: Mm-hmm.
0: Don't give away. Don't.
2: Okay, he's in it. That's all. I'll say.
0: Right. Or is he?
2: I love this guy, Jack McBrayer. You know who he is?
1: He's fantastic.
2: He was the really happy guy.
0: Perpetual smile on his face.
1: 30 Rock.
2: In 30 Rock.
1: The page.
2: Yes.
1: Yeah.
2: He's great in everything. He's got that, you'd love that show. He's got,
3: Oh, I know who he is.
2: Zillow Gone Wild.
3: Yeah, he does.
1: He's terrific.
2: He's wonderful. I actually got to do
1: a little improv with him once.
3: Yeah. Oh, you did?
1: Yeah, but back before he was, before 30 Rock. Yeah.
3: Yeah.
2: Oh, here's an odd fact about him. On this list, it says he's the 15th most popular graduate of the University of Evansville.
3: Huh.
1: How about that?
2: You know who else is up there? The great Ron Glass.
1: No, no kidding.
0: Really? You really like him, don't you?
2: Ron Glass from
3: Barney Miller.
2: Love that.
3: I did know that
0: one. Pedestrian at best.
2: Oh, no, terrific. The nuanced.
0: Yes. Often mistaken for being absent.
1: I think he's in the original It as
0: Ron
1: well.
0: Ron Glass. Yeah.
2: Oh, 1975, happy birthday, Andre 3000. Mm. That family tree goes way back.
1: You remember what band he was a part of?
2: Outkast.
1: Heck yeah, man.
0: Very good. What's your favorite Outkast song, Tom?
2: Hey, ya.
0: Yes, it is. You're right.
1: That is a good one.
3: That is the big one.
0: Or I like the way you move, and I do like the way you move.
2: Okay. 1703, St. Petersburg was founded by?
3: Peter.
2: Peter the Great.
3: Yeah.
0: Well,
2: Peterburg.
0: To his friends, he was Peter, not so great.
2: I mean, it's pretty bold to name a town after yourself. I mean, having a kid and naming him after you is slightly, I don't know. What do you think?
0: I thought you would have done
2: narcissistic?
0: That.
2: Narcissistic? Oh, no.
0: Tom Jr.? Okay.
2: Never do that.
0: All right.
2: I don't recommend that.
0: Call him TJ?
2: I'll tell you why I don't recommend that when we're off the air.
1: The kid could be an embarrassment is what he's afraid of.
2: Oh, embarrassed. It wasn't embarrassed.
3: With that. Mm-hmm.
2: But yeah, to name a city after you, that's ballsy.
3: A lot of people do that, don't they?
2: You don't have Christieburg?
3: No. I wouldn't do it, but.
2: Joshville? Chicktown sounds cool.
3: Chicktown sounds fun.
0: Chickville.
2: Golden Gate Bridge opened on this date in 1937.
3: To pedestrians.
1: Oh.
3: Cars were the next day. Did you know that? Yep.
2: An estimated 1,700 people have jumped.
3: How many?
2: Wow, 1,700.
1: Oh, I would have guessed more, honestly. Yeah.
2: Makes you rethink the beginning of those credits to Full House. If you look,
1: whatever happened to predictability?
2: Has anybody ever AI'd that? While that's playing, they show someone jumping off.
3: God.
0: Oh my goodness!
2: If they haven't, please do.
1: You want to ruin your week? Watch the documentary "The Bridge" about the Golden Gate Bridge.
0: Oh,
2: haven't they put nets up?
0: And right off the bat,
1: they have top golf nets, but
2: not good enough.
3: Well, how many people died building the bridge?
1: 72.
3: Really?
1: I have no idea.
3: I would think. Don't you think?
2: Well, that'll probably do that. We're going to switch gears here. We're going to come back and talk with Kenny Wayne Shepherd about his latest project, the great guitarist. Also coming up, Sexy Time with Allie Breen. Right here from the O'Reilly Auto Parts Studios, this is the Bob and Tom Show.
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13: Partly cloudy and humid today with a thunderstorm possible later this afternoon, a high up to 82. Good morning, I'm Freddie Hammer with this WZXR News Update. Police in Williamsport are investigating the theft of a vehicle from the 800 block of First Avenue Sunday night. Authorities say the stolen vehicle was later recovered on Lycoming Creek Road, and two juveniles have been taken into custody. Investigators also recovered numerous personal items in the area of 2nd Avenue that may belong to victims. Anyone missing property is asked to contact Lycoming Valley Regional Police or stop by the department on Nichols Place to identify recovered items. A Lycoming County man on Pennsylvania's Megan's Law Registry is facing new charges after state police say he failed to update his employment information. Troopers say 62-year-old Donald Kuiper Jr. of Trout Run no longer worked at the business listed on his registry, but did not report the change within the required 3 business days. Police say Kuiper admitted he stopped working there in April. He now faces a felony failure to register charge and was released on $10,000 unsecured bail. The East Lycoming School District has named Dr. Gregory Scoggins as its new superintendent beginning July 1st. District officials say Scoggins brings more than 20 years of experience in education, including teaching, administration, and curriculum leadership at the Milton Area School District. He replaces former Superintendent Mark Stamm, who resigned earlier this year. A meet and greet with Scoggins is scheduled for May 27th at Hughesville High School. School leaders say they're excited to welcome him to the Spartan community. And federal officials say help is on the way for Pennsylvania farmers impacted by April's damaging freeze. The U.S. Department of Agriculture has approved a disaster designation for 17 counties, including Lycoming, Montour, and Northumberland, after below-freezing temperatures caused crop losses between April 19th and 21st. The designation allows producers to apply for emergency loans and other recovery assistance. USDA officials say additional support programs and crop insurance resources are also available through local service centers and the agency's website. And checking sports, PIAA high school baseball from yesterday. Mifflinburg defeating Warrior Run 3-1. South Williamsport over Southern Columbia 4-1.
0: Hey, welcome back to the Bob and Tom Show in the O'Reilly Auto Parts Studios at the news desk. It is Christy Lee.
3: Hi.
0: There's Pat Godwin.
14: Hello.
0: Hello. There's Josh Arnold.
15: Hi there.
0: Ace Cosby's here.
16: Hello.
0: I'm Chick McGee, and hello, Tom.
2: Hello, Chick McGee, and hello, everybody. I think we're going to hook up with the great guitarist, Kenny Wayne Shepherd. There he is on the big screen. Hey, Kenny, on a serious note, I want to say you were a part of the services for Jimmy Irsay, and it was that was masterful. I mean, you got up there by yourself and just, I mean, that was such a sad occasion, and your guitar did all the talking. I just want to say thank you on behalf of everybody there. That was brilliant.
17: I appreciate that. I was honored to have been asked by his family to do that, and, you know, Jim was a longtime friend. We were friends for over 20 years, and he was just one of the most interesting and human beings that I ever met, and had the biggest heart. And I just really admired that man, and we had some really great times together. So just a huge loss. I mean, we just had the 1 year anniversary of his passing, and it certainly, you know, brought up a lot of memories, and I'm just grateful to have known him.
2: Just on a odd note, did you ever get to handle any of the cool guitars that he had in the collection?
17: Oh yeah. Like very famously I got to, as a matter of fact. So like, well, you know, you may remember, but, he put together the Jim Irsay band. And sure. So this is a thing that goes back 20 years, like to when they, first won the Super Bowl in Miami. And so, he threw a party the night before the Super Bowl down in Miami when they were playing the Chicago Bears, the year that the Colts won. And he had a dinner party, and then there was this spontaneous jam that happened. So like, it was me, Kenny Aronoff. It was the core of the Jim Irsay band that did this tour with his collection years later. But me, Kenny Aronoff on drums, Steven Stills, John Mellencamp, Mike Mills on bass from REM, like, and we just got up and just totally impromptu jammed for like, I don't even know, like an hour, 2 hours. And it was this incredible experience. And then the next day went to the Super Bowl and the Colts win. And it was this cool thing. And it kind of became this tradition when we would go to games and everybody would be there, that we would get together and jam. And so years later, Jim decided he wanted to display his collection. And then it evolved into like, we got to get the band together and do a concert. And so anyway, long story short, you know, we did two shows at Lucas Oil Stadium, and we played many shows across the country and big venues and stuff. And in the middle of the show, they would bring a number of those guitars out on stage and hand them to me, and I would play them. So the coolest moment was they would bring the David Gilmour Black Stratocaster to me and hand it to me, and then we would play Comfortably Numb, and I would get to play that song on that guitar. And I like to think that, you know, when Jim first bought the guitar, he bought it, and at that time it was the most money ever paid for a guitar. It was like just under $4 million. And then years later, I play the guitar on tour for a couple of years, and then it sells for a record $14 million. So I figure, you know.
3: Oh, yeah. You added value, Kenny.
2: The Midas touch.
17: Thank you. No,
2: we're speaking with the great guitarist, Kenny Wayne Shepherd. And you got a bunch of stuff going on. I know that you're going to be doing a tour all over the place, including overseas. You also, if I want to get this story right, you have gone back and visited one of your earlier projects again. Tell me about that. Exactly what did you do to it?
17: So basically, this is the 30-year anniversary of my debut album, Ledbetter Heights. So it's my first record. I recorded this album when I was 17 years old, and it was released, and it did very well. It went on to go platinum, sold over 1 million copies. It literally put me on the map, and it's the music that introduced me and my band to the world and helped us establish this this relationship with our fan base that's been with us over 3 decades. So it's a special record. And so we did an anniversary edition of the album. We went in and re-recorded it in the studio. Now this is not a recreation of the original album, but we also didn't try and completely reinvent it. So it's like, this is the Kenny Wayne Shepherd band of 2026 playing the songs that put Kenny Wayne Shepherd on the map in 1995, 1996.
2: So is Noah singing now?
17: Yeah, and so that's the one record that we had a different singer on the first album, Corey Sterling, and then we parted ways after that tour, and that's when Noah Hunt and I got hooked up, and he's been with me ever since. It's the one album in my entire catalog that he was not a part of. So it gave him an opportunity to have a version with his voice on it, and a lot of fans have often wondered what that album may have sounded like if he had been in the band back then. So you have that now.
2: Oh, I see. Now, it's my understanding you're currently working on a covers album. Am I getting this right?
17: Yeah. So we're doing the tour for the 30th anniversary tour right now for Ledbetter Heights. And in between, like when we have stops, I just bought a studio for myself here outside of Nashville. And so we've been jumping in the studio trying to finish up this cover album. And so it's not your average cover album. Like everybody mentions Kenny Wayne Shepherd, and it's always blues guitarists. And yes, we love the blues and we play the blues, but the blues has been, always the foundation of my music. But I would say we really kind of straddle the line between blues and rock and roll. And so we did a rock and roll cover album just to remind everybody that we're also a rock band. And I chose songs deliberately that would be like outside the box. So if you saw the track listing, you'd be like, what? Like Kenny Wayne Shepherd's doing Billy Idol. Kenny Wayne Shepherd's doing Genesis, NXS. Like, what is this? And it's on the surface, it seems weird, but then you listen to it and it sounds really fun, really incredible.
3: Sounds great.
2: Yeah. Do you remember the first either record or cassette that you ever bought when you were a kid?
17: Well, I actually did not buy records when I was a kid because my dad was a disc jockey.
2: Yeah, we've met. He's been in here with us.
17: That's right. Yeah, so like I had access to, you guys get promos of everything, or at least back then. Download links. But yeah, so I had this massive music catalog that was at my fingertips. LPs, cassettes, CDs, anything and everything.
2: In my case, and thanks for asking, the first record I got was Papa Ooh Mau Mau by the Rivingtons, which I loved. They were a gospel band that did this freaky song. Do you remember anything really just odd and kid-like that you just loved when you were little?
17: Well, now that you mention that, just that in itself reminds me of an Oak Ridge Boys song called Elvira.
2: Sure.
3: Yeah.
17: And 'cause they sing something that sounds just like that in the chorus. And so I loved Elvira. I loved a lot of country music growing up as well, not just blues and stuff. But outside the box, I mean, a lot of people ask me, what do I listen to now? Like if I'm around the house and I'm just putting music on for like the, whatever mood, like I generally will default to like 1940s, like big band swing stuff, because I find that that music is appropriate for every occasion.
2: Cool.
3: I love that.
2: Yeah. Yeah. I just think it's nice to, everybody has like a song that is so dorky, they don't want to tell people they really like it. Like, I like the song, 1, 2, 3, Red Light. Like that's a terrible song. No, it's not. It's great.
3: It's a fun pop song.
17: I don't have any like hidden things in my closet about music. I'm pretty predictable and I'm pretty transparent, but I have a high bar that I have set for music. Like, so I wouldn't have anything embarrassing because for me to really enjoy it, I feel like it has to be meet a really high standard.
1: Kenny, is there anybody out there that we should know of that we don't yet? That you listen to?
17: Well, there's a lot of artists. There's a lot of young artists. So I don't know whether you know about them or not, but like in my world, there's incredible younger generation coming up. Like there's this guy, Marcus King, who's an amazing guitar player and singer. There's a lot of females in the blues rock genre that are coming up. Samantha Fish is really incredible. If you haven't heard of her, I'm working with an artist named Allie Venable right now in the studio the last 2 weeks producing and helping her. We wrote and I'm producing her new record, and she's really like on fire as well. So in my world for blues and blues rock, there is this really cool next generation of young players is coming up. Reminds me of when I was a kid, but like these guys are doing it. They're doing it well.
3: That's great.
2: Well, Kenny Wayne Shepherd, always a great pleasure.
3: Wait.
2: Oh, go ahead.
3: He's in his garage. What's the car behind you? What are you working on there?
17: Well, there's two. So if I pick this up, like that is a night, that's a 1964 Dodge 330.
3: Nice.
17: And yes. Behind it is a 2013 Viper GTS.
2: Wow.
3: So sweet.
2: Be careful backing up. And there's guitars on the garage wall.
1: And there are guitars.
17: There's guitars. Cars and guitars. That's my life.
1: And Kenny, what's that address again?
2: Okay, you look great. Please give our best to Noah. We always love seeing you guys. and maybe you can get yourself in here and do a couple of tunes for us when you're around town. Lots of spots coming up in October, including Lexington, Kentucky, Bristol, Tennessee, Ann Arbor, Michigan. You're going to be all over the place, and including in Fort Wayne and Carmel, doing some great stuff in November and on the road all summer. Thanks for your time, and best of luck with the new project.
3: Yes.
2: Look forward to hearing
3: it. Good to see you.
17: Thanks guys. Always a pleasure.
1: Wow. Thanks, Kenny.
2: And so articulate.
3: Yeah.
2: Nice.
3: Sorry, I had no with that car.
2: No, I saw it, and I was going to say.
1: Yeah, we were all kind of wondering.
3: Yeah. It's like
2: there used to be a thing in Cream Magazine, C-R-E-E-M.
3: Yeah.
2: The
3: music magazine.
2: Long departed.
0: Boy, howdy.
2: Great magazine. There's actually a book, by the way, of the, all those compilations. They had a thing called Stars Cars. And they would have pictures of, you know, whatever, Aerosmith and their, which was always fun.
3: Mm-hmm.
2: But I was, if you think about, there are certain artists that are super into hot rods. The late Jeff Beck, Clapton, Brian Setzer is a big hot rod guy.
3: Yeah, big guy.
2: That'd be a really interesting thing to, maybe there's something online now that does that, where you get some of these guys and some of these ladies talking about their cars and what they're into and what they have.
3: The guy from AC/DC was real into cars.
2: Well, his story was, we talked to him, the singer from AC/DC.
1: Brian Johnson?
3: Yeah,
2: Brian Johnson. Yeah, obviously the one who's alive. The story was.
0: Bon Scott doesn't drive around.
2: Yeah, he doesn't drive too much.
0: Yeah.
2: Do you remember? The story was they asked him to write an autobiography, and he goes, "No, I can't remember anything." And then someone said to him, "Well, you're a car guy. Why don't you tell us about every car you've ever owned?" And that was his launching point.
3: His trigger. Mm-hmm.
2: And we could all do that, except Christie's book would be 80 pages long.
3: Yeah, it would. Yeah.
2: Yeah, but that's just be a fun thing to see what kind of cars they're into. So good question, Christie. Thanks for.
3: No, I'm a car geek.
2: I could kind of tell it was something exotic, the one in front. I couldn't see the Viper.
3: I thought it was a Chevelle or something, so I was not too far off.
2: Yeah. Okay. Very cool.
3: Great.
2: Now, coming up, it's going
3: to
2: be sexy time.
3: We go from cars to sex.
2: Sexy time with Allie Breen.
3: Two of my favorite things.
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13: Partly cloudy and humid today with a thunderstorm possible later this afternoon, a high up to 82. Good morning, I'm Freddie Hammer with this WZXR News Update. Police in Williamsport are investigating the theft of a vehicle from the 800 block of First Avenue Sunday night. Authorities say the stolen vehicle was later recovered on Lycoming Creek Road, and two juveniles have been taken into custody. Investigators also recovered numerous personal items in the area of 2nd Avenue that may belong to victims. Anyone missing property is asked to contact Lycoming Valley Regional Police or stop by the department on Nichols Place to identify recovered items. A Lycoming County man on Pennsylvania's Megan's Law Registry is facing new charges after state police say he failed to update his employment information. Troopers say 62-year-old Donald Kuiper Jr. of Trout Run no longer worked at the business listed on his registry, but did not report the change within the required 3 business days. Police say Kuiper admitted he stopped working there in April. He now faces a felony failure to register charge and was released on $10,000 unsecured bail. The East Lycoming School District has named Dr. Gregory Scoggins as its new superintendent beginning July 1st. District officials say Scoggins brings more than 20 years of experience in education, including teaching, administration, and curriculum leadership at the Milton Area School District. He replaces former Superintendent Mark Stamm, who resigned earlier this year. A meet and greet with Scoggins is scheduled for May 27th at Hughesville High School. School leaders say they're excited to welcome him to the Spartan community. And federal officials say help is on the way for Pennsylvania farmers impacted by April's damaging freeze. The U.S. Department of Agriculture has approved a disaster designation for 17 counties, including Lycoming, Montour, and Northumberland, after below-freezing temperatures caused crop losses between April 19th and 21st. The designation allows producers to apply for emergency loans and other recovery assistance. USDA officials say additional support programs and crop insurance resources are also available through local service centers and the agency's website. And checking sports, PIAA high school baseball from yesterday, Mifflinburg defeating Warrior Run 3-1, South Williamsport over Southern Columbia 4-1. PIAA high school softball today, West Scranton versus Williamsport at Wilkes-Barre High School at 3 p.m. today, Central Columbia versus Jersey Shore at Elm Park at 4:30, and Warrior Run versus Mifflinburg at Elm Park at 5 p.m.
0: Welcome back to the Bob and Tom Show. 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There's Christy Lee at the news desk.
3: Howdy.
0: There's Pat Godwin.
19: Hello.
0: There's Jessica Allsman.
20: Hi.
0: There's Josh Arnold.
21: Hello.
0: Ace Cosby.
22: Hello.
0: I'm Chick. And hello, Tom.
2: And since this is radio and they can't see, Allsman is feeding the baby right now as we speak.
21: Yes. Yeah, boy, he's that thing guzzler. Is really...
2: Wow.
21: really, that
2: slurping sound. Now, I believe, are we going to go to the electronic... there we go.
3: Oh, look at that.
2: It's the beautiful... It's the beautiful Allie Breen. Is that an English garden behind you?
23: That is an English garden behind me, yes.
2: Now, I've heard that it's in the 90s in England today. Is that correct?
23: So yeah, and air conditioning is not a big thing here.
3: Nope.
23: So it is really hot. Yeah.
2: Yeah, well, and showers aren't a big thing either. A lot of the places just have bathtubs.
3: What?
2: Oh, yeah. Yeah. Well, Allie, it's always a great pleasure to see you.
23: And yes, you too.
2: You're on tour, what is it called? The Top Secret?
23: The Top Secret. Yeah, I already played Top Secret this time around, but I'm going to be at the Camden Eye tomorrow night.
2: Oh,
23: and then
2: cool.
23: I'm going to be at the Top Secret in New York, not this Friday, but next Friday.
2: Wow.
21: Nice.
2: What the international traveler that is Allie Breen. Allie is also, some would say, a sexpert. I don't approve of that word, Josh. How do you feel about it?
21: I'm on the fence.
2: Okay.
21: I like sex, but I hate portmanteaus.
2: Yeah. And portmanteau is not a position. It's when they combine two words to make a new one. Yeah,
0: I think it should be.
2: And the way this works is people write Allie letters at Allibreen with their love troubles, and we fix them. I mean, we're batting, rock solid 70
3: mm-hmm.
2: out of 1,000?
3: Sure.
2: Okay,
3: yeah.
2: Good.
23: Way higher.
2: Yeah. So let's get to our letters, Allie. What have you got?
23: Dear Allie, my husband of 22 years just decided he wanted to get more experimental in bed and started asking for some crazy stuff like getting tied up. I'm trying to roll with it, but I don't even get where this comes from. Porn, OnlyFans, is he cheating? Why would he suddenly want to try stuff like this after so long?
21: Boy, with that attitude, it sure is going to be great for him.
2: I don't know. Is that from watching pornos? I don't know.
23: It could be just watching regular movies at this point. Everything's gotten so great, like Euphoria or, you know.
21: Isn't it just after 22 years?
3: Yeah.
21: God. Shake it up a little bit.
3: Yeah. Nothing wrong with that.
21: Or else he will go somewhere else, potentially.
20: Mm-hmm. Yeah. You don't have to live under a rock. I don't watch people get tied up, but I know of it that you can do these bondage things during sex.
2: No, you can't. I don't want to do that.
21: You don't have to.
3: You don't have to.
2: I have things to do. I don't want to be tied up.
0: You're too busy to be tied up.
20: So
0: I mean, I've got things to do.
2: I don't want to be tied to the bedpost. And I don't care if she's making a sandwich. I've got things to do.
21: The guy's putting an effort in here to keep things exciting and fun.
3: Yes,
21: and,
3: so he doesn't stray.
2: So maybe do some homework.
0: So he doesn't stray.
2: Maybe do some homework and find something interesting.
0: I got to keep it fresh.
21: Yes.
0: He's going to get out.
21: And Tom's right. Decide
23: something
21: you would like.
2: Maybe surprise him. Do a little bit. I don't know where you do homework on this topic, but.
21: You are more than welcome, obviously, to suggest to him something you would like to try.
3: Yeah.
2: Surprise him with it.
20: Does he want to be tied up or does he want to tie her up? Because that might be an issue.
21: It sounded like he wanted to be tied up.
20: Okay.
23: Yeah. But does that go both ways when people like that, or it's one or the other?
2: I don't know, but
23: I mean, I guess.
2: I mean, if you tie him up, then you can do whatever you want.
3: That's right.
20: Hog tie him.
3: You can
2: take his. You can take his credit card. Take his credit card. Go to Nordstrom. See how long that erection lasts.
0: What is the great thing Drew Hastings has said? So I was choking her and she passes out. So I got some time for myself. I made a sandwich.
2: Yeah, he might change his mind though if she force feeds him three Viagras and then takes the credit card and goes shopping.
3: Oh.
2: He can't touch anything. This is going to be a weird night.
3: It's awful.
2: Well, I'm just saying.
3: Yeah. She loves him. She's not going to do that.
2: Well, but she needs to do some homework. I don't know what this guy's into, but maybe do a little bit of exploring. And see what works. Let's move on. I think we've obviously fixed that.
0: You're just uncomfortable talking about it.
3: You don't even want to be, you never relax.
2: I don't want to be tied up for any reason at all.
23: Yeah, this is really agitating, Tom.
21: As though the letter writer wrote in and said, I'm going to tie Tom up today. That's how you're reacting.
0: It's almost like, no, I'm outside in the parking lot right now.
23: We're waiting.
2: But next thing I know, I've got my dog licking my face.
3: Oh, that's not always going to lick.
0: What if you find out that that's exactly what you like? You like giving up control. You like being tied up, and you have the most earth-shattering orgasm you've ever had.
23: Yeah.
0: What are you going to do then?
2: I quit this job, sell all my goods, and...
0: Hire out.
2: Okay. Let's take our next letter. What do you got, Allie?
23: Dear Allie, my girlfriend lost her job and seems to be in no rush to get another one. I work from home, so she's now here with me all day long and doesn't really cook or clean or even make the bed in the morning. We go out or order dinner pretty much every night, and I pay. I can afford it, but I'm getting really annoyed by all this. How do I tell her she needs to do something?
0: Oh, no. You need to tell her that you want to break up. That's what you need to tell her. Yeah.
2: Wow. She's really lazy.
3: Well, she might be real depressed, too. Yeah. That it's kind of hard. It's tough out there to find a job.
2: Maybe getting up and making the bed would improve her attitude.
3: That's a good start.
20: Maybe you should get a real job out of the home. Like, stop working there.
21: Maybe you.
2: Well, this guy shouldn't have to do anything.
21: Look at that. No, look at Alzheimer's. She knows that that's an insane.
3: A lot of people work from home, Alzi.
20: Like, well, you should go work at a coffee shop. Give her some space.
2: A friend of mine who's got a kind of a good job, shall we say.
3: Yeah.
2: He, during COVID started working at home and since then has more or less done that all the time.
3: Mm-hmm.
2: And his wife laid down the law very early on. She said, you can do this, but I am not making you your lunch. I am not your secretary.
3: Yeah.
2: This is, if you want to work here, great, but that's the room. Mm-hmm. This guy, I don't know how he delicately says to her, you got to start doing something.
21: I have a recommendation. It's going to take a little bit of extra work on your part, dude, but say things like, hey, honey, will you help me make the bed real quick? Hey, honey, can you help me have her join you in some of this stuff? And then it may shift into she does it. I'm just saying that's one way.
2: This is the premise for a movie, and here's what happens, Josh. In the movie, she starts helping him, and pretty soon she's sitting in on the Zoom calls, and pretty soon they realize she's better at his job than she is. And the next thing you know, she kicks him out and takes his job. And his life is ruined.
3: What the heck kind of movie is that?
2: It's a great movie. Terrific idea.
21: Interesting.
0: And Lenny Kravitz comes and plays a concert, and she falls in love with Lenny Kravitz.
23: They run off together. Yeah, okay. Perfect.
0: There you go.
2: We've got this one. Another good. We're two for two. Let's get to our next letter, Allie.
23: We're killing it. Dear Allie, is there any way to FaceTime with your boyfriend without him trying to get you to show him your boobs?
0: No. No. Sadly, no. I'm sorry.
23: Yeah. Once there's a visual involved.
3: I mean, you're probably the only one in this room that really does a lot of FaceTiming, I would think, since you have a long-distance relationship. Is that an issue?
23: No, I've never had an issue with that. But we also don't actually FaceTime that much. We just do more regular calls. Oh. We're so old school.
3: Yeah.
23: I think it's probably a young thing where, you know, also boys are probably more excited by boobs when they're younger. Maybe that's not true.
3: Wait a minute.
2: Fellas, you want to weigh in on that just by a show of hands?
21: I'm more excited by boobs when they're younger.
2: Allie, to clarify...
3: Thanks, Joe.
2: When you said that's not a big deal, does that mean you don't do it or it's not all that interesting to you?
23: Showing boobs or FaceTiming?
2: No, while FaceTiming, you know.
23: Oh, yeah. Well, because we're just having like a normal conversation. So if he was all of a sudden like, can I see your boobs? It wouldn't be very sexy.
2: Yeah.
21: No, but boy.
2: Let's try and see.
23: But in younger relationships, I think I was more of like a phone sexier person long distance.
21: Oh, I'm sorry, Ellie. We didn't hear you. Take your boobs out.
23: Yeah.
2: We are just hitting 100% helping these people today. Yeah, that is,
21: it's like, of course that's what's happening, but isn't it just a mild annoyance?
3: Yeah.
21: And I'm not saying taking your boobs out is a mild annoyance. I'm saying, no, I'm not doing that right now.
3: Right.
21: Isn't that just a,
23: like, move on.
21: Yeah, right, right.
20: Especially when you're at your parents' house or something, or at the grocery store, and you're like, come on, show me one.
2: Oh, wait a minute. I've got an idea. If you have one of those, gizmos where you can make the background change.
3: Blur it, yeah. Oh, yeah.
0: One of those gizmos.
23: Oh,
3: on your Zoom call,
23: just like,
3: yes.
23: Green screen background?
2: Yeah, whatever it is. You could press a button and all of a sudden have, like photographs of priests.
3: Oh, my God, Tom.
2: Just stuff that would immediately make him feel really guilty.
23: Just start giving Bible verses. I mean,
2: it depends what his religious affiliation is, but he could be a
21: or
2: rabbi.
21: Just pictures of his mom behind him.
2: Yeah, oh, even better. Yeah, you just, thank you. Much funnier. Much more effective. Yeah. Pictures of his mom. In fact, I know a guy that could Photoshop and make his mom naked.
3: Oh, no.
2: Oh, problem solved. Oh.
0: Now we.
2: God, would that be great? It would be so funny.
23: Yeah.
2: He'd never ask again.
3: Nope.
23: That's true.
2: Or could you do like a quim pro quo, if you will, in which you ask, okay, well, if you want to see these, I'm going to have to see you, and then not just flash, but have some, you know, awkward or uncomfortable.
0: I'm sorry. Did you say quim pro quo?
23: Yeah. I was going to say that too.
2: Now, that's a Latin term you guys probably aren't familiar with. A lawyer acquaintance of mine. Uh-huh. Anyone? Anyone? Tennessee Williams? Okay, sorry. Yeah, let's move forward here. Let's get to our next letter, Allie Bree.
23: Dear Allie, my best friend is going through a divorce, and I've always had a crush on her husband. She met someone, so she initiated the divorce, and he's pretty crushed. Would it be crazy for me to try to date him, and do I need to ask her permission?
3: You want a friend?
20: Yeah, it's crazy.
23: Oh, boy.
20: You won't be friends anymore.
3: Yeah.
0: There's a delicate way to do this, but not ask for permission, but just fill her in, I guess, in that common courtesy in a situation like
3: that.
0: How
3: would you feel if, or, yeah. Oh, by the way, I think I'm going to ask him to coffee.
0: Hey, Josh, crazy thought.
21: Yeah.
0: Right. I'm going to start dating your mom. Is that okay? No?
21: I'm 48. I think I would react.
0: Yeah.
21: Sort of okay, you know?
20: A mom's still a little different than, I think, an ex, isn't it?
23: Totally.
2: Didn't that happen to some basketball player?
0: LeBron's mom was dating someone on the team there for a while. Yeah.
20: Good for her.
3: I know, right?
0: Wow. Oh, yeah. She was, well, Jaden, sweet baby Jaden Daniels' mom is,
23: Wasn't Scottie Pippen's wife dating someone or something?
3: She was dating Michael Jordan's son.
0: Yeah,
3: she?
0: Scottie Pippen
23: yeah.
0: is.
23: That was, yeah.
0: Scottie Pippen is very close to becoming his own uncle.
3: Yeah.
2: Wow. That's complicated.
21: So these are exes. I can't give any advice here. I just wish the best for you. What do you do?
2: Can you read the first line again? I'm a little bit confused as to what's happening here.
23: I think you'd have to preface it with, like, I would never do this otherwise, but since you don't want to be with him anymore, essentially, I don't know. It's, dear Allie, my best friend is going through a divorce, and I've always had a crush on her husband.
21: Yeah.
23: She met someone, so she initiated the divorce, and he's crushed. Would it be crazy for me to try to date him, and do I need to ask her permission?
21: I know. This is tough.
3: It's her best friend.
0: No, I think it's the Seinfeld rule. You just need to be there.
21: I kind of think so, too.
0: Tell him that you're there. I'm there for you.
23: See what happens.
0: Whatever you need, I'm there.
3: Usually in this situation, you pick a side.
20: Uh-huh. Your best friend's going to be like, why are you hanging out with my ex?
21: I get her point. Theoretically, the wife should have no problem with this. She fell in love with... No, theoretically,
2: Oh, wait a minute. I'm sorry. You're hallucinating right now, Josh.
21: I thought I was talking among grown-ups.
23: No,
2: absolutely not.
3: No.
0: Let's be clear for a moment. You can find another best friend, okay?
21: Yeah.
2: I think that's the answer.
0: Yeah.
2: Okay,
23: good. Well, because honestly, people get mad when their ex starts dating anyone. Forget about their best friend.
20: Right.
23: So, yeah, of course it's going to be problematic.
20: It's hard for women to make friends after a certain age. So you shouldn't lose your best friend.
2: I see this as a Hallmark movie with... with just let me finish with a murder
21: again That's lifetime territory.
4: Okay,
0: I think we need to go over again what's funny and what's not.
4: Okay.
0: maybe that's where we should start.
4: Many funny murder movies. How to Murder Your Wife with Jack Lemmon. Very funny. Allie Breen is our guest. Allie,
21: wow.
4: Thank you so much. And they can look for you at Top Secret in New York. When is that again?
23: Not this Friday, but next Friday.
4: Okay. And if you want to reach Allie, it's A-L-L-I-B-R-E-E-N. For sexy time. We certainly appreciate all of your input. Very,
3: very
4: helpful.
3: Stay cool in London today.
23: Thank you, guys. Yeah. Yes, right. I will. I'll talk to you soon.
3: Bye.
4: It looks hot.
3: It's supposed to be in the low 90s there today.
4: Wow.
3: Yeah.
21: It's not that hot.
20: Is it humid there?
3: It doesn't matter. It's still in the low 90s with no air conditioning.
20: Oh, yeah, that's terrible. Yeah.
4: Okay. Well,
0: I would sit in my garden and sweat.
4: I think I believe it's unusually hot for this time of year in all of Europe now.
0: And be happy about it.
3: So, yep.
4: In any event, let's move forward here. We have more to get to that's very important.
0: Okay.
3: You know
0: what's
3: cool?
0: Right now it's 79 degrees in London right now.
3: Oh, well, good.
0: Yeah.
3: It's a beautiful day in London.
4: Okay.
0: Tomorrow it's 85.
4: Okay.
0: Okay.
3: All right.
0: I'll be back with more England weather. In just a moment, here's Christy.
3: You know what's cool? It's cool inside your Tucson hybrid. 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
4: Thank you very much. Chick McGee, I've got it right now. London, current temperature 95. Paris, current 95 to 91 to 95 as we speak.
3: Are you looking at London, Ohio?
0: No, I'm looking at... son of a gun, it is London, Ohio.
4: When we come back, we'll have that forecast for Belgium.
0: Hang on, I got Cardiff coming up.
4: Okay. Right. But these are the O'Reilly Auto Parts Studios. 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
11: Hi, folks, and good Wednesday, middle of the week, but the beginning of a great day to be alive. Today's high near 80. It will become partly sunny, a stray shower. Overnight tonight, 40s and low 50s. Tomorrow, fresh, cleaner, 60s to low 70s. That's it. Partly sunny with a nice breeze. Friday looks awesome. 76 and sunny. Friday night into Saturday, just one or two stray showers. Not a big deal. Much of Saturday looks dry, partly sunny, the 60s to low 70s. That's it. Enjoy.
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12: Hey, welcome back to the Bob and Tom Show. We are in the O'Reilly Auto Parts Studios. There's Christy Lee.
13: Hello.
12: She's at the news desk. There's Pat Godwin.
14: Hey, Chick.
12: Hi, Pat. There's Jessica Alsman.
15: Hello.
12: There's Josh Arnold.
16: Hi there.
12: Hi there. There's Ace Cosby.
16: Hey.
12: I'm Chick, and hello. Hello, Tom.
17: Hello, Chick. We got two things I want to check off right away here.
12: Number one?
17: Pat Godwin in concert.
12: Yeah.
17: For the last time pre-surgery.
12: Maybe so.
15: Ooh.
17: Pat is having his shoulder operated on, so... One more show. That's my understanding. After this surgery, his ability in the guitar is going to be significantly upped, if you will.
16: No, sort of a Tommy John's for good guitars, isn't
12: it? I thought it was diminished.
17: It'll be much better.
14: New fingers.
17: But that means that this Saturday, this coming Saturday, at a place called Shakespeare's Pub in Kalamazoo, Michigan.
12: Home of the Hamlet.
17: You're going to see Pat Godwin. I hope everybody goes to see him. Should be a great...
13: I have a friend going, and he's much, very much looking forward to it.
14: Oh, tell him to say hi.
12: I think here's something. I think we all should go to see Pat Saturday night, being his last show and all, Tom. What do you think?
14: Come see the old shoulder.
12: Yes.
17: I'm busy, I'm sure. The point is...
12: spoken like his best friend.
13: Yeah, right?
17: I mean, you know, maybe if you're playing closer to my house, I think I'm still busy.
14: Well, I could be. Just

0: Tell me. I'd like to be your friend.
1: I'm going to be your friend as long as it doesn't inconvenience me.
2: Yeah. That's pretty much it.
1: Yeah, okay.
2: What was the other thing I was going to say? Oh, the pop-up shop, the Bob and Tom pop-up store. We popped it back up by popular demand, and there's some cool, there's a trucker hat. There's some cool summer shirts. There's also a long-sleeved shirt.
0: Damn.
2: There's a shirtless shirt.
3: Wait a minute.
2: No, it's a sleeveless shirt.
3: Yes.
1: Oh, not like meatless meat.
2: Yeah, like a shirtless shirt would just be the sleeves. That'd be a weird look.
3: Yeah.
0: Some ugly colors, though, right?
2: Yeah. Yeah. You can find them by visiting Bob and Tom's store at bobandtom.com.
0: You see, that gets people to go to the site and look.
2: Mm-hmm. I see. I see.
1: Yeah. I wore my the Q95, the Curly Q, the latest one, into, of course, where do I go?
3: CVS.
1: The CVS. Yeah. And I walked in, and a gentleman came up and said, I want me one of them. And I said, well, it's online, sir.
0: Excellent.
1: There you go. So he might be the next.
2: You didn't just swap it out there right in the spot.
1: I didn't think that was necessary, but I was very close to doing that, if you know what I'm trying to tell you.
2: Okay. Yeah, okay, very good. Now, so those are the two things I wanted to get out there. So please, if you get a chance, check out the new wardrobe. Now, speaking of wardrobe, Christy Lee's all... Is the term gussied up still used?
0: I like it.
3: I'm not gussied up.
1: You're a touch gussy.
2: I think you're gussied.
3: All right.
2: You got the filigreed sleeves. What is the word I'm looking for here?
1: You know what you are? You're a little tussy. Do they still have tussy?
3: Tussy?
1: Is that like a feminine deodorant spray?
3: Yes.
2: What?
3: T-U-S-S-I.
0: Very popular. Yeah. It's not pronounced tussy.
1: It's not.
3: No.
2: No, and by the way... That thing you were telling me about is a pussy wart.
0: Oh, I was just reading it.
2: I see.
1: You've never heard of tussy?
2: I have not.
0: An FDS?
1: I think it's like FDS, but it's
3: I thought it was just
1: a different brand.
0: Hmm.
1: Oh, it might
2: is
1: be.
2: It a, is it that? That's a feminine hygiene product?
1: I believe so.
2: Are you kidding?
1: I think
3: it's been
1: whatever
3: a while.
1: It is, it's specifically for girls.
3: Did your mom deodorant? Have it or something? Is that
1: Let's
3: what you
1: not
3: remember
1: talk
3: it?
1: About
2: How do you spell it?
3: T-U-S-S-I.
1: Evil woman.
0: Tell us about your mom's tussie.
1: At did two, it, Josh.
2: Did it come in a spray or a...
1: I'm going to say spray when I was aware of it, yeah.
2: Okay.
3: There's also something about pink cocaine. I don't know anything about that.
1: But well, that's because you're addicted to it.
2: They've got Tussie, they've got Tatch.
3: Tussie deodorant discontinued.
1: Oh, no!
3: Oh, it's T-U-S-S-Y. That's why we were confused.
4: Gee.
3: Yeah.
0: That's kind of what I've been...
1: That's what I said.
2: Yeah, we said T-U-S-S-Y.
3: Oh, I thought it was T-U-S-S-I, but...
1: No, Tussie. Well, where is it?
3: It was discontinued after many years. Yes.
1: Just it was.
2: I believe the people from Tagina bought it.
0: You're right.
1: Too dirty.
2: Tagina. Oh, it's Tagina? Okay.
3: Yeah. It was a deodorant. It just says it's a deodorant. I don't know where you wanted to put it, but there was a cream and a roll on.
2: Remember I...
1: Oh, a cream.
2: Remember I would always laugh when I heard A Tribe Called Quest?
1: Yes.
2: And I was a douche called Quest?
1: Yes. What were you going to say? It wasn't Quest, was it?
2: But there was. That was actually a...
1: Yeah.
3: Way back.
0: Yeah. But Quest was what? A douche?
2: I think it was like a powder.
1: It was a powder.
2: I thought it was for
1: your hair.
3: No, it was a feminine hygiene thing.
0: Quest.
1: You've rubbed your head in it, right?
0: I don't know. Maybe potentially.
1: Yeah.
0: Oh,
2: it's a shame.
3: It was a feminine hygiene powder.
2: It's a shame they don't make it anymore because we could have the Bob
1: Merry
2: and
1: Christmas.
2: Tom
1: Here's your tussie.
2: Request line.
0: Oh,
2: brought to you by Quest, ladies. Don't call until you feel fresh.
3: There are other feminine powders, if you would like, that are
0: feminine
3: currently on
0: powder.
3: The market.
1: Are they
3: yes.
1: provocatively
2: What
1: named?
2: Are the names?
3: Loom, L-U-M-E.
1: Loom?
3: Pete and Pedro.
0: Oh, Lume. That's big.
3: Lume.
0: That's a popular
3: that's
0: that big. One. Yeah. It's all
1: what,
0: body.
1: What is it?
3: Lume.
1: No, Pete and what?
3: Pete and Pedro.
5: Working hard down here.
1: Pete and Pedro.
3: Uh-huh.
6: Very steamy.
3: It's actually ball powder, but I guess you could use it for women. I don't know. It says feminine. Mega babe.
2: Mega babe? Is that for the larger lady?
0: I hope so.
2: Comes with a paint roller?
0: You're not big. You're not fat ladies. You're mega. I like that.
3: Honeybee Gardens.
4: That's cute.
1: Honey, be sweet.
2: Well, we'll have to pick this up tomorrow.
3: Squeaky cheeks.
2: Okay.
5: Squeaky cheeks.
1: Come on, we're just getting going. It took us four hours.
2: The clock is ticking. Thank you so much for joining us. We'll pick up on this topic tomorrow. This is the O'Reilly Auto Parts Studio, and this is the Bob and Tom Show.
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Good morning, it's Freddie Hammer. We're queuing up a Wednesday. We've got chances for you to get into the fishbowl as we power up your backyard. Tickets to the Great American Getaway 400 at Pocono Raceway, as well as maybe some Crosscutters tickets for home opener coming up next Tuesday. Right now it's AC/DC on ZXR.

0: the Rolling Stones. 99.3 and 103.7 WZXR. Good morning. It's Freddie Hammer. We are on the precipice. That's right, a precipice of baseball this summer. We're starting off with that home opener coming up with the Crosscutters next Tuesday. June 2nd is when you're going to find them on the field. And what's really cool is they're having a Meet the Cutters reception before that. So coming up on Sunday, May 31st, you can check it out at Journey Bank Ballpark. 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
6: Hi, folks, and good Wednesday, middle of the week, but the beginning of a great day to be alive. Today's high near 80. It will become partly sunny, a stray shower. Overnight tonight, 40s and low 50s. Tomorrow, fresh, cleaner, 60s to low 70s. That's it, partly sunny with a nice breeze. Friday looks awesome, 76 and sunny. Friday night into Saturday, just one or two stray showers. Not a big deal. Much of Saturday looks dry, partly sunny, the 60s to low 70s. That's it. Enjoy.
0: 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You're caller number 5. Who's this?
7: Andy Reiner.
0: Hi, Andy. 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
8: Hi, this is Steve Valenti, Mifflinburg.
0: Andy and Steve going into the fishbowl as they're registered now for the $1,000 in tactical and training options from Cowden's Tactical and Training in Williamsport. 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Oh, yeah. Keep trying, because you can get in the fishbowl all this week until Friday when we do that drawing right here at WZXR. How about the Red Hot Chili Peppers?

0: 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It's Freddie Hammer. Big congratulations to our seniors graduating this week, Milton Area High School, Selins Grove Area High School, and Lewisburg Area High School. Lewisburg graduating tonight. Congrats to the seniors. Billy Squire now.
1: Now everybody, have you heard? If you're in the game, then the strokes

0: Oh, Buck Cherry. 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Yes. Rock and Roll 500 just wrapped that up this week, and we're so thrilled that you're all involved. It was a huge success. Thanks to everybody who voted for the first time. You picked the greatest 500 rock songs of all time, and we had a grand prize winner that we drew out of the hopper yesterday. That was Debbie Adams of Catawissa. She took home the 3.6 carat Asher cut EVS lab-grown diamond and the custom setting from Kinley's Jewelers on West 4th Street in Williamsport, as well as that Weber gas grill and cover from Biter's Furniture, Mattress, and Appliance in South Williamsport. 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

0: 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It's Freddie Hammer. Looks like there's a story here about Doritos. They're launching a nationwide contest where they're inviting fans to build famous landmarks out of their chips. Some fans are planning to build landmarks like the Statue of Liberty, the Capitol Building, the Washington Monument. The grand prize is $250,000. That sounds like it's part of the 250th American anniversary. So looks like you could do that too with Utz Brand Snacks. There's nothing saying that you can't build things out of the lemonade chips from Utz Brand Snacks or any of the other flavors that are so graciously brought to us here at Backyard Broadcasting. Just wanted to say that. You know, if you wanted to build stuff out of chips, I got a source for you. On the way, we're coming back with the top of the hour with music from the Cars. We'll do that coming up on WZXR.
1: 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Auction items are picked up on Wednesday, June 3rd. The car show will be from 11 to 2, so be sure to stop by and check out all the roaring fun. All net proceeds to the car show will go to benefit the Chris Isley's medical expenses. It's the Little Sportsman Shop's open house with giveaways all day, car show benefit, auction closing that day, sales event with Son of a Butcher Food Truck this Saturday, May 30th from 10 till 4. 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

Stevie Nicks and the Edge of 17 on 99.3 and 103.7 WZXR. It's Freddie Hammer. Another chance to get into the fishbowl coming up this hour, of course, and win that $1,000 in tactical and training options from Cowan's Tactical and Training in Williamsport. That drawing coming up this Friday. Keep listening for the sounds to power up your backyard. Here's Metallica now.

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1: 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Speaking of joy, Mark Mack is joyful to be headed down to the Little Sportsman's Shop on the Susquehanna Trail north of Northumberland this Saturday. He'll be there from 11 to 1 for the Little Sportsman's Shop open house. They have that open house and gun auction and the car show event. 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You got prize giveaways all day. And Son of a Butcher food truck will have their famous barbecue available for purchase, which is what makes Mark Mack joyful. He's going to be down there partaking in that. So while we're there, you got to sign up to win either of the summertime prize packs that are going to be available. One pair of tickets to the NASCAR Cup Series race at Pocono on June 14th with no purchase necessary. That's one of the prize packs that you can join. And also the regular prize pack that we got. So definitely stop on down between 11 and 1 for the live broadcast at the Little Sportsman Shop with Mark Mack. 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
7: Hi, folks, and good Wednesday, middle of the week, but the beginning of a great day to be alive. Today's high near 80. It will become partly sunny, a stray shower. Overnight tonight, 40s and low 50s. Tomorrow, fresh, cleaner, 60s to low 70s. That's it, partly sunny with a nice breeze. Friday looks awesome, 76 and sunny. Friday night into Saturday, just one or two stray showers. Not a big deal. Much of Saturday looks dry, partly sunny, the 60s to low 70s. That's it. Enjoy.
1: 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You're caller number 5. Who's this?
8: Pat Jordan.
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Green Day when I come around on WZXR. It's Freddie Hammer. The Williamsport Crosscutters having a home opener coming up next Tuesday. But they're also doing a Meet the Cutters reception on Sunday from 3 to 4:30 at Journey Bank Ballpark. And that's free. You can just show up for free hot dogs thanks to Country Store brand meats and Pepsi products. You can enjoy that. Plus, listen in because you could be winning some tickets to the home opening night with lots of great events going on. So keep listening for that. Take me.

0: Pretty Reckless on 99.3 and 103.7 WZXR, Death by Rock and Roll. You can meet the Cutters coming up this Sunday with the Williamsport Cross Cutters Meet the Cutters reception. That's going on 3 to 4:30 at Journey Bank Ballpark. And that's also fun because it's the sort of the kickoff to almost to opening night, which is going on Tuesday. They're going to be opening with the main gates around 5:30. They're going to have State Senator Gene Yaw hanging out there along with Representative Jamie Flick. They're going to do presentations. The Repass Band's going to perform. They're going to have ceremonial first pitches. The Repass Brass is going to do the national anthem. Then a great game with the West Virginia Black Bears. And they're going to do a launch a ball presented by PDC Spa. So that'll be good. So lots of good events and just kicking off a great season coming up this Tuesday. And I want to give you a pair of tickets for that right now. So if you wanted to be caller number five is a ticket winner to the Cross Cutters. 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But why not be caller number five right now at 570-323-9399. Pick up a pair of Cross Cutters tickets and enjoy opening night at historic Bowman Field at Journey Bank Ballpark. 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

0: Space Oddity and David Bowie on 99.3 and 103.7 WZXR. It's Freddie Hammer. Today is National Flip-Flop Day. So they're talking about these flip-flop socks that you can buy on Etsy. They're marketing custom-made flip-flop socks, which contain large holes at the bottom that expose the wearer's toes. They're designed to keep ankles and feet warm while still allowing the toes to be free. If you don't have any feeling in your toes, that's perfect. So you don't even have to worry about them being cold or not. You can wear the flip-flop socks. So being National Flip-Flop Day, I believe it should also be National Pedicure Day, because that certainly keeps you from not wearing flip-flops when you really want to, when you don't have a good pedicure. On the way, we're coming back at the WZXR Workforce Block All Request Lunch Hour. Four in a row from Alice in Chains today. Then the Flashback Pop Quiz for WZXR Prize Pack, which includes a beautiful bouquet from Janet's Florals and right here in Loyal Sock Township. 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And we're going to let you go with the $40 in ride tickets to Knoebels. So that's coming up for the Flashback Pop Quiz today. And then your request at 570-323-9399. It's all coming up on the WZXR Workforce Block All Request Lunch Hour.
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0: 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Four in a row from Alice in Chains today, just for fun. We started that off with No Excuses, Wood, Down in a Hole, and Over Now. That's what we do every single weekday. Normally, we do the four in a row from your favorite rock and roll artist, sometimes birthdays, sometimes for fun, and then we move on to the Flashback Pop Quiz. Today, the Flashback Pop Quiz prize pack is so sweet. We've got the Utz brand snacks, we've got the Pepsi products, we've got Janet's floral seasonal bouquet that's thrown in here because we do that on Mondays and Wednesdays. And we're also giving away $40 in ride tickets to Knoebels. So you can do that all this week, all next week. We're going to be having lots of tickets to go out the door for Knoebels ride. So hopefully you're going to enjoy that this summer. And if you can win those tickets, you can do that if you know the answer to today's Flashback Pop Quiz.
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10: Hi, folks, and good Wednesday, middle of the week, but the beginning of a great day to be alive. Today's high near 80. It will become partly sunny, a stray shower. Overnight tonight, 40s and low 50s. Tomorrow, fresh, cleaner, 60s to low 70s. That's it, partly sunny with a nice breeze. Friday looks awesome, 76 and sunny. Friday night into Saturday, just one or two stray showers, not a big deal. Much of Saturday looks dry, partly sunny, the 60s to low 70s. That's it. Enjoy.
0: Right now, 1227 and 75 degrees. Let's see who knows the answer to today's Flashback Pop Quiz.
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0: Yeah.
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0: That's exactly right. 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
0: All right, we'll do it again tomorrow. 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

0: 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Jess from Cogan Station called in. 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She wanted to hear some Oga Kid Joe on WZXR.
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0: 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So many good things happening in our community. Buffalo Crossroads Community Church is inviting you to their annual indoor yard sale, which is good because here we have all kinds of weather, right? 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
4: 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All net proceeds to the car show will go to benefit the Chris Isley's medical expenses. 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

0: Wrapping up the workforce block, I'll request lunch hour with little Phil Collins. He has made the announcement that he's not going to be performing at his own Rock and Roll Hall of Fame induction because he's had so many problems with his knee. He's had it replaced like 5 times. It gets infected or it breaks, so he has to keep fixing it. So he says he's been inactive for a long time and he cannot see it happening. This is actually going to be in a few months, but I'm not thinking that he can get it all in together and by November 14th, 2026, which is when they're going to be doing the ceremony itself, and then they're going to replay it in December on Disney Plus and ABC. We're going to continue with the no-repeat workday. We're going to come back at the top of the hour with music from 38 Special on WZXR.
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It's Freddie Hammer. Details about our last In Touch and some things that you can do that we learned about during that In Touch. 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

0: It's Foreigner and A Long, Long Way From Home on WZXR. Backyard Broadcasting has this public affairs show that we do every week. It's called In Touch on Sunday mornings, and it's brought to you by Geisinger, Muncie, and Jersey Shore. State-of-the-art healthcare close to home. And this past week, we spoke with Dana Burgandy. She's Habitat's Director of Development. And we talked about their Blitz build coming up on June 6th and 7th. And they're asking the public to get involved if you'd like. You can go to lycominghabitat.org to find out more and how you can get the forms and sort of register ahead of time for their event coming up June 6th and 7th. 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That's going to be a fun weekend. I have done it before. I've done the Habitat for Humanity build, and I was the caulking person. Not completely, just one afternoon I did the caulking. Then someone else took over caulking for me. There's a lot of caulking that needs to happen in houses. I found out. I came to find out you have to caulk a lot. On the way, we're coming back with Valley Weather and music from Blind Melon next on WZXR.
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8: Sunshine breaking out this afternoon after all those morning clouds in Central Pennsylvania. Hi, it's Storm Tracker CPG meteorologist Kurt Aaron with your Central Pennsylvania forecast from WNEP-TV. 85 will be the high today, and then overnight tonight, partly cloudy. 58 will be the low. Thursday, a little bit cooler and breezy. High of 74. Friday, great start to the weekend. Mix of sun and clouds, high near 80. Then another front comes through Friday night that could bring a passing shower or sprinkle. But otherwise, it'll bring some cooler temperatures for Saturday. Saturday, mix of sun and clouds, high of 70. Sunday, sunny, and a high of 75.
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Frontline Melon and No Rain on WZXR. Good afternoon. It's Freddie Hammer. I got details this hour on NASCAR Cup racing. Yes, NASCAR does continue without Kyle Busch, sadly. So sad that we lost him, but we'll go on. Lots of memories for the folks that are involved. And we're going to be telling you all about how we're going to power up your backyard and how you can win some prizes. Coming in on the back end here of our contest, can't wait to see who wins the grand prize on June 8th. Right now, though, it's Ozzy and Mr. Crowley on WZR.

0: Nickelback and Photograph on 99.3 and 103.7 WZXR. It's Freddie Hammer. So many tributes heading out for Kyle Busch, who we lost last week, so surprisingly. And I just can't even imagine. He probably just didn't even want to cancel that race. He was such an amazing racing person. And lots of people sad about his passing. Of course, his whole family just want to send out our best thoughts and prayers, of course, for that. But you know what? NASCAR does continue, and it's a big family, and they're going to continue supporting each other. And they're going to do that this Sunday, coming up at the Cracker Barrel 400 it is, from Nashville Super Speedway. That starts at 6 o'clock with pre-race coverage, 7 o'clock for Green Flag Racing. And you can hear that on the Twin Valleys Talk Radio Network, our sister station at 101.7 WWPA, or streaming online at TwinValleysTalk.com, all brought to you by Booth Towing and Recovery. 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

Happiness is what you need so bad.

some Led Zeppelin on 99.3 and 103.7 WZXR. It's Freddie Hammer. This in from the Just Sayin' file. Midday, that's a source, says that a new study by Virginia Commonwealth University reveals that Viagra could help cure cancer when used with other drugs. Researchers found that an experimental compound derived from Celebrex and Viagra reduces chaperone proteins that could be used to treat certain cancers and diseases like Alzheimer's. So that's looking very positive. Why not get a subscription? It works for everybody. On the way, we're talking about more rock and roll. Mark Mack coming back, and he's going to do that at the top of the hour with some Jimi Hendrix. He's going to put you into the fishbowl this afternoon for our week 8 as we power up your backyard. He may even have some tickets to Pocono. So just want to keep you online and make sure that you're listening in all afternoon while you're working or whether you're playing, whatever it is. We appreciate you being along at WZXR. How about we do Thursday? It's already Thursday. Such a short week this week because of the

0: holiday. And I'll see you tomorrow after Bob and Tom at 10 a.m. Don't drink and drive. I'm Freddie Hammer on WZXR.
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We got a brand new frequency for you in the Muncie area. 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We got a partly cloudy sky this afternoon, sitting at 80. Good and warm in the sun. We got a heat index about 92 this afternoon. Enjoy. It's been a while, right? Stabbing westward with Save Yourself Mountain next. 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

0: 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Welcome to a Wednesday. Takes me a minute with that extra day off this week. A beautiful afternoon, a partly cloudy sky. We sit at 82. That heat index feeling a little bit more like 90. Might want to break out those flip-flops. It is flip-flop day, National Flip-Flop Day. Make sure your feet are ready for summer. Not a fan of the flip-flops. I just don't like anything between my toes. Also, National Sunscreen Day, so don't forget to wear that. Maybe on your white toes as you get out in those flip-flops for the first time. Hey, we've got a lot of chances for you to win here this afternoon. Of course, I've got Pocono Raceway tickets for the Great American Getaway 400 on June 14th. You're listening for the sounds of NASCAR. You hear that? Be caller number 10. We'll get you in there. Of course, we're continuing on with our registration for week number 8 and Power Up Your Backyard. Also, I have a pair of tickets this afternoon to give out for the opening game with the Williamsport Crosscutters coming up here on Tuesday of this week. So we'll get you set up with a pair of Crosscutter tickets also this afternoon. So a lot of winning to be had, a lot of great rock hits coming your way as well. We got a look at Valley Weather and Danzig straight ahead.
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12: Sunshine breaking out this afternoon after all those morning clouds in Central Pennsylvania. Hi, it's Storm Tracker 16 Chief Meteorologist Kurt Aaron with your Central Pennsylvania forecast from WNEP-TV. 85 will be the high today, and then overnight tonight, partly cloudy. 58 will be the low. Thursday, a little bit cooler and breezy, high of 74. Friday, great start to the weekend. Mix of sun and clouds, high near 80. Then another front comes through Friday night that could bring a passing shower or sprinkle, but otherwise it'll bring some cooler temperatures for Saturday. Saturday, mix of sun and clouds, high of 70. Sunday, sunny and a high of 75.
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0: 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Who's this? 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
0: 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Who's this? 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
0: All right, we got Walt and Margaret going in here to week number 8. We'll get our last weekly winner on Friday. Kelly's going to head to Cowden's Tactical and Training in Williamsport, the only public smokeless range featuring advanced laser ammo and specialized simulators. 2603 Reach Road. 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
7: 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The car show will be from 11 to 2, so be sure to stop by and check out all the roaring fun. All net proceeds to the car show will go to benefit the Chris Isley's medical expenses. 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

0: WZXR, you are lucky caller number 10. Who's this and where are you from?
1: Aaron Taylor from Lock Haven.
0: All right, Aaron, I've got a pair of passes for you for the Great American Getaway 400 happening on June 14th, Pocono Raceway in Long Pond, PA. How's that sound, Aaron?
1: Sounds great.
0: All right, Aaron Kaler, another winner with Pocono Raceway, the Great American Getaway 400, June 14th. Now, Freddie and I have more chances for you to win them here all week. So you're listening for the sounds of NASCAR. When you hear that, be calling number 10. And I'll also have a pair as a giveaway on Saturday at my remote at the Little Sportsman Shop. I'll be out from 11 to 1 on Saturday, Little Sportsman Shop on Susquehanna Trail in Northumberland. They're open house. They're having a gun auction, a car show event. You can check out the new firearm arrivals and red, white, and blue ticket sales for 5, 10, and 15% off select items. Prize giveaways all day. If you buy something at the Little Sportsman Shop, they're going to give you a voucher for lunch from Son of the Butcher Food Truck. They're going to have their famous barbecue available for purchase as well. Freddie called me Mark Mac and Cheese today because I'm talking about the mac and cheese and pulled pork so much. And we're going to have the NASCAR Cup Series tickets for Pocono Raceway as one drawing, and then we'll draw again for the prize pack. So we'll do two drawings out there on Saturday. So if you don't get through this week getting those Pocono Raceway tickets, remember there's another option for you when we get to Saturday. Straight ahead, more rock. We've got Blur next, WZXR.
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The Susquehanna Valley's home of rock and roll, WZXR. Lots of giveaways this afternoon. We get your Pocono Raceway tickets, but also don't forget a pair of tickets on the line for the Williamsport Crosscutters home opener against the Black Bears this Tuesday. We'll give you that cue to call at some point this afternoon.

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0: 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Who's this and where are you from?
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0: IWZXR, you are caller number 9. Who's this and where are you from?
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0: All right, Kurt and Tim are going in here for Friday's drawing, week number 8, our last weekly drawing. And this week with Cowden's Tactical and Training, you win over $1,000 in tactical and training options. They're Williamsport's only public smokeless range featuring advanced laser ammo and specialized simulators. 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Now, we're going to keep hitting the sounder all next week before we get to that grand prize drawing on June 8th. We'll register folks next week for just a grand prize. When I say just, that's an 8x12 storage shed with Frontier Dormer, a $5,000 value from Black Creek Enterprises in Liberty. And they've got a box at their location. Also, Warhorse of Williamsport has a box, and they're putting in a Denago EHawk 6 Youth Electric ATV, $2,600 value right there. So we'll keep the registration going all next week. We'll get to June 8th, the Monday after this, and we'll get the winner for the grand prize package. We got to get a weekly winner on Friday first, and we'll do that with Kelly E. at Cowden's Tactical and Training. Straight ahead, we've got a look at Valley Weather and Bon Jovi.
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10: Sunshine breaking out this afternoon after all those morning clouds in Central Pennsylvania. Hi, it's Storm Tracker 16 meteorologist Kurt Aaron with your Central Pennsylvania forecast from WNEP-TV. 85 will be the high today, and then overnight tonight partly cloudy. 58 will be the low. Thursday, a little bit cooler and breezy. High of 74. Friday, great start to the weekend. Mix of sun and clouds. High near 80. Then another front comes through Friday night. That could bring us a passing shower or sprinkle, but otherwise it'll bring some cooler temperatures for Saturday. Saturday, mix of sun and clouds, high of 70. Sunday, sunny and a high of 75.
0: We've jumped up to 86, sunny skies. We've got a heat index more like 94. Pretty good warm afternoon. Bon Jovian, Living on a Prayer, WZXR.

Rolling through a no-repeat workday, Mark Mack along. 86, we've got a partly to mostly sunny sky. And Rick Derringer, rock and roll, hoochie coo.

0: 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The Williamsport Crosscutters are going to be holding their annual Meet the Cutters reception this Sunday, 3 till 4:30, Journey Bank Ballpark. Fans will have the opportunity to meet the 26 Cutter players and coaches. Now, admission is free, and attendees will be treated to free hot dogs, soft drinks, and prize giveaways. 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And then on Tuesday, they'll open the season. They'll host the West Virginia Black Bears, 6:35. The game will mark the start of the season-long celebration of the 100th anniversary of Journey Bank Ballpark at historic Bowman Field. And I think now is as good a time as any to give out a pair of tickets for opening day. Dial that phone up now, 323-9399, 800-366-9930. Caller number 5, getting a pair of tickets to see the Crosscutters on opening night this Tuesday. Dial that phone up now. Caller number 5, the lucky winner.
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0: 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Who's this? Where are you from?
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0: 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How's that sound?
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0: Susquehanna Valley's home of rock and roll, WZXR. Big congrats to Michael Steele of Turbotville. Got himself a pair of tickets for the opening night with the Williamsport Crosscutters. I'm going to give you another chance tomorrow to win another pair to the opening night. So keep that in mind. And Freddie and I both still have plenty of Pocono Raceway tickets. You're listening for that NASCAR sounder. 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That kicked off yesterday, runs through this Saturday. Food sales begin each evening at 5. 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The annual parade will take place on Friday at 6, travels through the center of town. 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We got pretty decent weather for that as well. 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

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I ain't really sure, but it seems I remember the good times with just a little bit more in focus.

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Now on the Muncie area at 95.1 FM. 87, we have a little bit more cloud cover all of a sudden. That heat index still pushing 93. Good and warm out there this afternoon. Here we go, Van Halen in. Jump Sticks is next.

0: Hi, WZXR. You are lucky caller number 10. Who's this? Where are you from?
1: Kay Buck in Muncie.
0: Kay Buck, we've got for you a pair of tickets for the Great American Getaway 400 on June 14th at Pocono Raceway. How's that sound,
1: That's
0: Kay?
1: That's great. Wonderful.
0: All right, Kay Buck from Muncie going to the Pocono Raceway, the Great American 400 on June 14th. Freddie and I have more shots for you to win, so make sure to keep it right here with us. And I'm going to have a pair in my prize pack besides the prize. We'll draw for a prize pack and a pair of tickets here coming up on Saturday when I'm out at the Little Sportsman Shop in Northumberland. So keep that in mind. A lot of winning going on here over the last few days. The big one, though, was Debbie Adams of Catawissa. Yesterday, Debbie took home that 3.06-carat lab-grown diamond and a $300 toward a custom setting, a $4,000 value thanks to Kinley's Jewelers, West 4th Street in Williamsport, and she won a Weber Gas Grill and Cover, a $628 value thanks to Biter's Furniture, Mattress, and Appliances, Montgomery Pike in South Williamsport. 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
8: Sunshine breaking out this afternoon after all those morning clouds in Central Pennsylvania. Hi, it's Storm Tracker 16 Chief Meteorologist Kurt Aaron with your Central Pennsylvania forecast from WNEP-TV. 85 will be the high today, and then overnight tonight, partly cloudy. 58 will be the low. Thursday, a little bit cooler and breezy, high of 74. Friday, great start to the weekend. Mix of sun and cloud, high near 80. Then another front comes through Friday night that could bring a passing shower or sprinkle, but otherwise it'll bring some cooler temperatures for Saturday. Saturday, mix of sun and clouds, high of 70. Sunday, sunny and a high of 75.
0: 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We sit at 86 and back at it with Soundgarden.
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The Susquehanna Valley's home of rock and roll, WZXR. Well, this weekend we'll be back to the regular format for you. And don't forget about Matt Pinfield with Flashback on Sunday morning, 7 till 9, back to its normal spot. Time Warp with Bill St. James, 6 till 10, Saturday morning. Well, D, the House of Hair, 9 till midnight. And Charlie's back. That's right, the Sunday Evening Blues, 8 till 10 on Sundays. Back to our regular weekend schedule. And, of course, Clay and Dave for you as well. Right now, Pink Floyd. 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

0: 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Who's this? 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
0: 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Who's this? 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
0: All right, Chuck and Zach are going in here to week number 8, both looking to win $1,000 in tactical and training options from Cowden's Tactical and Training, Williamsport's only public smokeless range. 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Straight ahead, we've got a little bit more rock to get us to 5 o'clock. David Bowie and Led Zeppelin coming up.
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9: 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All net proceeds to the car show will go to benefit the Chris Isley's medical expenses. 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

0: I can still see Rodney Dangerfield dancing to that one in Caddyshack. Journey, of course, WZXR. And a big congrats going out to William Cast of Cogan Station, Paula Taylor of Hughesville, Michael Myers of New Columbia, and Sean Robbins of Milton. They all won pairs of tickets to see Journey in concert tonight. The Bryce Jordan Center at State College. Probably already out of the listening area, probably pre-gaming, getting ready for the Journey Final Frontier Show. Bryce Jordan Center tonight. Congrats to our four winners. 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We are looking at 5 o'clock, the WZXR Classic Traffic Jam. We'll get you home with nothing but the classics here on a Wednesday. Thin Lizzy kicking it all off next.
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0: 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Who's this? Where are you from?
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0: 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Who's this? 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
0: All right, we got Greg and Dave going into our Friday drawing, and this week, our last weekly drawing, a big one, $1,000 in tactical and training options, thanks to Cowden's Tactical and Training, Williamsport's only public smokeless range. 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I'm hearing a lot of good things about them. 2603 Reach Road. 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We'll check Valley weather, and then we're back into the classic traffic jam next with Bush.
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10: Sunshine breaking out this afternoon after all those morning clouds in Central Pennsylvania. Hi, Storm Tracker CPG meteorologist Kurt Aaron with your Central Pennsylvania forecast from WNEP-TV. 85 will be the high today, and then overnight tonight, partly cloudy. 58 will be the low. Thursday, a little bit cooler and breezy. High of 74. Friday, great start to the weekend. Mix of sun and clouds. High near 80. Then another front comes through Friday night. That could bring a passing shower or sprinkle, but otherwise it'll bring some cooler temperatures for Saturday. Saturday, mix of sun and clouds, high of 70. Sunday, sunny, and a high of 75.
0: We get mostly cloudy skies. We're at 84, good and warm. 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

Pasqua, head of Ellie's home of rock and roll, WZXR. Don't forget the Avis Fire Company Carnival is on all this week through Saturday. Food sales begin at 5 each night. Sausage sandwich, deep fried Oreos for dinner? 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

0: Joe Cocker, feeling all right. WZXR Classic Traffic Jam, a Wednesday edition. Normally midweek, but now we're on the downside of a short work week. Here we are. Hey, there's a story out today. It says a Chinese company has launched an AI collar that translates dog barks with 95% accuracy rate. The Petty Chat AI collar, you attach it to the standard collar, it translates in 1.2 seconds. Over 10,000 units have already been reserved through pre-orders. What do you think? You think it's bogus? The internet reacted. One says, I wonder how they prove the accuracy. Good question. Another says 95% accuracy means 1 in 20 translations are just made up. What do you think? Can this dog collar translate what your dog is barking into English? We'll see. Now, I have the talking parrot, Sammy. Be careful what you wish for with the talking pet. That's my advice to you. Straight ahead, the Talking Heads and Blue Oyster Cult.
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0: Don't Fear the Reaper, Blue Oyster Cult. 99.3, 103.7 WZXR, 84. Still good and warm. We've got a little bit of cloud cover that has rolled in on us. Hey, I'm going to be out and about on Saturday, 11 to 1 o'clock, live broadcast at the Little Sportsman Shop, Susquehanna Trail in Northumberland, one of my favorite spots. It's their open house. They're having a gun auction and a car show. And while you're there, check out all the new firearm arrivals. They're having a red, white, and blue ticket sale for 5, 10, and 15% off select items. Prize giveaways all day. And if you spend some money with a Little Sportsman Shop, they're going to buy you lunch from Son of a Butcher Food Truck. They'll be on hand with their famous barbecue, and they'll also be available for purchase. I do the pulled pork and mac and cheese. I'm kind of known around here for that. Freddie Hammer was calling me Mark Mac and Cheese today, in honor of my broadcast on Saturday. And while we're there, you can sign up to win a huge summertime prize pack and a pair of tickets to the NASCAR Cup Series race at Pocono on June 14th. So we'll do two drawings, one for the prize pack and one for those Pocono Raceway tickets. And no purchase necessary on that. Stop by and see me, Little Sportsman Shop, Northumberland, this Saturday, 11 until 1 o'clock. Straight ahead, we will close out the WZXR Classic Traffic Jam, taking it to the limit.
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0: What It's Like, Everlast, 99.3 1037 WZXR. 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
8: Hi, Storm Tracker CTG Meteorologist Kurt Aaron with your 7 months daily forecast from WNEP-TV. Overnight tonight, partly cloudy. 58 will be the low. Thursday, a little bit cooler and breezy. High of 74. Friday, great start to the weekend. Mix of sun and clouds. High near 80. Then another front comes through Friday night. That could bring us a passing shower or sprinkle, but otherwise it'll bring some cooler temperatures for Saturday. Saturday, mix of sun and clouds. High of 70. Sunday, sunny. And a high of 75.
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Hit that events calendar. A lot of great events going on around the area. A purse bingo coming up this weekend for you. Collective Souls Inn. We got Van Halen next.

0: Unchained, Van Halen, WZXR. The Crosscutters are going to be having their annual Meet the Cutters reception this Sunday on between 3 and 4:30 Journey Bank Ballpark. 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Get to the game opening day on Tuesday, and we've got some tickets we're giving away for that. Mike Steele of Turbotville won a pair from me this afternoon. It's going to the opening day with the Williamsport Crosscutters. I'll give you another chance to win tomorrow afternoon. Coming up, we've got AC/DC and Linkin Park.
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0: In the End, Linkin Park, 99.3 1037 WZXR. Freddie and I still have more tickets to give away to the Pocono Raceway, the Great American Getaway 400 coming up on June 14th. I had a couple of winners this afternoon, Aaron Keller of Lock Haven and Kay Buck of Muncie. We'll hit that sounder again tomorrow. You're listening for the sounds of NASCAR. When you hear it, be caller 10. You'll win yourself a pair of passes to the Great American Getaway 400 at the Pocono Raceway, home of the Tricky Triangle in Long Pond, PA. Now, keep in mind, you need to be 18 or older to win. We've got just one winner per household on this, please. Straight ahead, it is Kelly E. That's right. I'm out the door. We got your concert rundown coming up. I'll meet you right here tomorrow at 2. Look out, streets, here I come.
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6: 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Brett Floyd, The Moon, The Wall, and Beyond, Saturday, September 19th. The Rocket Man Show and Elton John Tribute on Saturday, October 3rd. 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June 26th, Santana and the Doobie Brothers. At Hershey Park Stadium, July 25th, Five Finger Death Punch. August 1st, Guns N' Roses. Iron Maiden and Megadeth on September 15th. At the Keswick Theater, Get the Let Out, June 12th and 13th. Todd Rundgren on July 11th and 12th. Wasp on October 13th. Coming to Lincoln Financial Field in Philly. AC/DC on September 29th. At the Pavilion in Montage. August 7th, Billy Idol. September 5th, the Goo Goo Dolls. At Penn's Peak and Jim Thorpe. Tusk on August 22nd. Get the Let Out September 12th. Emerson, Lake and Palmer on September 18th. Wasp on September 26th. And Dawkin on October 9th. That's a look at the WZXR Concert Rundown. 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
5: Hi, Storm Tracker CTG Meteorologist Kurt Aaron with your 7 months leading forecast from WNEP-TV. Overnight tonight, partly cloudy. 58 will be the low. Thursday, a little bit cooler and breezy. High of 74. Friday, great start to the weekend. Mix of sun and clouds. High near 80. Then another front comes through Friday night. That could bring a passing shower or sprinkle, but otherwise it'll bring some cooler temperatures for Saturday. Saturday, mix of sun and clouds. High of 70. Sunday, sunny and a high of 75.
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0: Foo Fighters, your favorite toy on 99.3 WZXR. Well, don't forget, you can join Mark Mack this Saturday, 11 to 1, from the Little Sportsman Shop. 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

0: 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So today is flip-flop day. Do you wear flip-flops? Man, I did when I was younger. I think I had flip-flops in every color. They're saying how bad they are for your feet. I'm sure you've heard that, but I'm sure if you're young, you don't really care, right? So now we got to have a little bit more of an arch. I myself prefer Crocs. 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So you got to be careful. They can be dangerous, you know, and they're bad for your feet. Just wait, younger people, I should say. When your calves start hurting, it's from your flip-flops. 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